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3: Good morning, I'm John Michael. The Premier has unveiled plans to scale back the first stage of the suburban rail loop. Ben Carroll claims that $2 billion will be shaved off the project by scrapping a few station interchanges and pedestrian bridges. He's also rejected calls to scrap the project entirely, vowing to deliver a cheaper version instead. The venue at the centre of Richmond's Mad Monday celebrations say they couldn't speak more highly of the players in attendance. The Garfield Hotel says the Tigers group was the Melbourne train stations that have lost their round-the-clock PSO presence. Shadow Police Minister Brad Batten says under a Jess Wilson government, another 200 PSOs would be deployed.
4: The extra 200 PSOs will be a number required to ensure that we can fulfil the 119 stations and their shifts with the PSOs that are already currently in the system. The Liberals and Nationals have done the work to ensure that we can keep the community safe.
3: And an Aussie remake of Madonna's Like a Prayer is set to be removed from the charts because it contains too much artificial intelligence. It's received more than 48 million streams on Spotify, but ARIA says only songs which are majority human can be considered.
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3: To Gold Sport now, and the Bulldogs are confident that Aaron Norden will be good to go for Friday night's blockbuster wildcard clash against the Magpies. The star forward injured his ankle in the weekend win over the D's, but coach Luke Beveridge has told Fox he should get up in time.
5: He's sore, you know, he'll go to the line, but I don't think he'll have much of a training week. But speaking to him today, he'll do everything he can to get up. You know, he's really managed to.
3: Meanwhile, there's plenty of trade movements now the home and away season is done, with Max King confirming he's leaving the Suns, Jake Stringer departing the Giants, and Zach Butters seeking a move to Victoria. And qualifying for the US Tennis Open is now underway, with 9 Aussies in action later tonight, including Bernard Tomic.
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3: Rain today with a top of 15 and partly cloudy and 15 again tomorrow. Right now it is 13 degrees in Richmond and life feels better with Gold. Wake up on the bright side of the dial with the Christian O'Connell Show, then head home with Melbourne's favourite drive show, Jonesy and Amanda, on Gold 104.3.
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7: 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Usually does it around 7 or just after 7 o'clock. And then when I play it or Tony plays it before 3 o'clock, and it could happen multiple times a day, you call us on 1355 22 to get in the Gold Class Lounge. 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Oh my God, I love Ice House. Oh, I can't wait to see them. Then on Friday, Jonesy and Amanda might call you back to give you that golden ticket. The crazy thing is, I'm not allowed to repeat what the winning Ice House song is. But keep an ear out, because it doesn't matter where you are, we'll get you the gig with premium seats, the sound check, staying at the Hyatt Regency, food and drinks, everything, right? 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
2: You can join Australian music royalty Ice House on the harbour live at Fleet Steps in September for one incredible night only. Tickets are on sale now from Ticketek. Lisa, you're calling because?
3: The Ice House, the song just played crazy.
2: Well, Lisa, I can't argue with you here. You are in the Gold Class Lounge.
4: Oh, that's exciting. Thank you very much.
2: When was the last time you saw them live? Or actually, have you ever seen them live?
3: Never. No, I was too young.
2: Oh, right. Now, next month, you could be off to see them on the harbour.
3: Oh, that would be awesome.
2: You've heard us talking about how special this trip actually is. We treat you like a true rock star, put you up at the Hyatt Regency. You go backstage, you watch the sound check, you get the premium seats, you get the food, the drink, everything.
3: I reckon I could handle that.
2: I reckon I could too. Friday, Jonesy and Amanda will call back our next winner of a golden ticket. Good luck.
3: Thank you very much. Awesome. Thank you.
2: This can happen again before 3 o'clock. If you hear me play Ice House Crazy, you call us on 1355 22. It's December 1963 on Gold.
5: Oh.

0: Wake Up with the Christian O'Connell Show. Wind down with Jonesy and Amanda for the drive home. This is Gold. In 10 minutes, I'm going to play you Journey, Don't Stop Believing. Arguably one of the most well-known songs ever. You don't know how these things come about. Well, here's Steve Perry to give us a little insight.
1: We were rehearsing in a warehouse in Oakland, California, where we would do all our rehearsing and writing. Just walked in there one day, and I told John Kane, I said, I want something with quarters on the pianos, because I've always liked certain songs that had a beginning with a quarter thing. Penny Lane has quarters on the piano. One by Three Dog Night had quarters on the piano. I just loved quarters. And we never had a song with quarters on the piano. So he starts playing some changes, and I start singing. And so that's how it just got launched into this whole thing. Then John Cain and I got together later and wrote the lyrics on it.
0: Just as easy as that. That's how you write a huge song, according to Steve Perry.
2: 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Ice House, sounding spectacular. You, looking pretty pleased. 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Because you won a golden ticket to this year's greatest concert. 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

0: Wake Up with the Christian O'Connell Show and Wind Down with Jones and Amanda for the drive home on Gold 104.3. Father's Day, 6th of September. Christian was talking about this morning because he's a little bit miffed at one of the stores he went to.
1: Yesterday, I'm in a shop, very popular one. I go to a lot, I love going there. A Japanese clothes shop. No, there's several of them. Anyway, right in the ground level, I go in and there's a table, Father's Day gifts. There's three T-shirts. Cream, brown, black. These are T-shirts that you sell every day. Why are these Father's Day?
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1: 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A brown T-shirt. 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
21: Census night was Tuesday, the 11th of August. There's still time to complete. 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Authorised by the Australian Bureau of Statistics, Canberra. A few brake lights remain on the Westgate citybound from the Balti into the Burnley, still recovering post-peak. Also struggling through South Yarra along Toorak Road, particularly around Punt Road. Delays in both directions between Punt and Darling Street. Tramworks Brunswick, Sydney Road closed between Moreland Road and Albion Street. Skipper Take Melville Road. Double crossing works Dandenong. Cheltenham Road closed between Foster Street and Hammond Road. Take the Dandenong Bypass. 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
22: Hi there, I'm John Michael. The country pub that hosted Richmond's Mad Monday celebration has defended the group after Vision sparked new headaches for the AFL. Tigers players were celebrating their end of season at the Garfield Hotel in Gippsland, with videos showing them shirtless whipping each other. The pub has released a statement on social media this morning saying the players were extremely respectful and fun and that the event has been blown out of proportion by the media. Investigations continue after two shops in Melbourne's northeast were firebombed this morning. A St Albans convenience store was rammed and torched at around 2 a.m. before a Kings Park milk bar suffered the same fate. Detectives also looking into a factory fire in Yarraville overnight, which gutted a business on Whitehall Street. The federal opposition says housing supply will be the main factor in shaping their immigration target moving forward. Leader Angus Taylor telling Seven the number will be lower than what the current figure is, but they still need time to crunch some data.
23: Yeah, well, it'll be set based on the housing supply. It'll be capped based on how many houses we have. Now, we expect that'll be well below 200,000, but we'll see what housing looks like over the next little while.
22: And a parliamentary inquiry is the latest to call on Canberra to slash the tobacco excise, arguing the high cigarette prices are fueling the booming black market linked to organised crime.
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22: To Gold Sport now, and Bulldog Tim English could be a shock inclusion in Friday night's AFL wildcard clash against the Magpies. The Doggies ruckman hasn't played since suffering a knee injury 2 weeks ago, but coach Luke Beveridge has told Fox he'll train tomorrow and remains a chance to line up.
0: Tim's going to do everything he can. He'll come out the track on Wednesday and see how he feels. His straight line stuff's pretty good, but he just hasn't done any off-the-line agility work yet. So there's a few boxes to be ticked.
22: Meanwhile, GWS could lose several stars in the off-season, with Toby Green expected to meet with Geelong this week, while Jesse Hogan and Jake Stringer have been linked with a move to the Magpies. And English cricketer Brydon Carse has been dropped by England after being arrested and handcuffed outside a nightclub at the weekend.
1: New public transport timetables are now in place, with 9 return trains every weekday from Shepparton to Melbourne. Check your changes on the Transport Victoria website.
22: A bit of rain today with a top of 15. Right now it is 14 degrees in Scoresby, and life feels better with gold. Wake up on the bright side of the dial with the Christian O'Connell Show, then head home with Melbourne's favourite drive show, Jonesy and Amanda, on Gold 104.3.
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4: Yeah, g'day Melbourne, this is Higo. A little while back, I spoke to lead singer of Ice House, Ivor Davies, about the challenges of putting together a set list for a show when you've been around for so long.
24: Look, it's an incredibly luxurious position to be in, to be able to sort of throw out major hits. And we know that when we put together a set, we're always going to leave out something that somebody wants to hear.
4: Everyone's got their favourite Ice House song. For me, it's Nothing Too Serious. Love it. Just high tempo. But whatever your favourite song is, I'm sure they will play it next month live on the harbour. Fleet Steps. Opera House there, bridge there, setting sun, you with the premium seats. You've been to soundcheck earlier. You're staying at the Hyatt Regency. This is what the golden ticket is all about. Now, I have already played today's winning Ice House song. If you missed it, you better call somebody and find out what it is. I'm not allowed to repeat it. But I could play it again before we get to 12, and Tony could play it again before we get to 3. When you hear it, call us on 13 55 22 for the golden ticket to iHeart Live. Ice House, live on the harbour with gold.

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Wake up with the Christian O'Connell Show and wind down with Jonesy and Amanda for the drive home. This is Gold. And I've got a couple of tribute songs coming up in about 4 minutes. Pat Monahan from Train with a tribute to his late mother. I've also got Colin Hayes' tribute to drug dealers who used to knock on his door in the middle of the night when he lived in a shady apartment. And am I going to play the winning Ice House song again? I mean, it was only like an hour ago, but you never know how many times we could do it here at Gold. If you change-

0: Wake up with the Christian O'Connell Show and wind down with Jones and Amanda for the drive home on Gold 104.3. And our man, intern Pete, is running the Sydney Marathon this weekend. It's 42Ks and we want to give you the chance to sponsor a kilometre in return for a shout-out. You want to get involved? Email christian@christianoconnell.com.au. And we had some great advice for him this morning.
1: Maggie, you are a veteran. Have you already done 10 marathons?
2: I have. I've just rang up for Pete. Look, Pete, time your gels well. You'll get 20 minutes from a gel and make sure you drink water. And by the way, I never drank 2.5 litres of water. I'm Irish. I did this on cups of tea.
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3: 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Ice House on the Harbour, live at Fleet Steps. 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
7: 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One says, pay the tax. The other says, no, not this week. 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

0: Wake up with the Christian O'Connell Show and wind down with Jones and Amanda for the drive home. This is Gold. And you know that winning Ice House song that Christian revealed this morning around 7 o'clock could play again at any time before 3, so you can get in the Gold Class Lounge to get to the harbour next month to see Ice House. And this is going to be a trip you're never going to forget, because Tony's going to tell you all about it again soon. And I don't know if she's going to play this song again before 3, but I wouldn't go anywhere because your Totally 80s is up in just a moment. So enjoy that. Keep an ear out for that Ice House song. If you don't know what it is, don't worry. Tony's not going to tell you. That was your job to get that this morning. Have a good one, and I'll talk to you soon.
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22: Sydney Road, Brunswick is closed between Davie Street and Mitchell Street for tramworks until Thursday, 3 September. Businesses remain open. Expect delays. Visit the Transport Victoria websites. A broken down track inside the Burnley Tunnel has taken out the middle lane speed. It's been set back to 40k's. Delays are heavy back to the Balti. In Cheltenham, a crash on Centre Dandenong Road at Warragul Road. There are delays in all directions at the intersection. A crash in Frankston North on Frankston Dandenong Road eastbound after the Frankston Freeway. Also a crash to watch out for in Berwick on Clyde Road northbound after the Monash. Take Narre Warren North Road instead. Census night was Tuesday, the 11th of August. There's still time to complete. 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And now you're up to date with Melbourne's latest traffic.
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25: Good afternoon, I'm John Michael. The Premier says he'll save billions of dollars on the suburban rail loop by scrapping the bells and whistles of the project. Ben Carroll is keen to get rid of pedestrian bridges and make a few underground stations above ground to save money. That'll bring the total cost of Stage 1 down to $33 billion.
26: The changes we are making are ensuring that they're common sense without all the bells and whistles. Overpasses, walkways, car parks, community grants are nice to haves, but they are not needed.
25: The Gippsland pub, where Richmond held its Mad Monday celebrations yesterday, is sticking up for the players. The Garfield Hotel has put out a statement saying that media reports of the event have been blown out of proportion after players were filmed shirtless whipping each other. It also says the players were extremely respectful and that it was disappointing to have the media camped outside the venue all day. The opposition is not surprised by figures showing crime has soared at the train stations that have lost their round-the-clock PSO presence. The biggest increase was at Williams Landing, where offences have almost doubled in the past year. Shadow Police Minister Brad Batten says the coalition will change that if it's elected in November.
27: Ben Carroll and Labor have decided to strip PSOs away, leaving people less safe on railway stations. Only the Liberals and Nationals will return the PSOs, so you know you can feel safe when you return from work, a night out in the city or at the football.
25: And New Zealand's Prime Minister is promising an Australian-style social media ban for under-16s if he wins the country's upcoming election.
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25: To Gold Sport now, and Mark McVay has faced the media for the first time as Essendon coach. The former Sydney assistant was announced last night, signing a three-year deal with the Bombers.
0: Today's about a new era. Our playing group should feel excited. There is a significant amount of pressure that comes with playing with Essendon. We know that. We'll embrace that. We'll embrace what comes at us.
25: It comes as a Bombers board challenge is launched over the appointment, a long-term member confirming he'll follow through on a plan to spill the board after James Hurd was overlooked. Max Gawn is in line to receive a record 9th All-Australian blazer when the side is named tonight. And in the English Premier League this morning, Chelsea had a 3-2 win over Fulham.
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25: A bit of rain around this afternoon. Right now it is 13 degrees in St Kilda and life feels better with gold. Wake up on the bright side of the dial with the Christian O'Connell Show, then head home with Melbourne's favourite drive show, Jonesy and Amanda on Gold 104.3.
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29: Hello there. Tony Tenaglia this afternoon, and it is Totally 80s time. Now, I know that this morning on the Christian O'Connell Show, Christian told you what today's Ice House winning song was, and I know that it's an 80s song. Higo has already played it once today, but I could play it during Totally 80s. I hope you know what that song is, because if you do hear us play it again, please call us on 1355-22 so I can get you on the guest list to see Ice House performing live on Sydney Harbour this September. Now, what do big-name artists like Rod Stewart and Elton John buy each other for Christmas? It's Rod Stewart.
30: I went into Harrods and I saw this ice box. What you do is press a button and the table comes up and the champagne comes out with all the glasses and some colourful lights. So I thought, oh, it was £300. So I gave it to Elton, he came round and I gave him his Christmas present. He said, here's yours, dear. It was a Rembrandt.
29: One of those two artists coming up in the next 10 minutes on Totally 80s. But to kick things off, Belinda Carlisle, Leave a Light On, and Gold 104.3.

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3: 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Oscar, you got some rippers here. Diana Ross, Upside Down, Michael Jackson, Don't Stop Till You Get Enough, and The Spinners, Working My Way Back to You. I don't think we have ever played that song in the totally 80s triple play.
4: I'm always trying to throw in something of a curveball. I just thought it's a good combination. It's just pick-me-up songs, you know, upside down. Who can sit still when your feet's wanting to move? You just can't get enough of Michael, and MJ's kind of the flavor of the month in a lot the households these days. Yeah. And then, you know, finding my way back to you is just, this is kind of where I'm at in life. Yeah. I'm just wanting to find my way back to doing the things that make me happy. So that's kind of the thought that went behind all this.
3: 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Well, these songs are lined up and ready to go. 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
4: Awesome.
3: 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Appreciate

0: Wake up with the Chris O'Connell Show. Wind down with Jonesy and Amanda for the drive home. This is Totally 80s on Gold Aim. What a Totally 80s triple play that was, eh? Wrapping it up with the Spinners. Working my way back to you. What a ripper of a song, eh? David, this has inspired you to put together your Totally 80s triple play at thegoldwebsite.com.au. How'd you go picking three songs?
1: Trying to pick three was like trying to choose your best child, right? I could have rattled off, seriously, literally thousands of songs. And when I was put on the spot and just picked three, it was really the first three that sort of came to my head. And they've had some meanings, I guess, over the years, different events that have happened, and, you know, whether it's been an ex-girlfriend or something like that. It was just something about them that meant something to me over my lifetime, I guess.
0: All right, well, I can't wait to see what you've picked because, well, clearly you're not going to tell me. Hey, coming up in the next 10 minutes on Totally 80s, Paul Simon with a song from his most successful solo album.
2: Thank you very much.
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5: Oh, yes. Do you know who it is?
6: Tell me.
5: It's Alyssa.
6: You have won the very first golden ticket to Ice House. Congratulations.
7: Oh, my gosh. I can't believe it.
5: Believe it, baby.
7: Oh, my gosh, guys. I'm so excited. Thank you so much. I love all of their songs. Mm-hmm. And I grew up listening to their songs. And I know somebody from school is going to be so excited to get a call from me this afternoon.
5: Oh, this is exciting. What's your favourite Ice House song? You can only pick one.
7: Got to be Electric Blue.
5: Rock on, Alyssa.
7: Thank you, guys.
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Wake up the Krish and O'Connell Show. Wind down with Jonesy and Amanda for the drive home. It's totally 80s on goal with 1927. And that's when I think of you. You got Tony Tenaglia this afternoon. Now, it was on this day in 1986 that Paul Simon released his most successful solo album of all time. It was his seventh solo studio album. The estimated sales was more than 16 million copies worldwide. And it won a Grammy Award for Album of the Year in 1987. Let's play you the title track to that album. Here's Graceland, totally 80s on gold.

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1: You'll be 40 with Chrissy Hynde and I Got You, Babe. 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And you got Tony Tenaglia this afternoon. You know, I heard Christian from the Chris and O'Connell Show this morning talk about something that I thought, hang on a second. 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
29: 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A breakdown on the Westgate Freeway, city-bound after the Balti. It's in the right-hand lane with speed back to 40. Also a crash in Keysborough on Springvale Road at the Dandenong Bypass. A tram pulsing queue affecting traffic along Barkers Road. In Dandenong, level crossing works on Cheltenham Road have it closed between Foster Street and Hammond Road. Take the Dandenong Bypass instead. And works in Altona Meadows on Point Cook Road at Central Avenue. Use Palmer's Road. 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And now you're up to date with Melbourne's latest traffic.
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32: Good afternoon, I'm Georgia Love. Disgraced talent manager Ralph Carr will spend at least 4 years in jail, sentenced to 6 years for rape. The 66-year-old was found guilty last month following a three-year court battle during which his identity had been suppressed to protect his mental health. Carr, who has represented a number of big sporting and entertainment names, including Dustin Martin and Vanessa Amorosi, sobbed in court as his sentence was handed down, his lawyer suggesting they will appeal. Well, the venue at the centre of Richmond's Mad Monday celebrations says it couldn't speak more highly of the players in attendance. The Garfield Hotel says the Tigers group was extremely respectful and claims the media circuits around yesterday's celebration was blown totally out of proportion. They also say it was disappointing to have media camped outside the venue all day. Well, the Premier has unveiled plans to scale back the design of the suburban rail loop project to save billions. Ben Carroll says $2 billion will be shaved off the first stage alone simply by scrapping a few station interchanges, pedestrian walkways and a car park. And if you still haven't done your census, you'd better hurry up. More than 10 million households have already filled out the form, but the Bureau of Statistics says there are still Aussies that are yet to complete the five-yearly snapshot. They've started reaching out to those who haven't. If you're contacted and it's still not done, you can be fined $364 every day until it is completed.
31: 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Toyota.
32: Well, he very publicly missed out on the top job, but James Hurd is being offered to join the new Essendon head coach as his assistant. Mark McVeigh has signed a three-year deal to lead the beleaguered Bombers out of their horror slump. The job former Essendon coach Hurd had openly campaigned for, but President Andrew Welsh says the door's not closed on Hurd for a return in some form.
1: He's a fantastic football person. I feel there's significant value that James can bring, not just tokenistic, but real value that James can bring.
32: And West Coast is off to the tribunal to challenge the two-game ban handed to Harley Reid. The mid set to miss the first two games of next year over a sling tackle on Hawk Jai Newcomb in the weekend's game. But veteran teammate Elliot Yeo's told Gold there wasn't much else Reid could do.
2: Newcomb's tried to shrug the tackle, used all his body weight and force, and Harley's kind of ended up just going with him and he's falling. So it was like, unless he lets go.
3: 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Because when they do, everyone wins. 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End violence. 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
32: This dreary weather sticking around, I'm afraid. We're getting rain the rest of the day. Rain up tomorrow, though, a top of 15, 16 on Thursday. Right now in the city, it's 14. And life feels better with Gold. Wake up on the bright side of the dial with the Christian O'Connell Show. 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
5: And you got Tony Tenaglia this afternoon. Now, we've got five golden tickets that we are giving away to see Ice House perform live on Sydney Harbour this September. One golden ticket has already been won. Four more to go. Alyssa is on the guest list for one of those tickets. She's pretty happy about that.
6: 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I really hope I get there. It would be absolutely a bucket list tick.
5: A bucket list tick indeed. Now, I hope you heard Christian this morning announce what today's Ice House winning song is, because that is the song that's going to get you on the guest list. If you don't know what it is, I'd be ringing around your mates and going, hey, did you hear what the song was this morning? Can you please tell me what it is? Now, Higo has played it once today, 4-3. I might play it again. In fact, I'm feeling quietly confident about maybe playing it again. If you do hear it, call us on 1355 22 so we can get you on that guest list as well. Is George Harrison got my mindset on you? I'm going to 4.3.

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Wake Up with the Christian O'Connell Show and Wind Down with Jonesy and Amanda for the drive home. This is Gold with a Dream Academy and Life in a Northern Town. We got Tony Tenaglia this afternoon. All right, do you know what today's Ice House winning song is? No? Oh, that means you weren't listening to the Christian O'Connell Show this morning. Christian announced it. Make sure you're listening tomorrow morning to find out what tomorrow's winning song is, because basically today you are flying blind. Now, it has been played once today, but between now and three, we may play it again. If we do, you need to call us on 1355 22 to get on the guest list for the chance to see Ice House performing live on Sydney Harbour in September. Now, Taylor Swift, renowned for writing songs about exes. Adele thought she'd have a crack at it as well. She said at the time she wrote this song, she was angry, really, really angry. And that anger produced a Grammy Award-winning song. It won Song of the Year. We're going to play it after this here on Gold. I'm tired.

0: Wake up with the Chris and O'Connell Show. Wind down with Jones in Man for the drive home. 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If I can't have you, it's Tony Tenaglia this afternoon. The Chris and O'Connell Show's intern Pete's got a big weekend coming up.
1: Intern Pete is doing the Sydney Marathon this weekend, and we wish him all the best. And I really want to make sure that we support him along the way. And I thought a nice way to do that is to give away each of the 42Ks so we can personalise it. Chris, I'd love to sponsor a K for Pete. Good luck to him. Rhiannon's my name, so we can sing my dedication. Rhiannon, my flute with Matt. Listen, he ain't doing karaoke along the way, right? No, actually, no, Pete. If he has too many of those gels, I think we can turn into that. Morning, Sonia. You fancy sponsoring intern Pete this weekend?
2: Oh, yes. 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He'll remember that one.
1: He will remember that one.
0: 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Got an Aussie band coming up next. Wonder if it's going to be Ice House and that winning song Christian announced this morning that's going to get you on the guest list to see Ice House performing live on Sydney Harbour. Been minutes away from finding out.
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0: Wake Up with the Christian O'Connell Show. Wind down with Jonesy and Amanda for the drive home. This is Gold, and you got Tony Tenaglia this afternoon. Now, I hope you were listening to the Christian O'Connell Show this morning and you caught the Ice House winning song, because between now and three, there is an Ice House song coming up. If it's the one that was announced this morning, we need you to call 1355-22 to get on the guest list for your chance to check out Ice House Live on Sydney Harbour this September. Miley Cyrus in 2024 picked up three Grammy Awards, and there was one award in particular. When she saw who was handing it out, she had an inkling she was going to win.
1: Once I saw Mariah Carey, I knew I was going to win, because I had this whole idea in my mind of like the butterfly and that metamorphosis. And she is the butterfly. You know, her album Butterfly has been such a North Star for me. And so when I saw her, I kind of knew I was going to win, because it was an MC, MC to MC. I knew I had to get it.
0: That Grammy Award winning song coming up next hour.
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21: 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There's a breakdown on the Ring Road Greensborough-bound exit to Boundary Road. It's been partially blocked off with speed back to 40. In Keysborough, a crash on Springvale Road southbound at the Dandenong Bypass. On Peninsula Link, a little slow southbound passing Springvale Road. Level crossing works continue in Dandenong. Cheltenham Road is closed between Foster Street and Hammond Road. Take the Dandenong Bypass instead. And works in Clyde North, Thompson's Road closed between Berry Cranbourne Road and Matterhorn Drive. Best to take Grice's Road. 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And now you're up to date with Melbourne's latest traffic.
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24: Afternoon, I'm Georgia Love. An 85-year-old man reported missing 2 days ago has been found alive, seemingly involved in a car crash 2 hours from where he was meant to be. John Backham was last seen leaving the Harrietville pub on Sunday night, telling his wife he was headed straight home, which is 500 metres away. But he never arrived home. His car today discovered having fallen off an embankment at Mitter, 150 kilometres away. He's now in hospital with non-life-threatening injuries. Police yet to question him about what happened. The disgraced former manager of Dustin Martin, Kate Soprano and Tina Arena, Ralph Carr, has been sentenced to 6 years jail for raping and assaulting a woman more than 30 years his junior. The 66-year-old had his identity suppressed for the 3 years his case went on to protect his mental health, which the court heard has significantly worsened since he was unmasked upon conviction. Carr will spend 4 years behind bars before he's eligible for parole. Well, investigations continue after two shops in Melbourne's northeast were firebombed this morning. A St Albans convenience store rammed and torched around 2 a.m. before a Kings Park milk bar suffered the same fate. Detectives also looking into a factory fire in Yarraville overnight, which gutted a business on Whitehall Street. And the country pub that hosted Richmond's Mad Monday celebrations yesterday has defended the group after Vision sparked new headaches for the AFL. Tigers players were celebrating their end of season at the Garfield Hotel in Gippsland, with video showing them shirtless whipping each other. The pub has released a statement on social media to say the players were extremely respectful and fun and that the event has been blown out of proportion.
23: 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Oh, what a feeling. Toyota.
24: Very humble. humble. Here's how Mark McVay says he's feeling upon being named Essendon's new head coach. He played his career at the Bombers, originally selected with pick 9 back in 1998, before taking up assistant roles with GWS and Swans. But he says it's good to be back at the hangar.
0: I know what it means to walk through these doors. I know what it means to wear the jumper. I know what it means to represent a group of supporters that would give anything for their club. Like them, I will give anything for Essendon. That's why I'm here.
24: And Tim English could be a shock inclusion in Friday night's wildcard clash against the Magpies. The Dogs' ruck hasn't played since suffering a knee injury 2 weeks ago, but coach Luke Beveridge says he will train tomorrow and remains a chance to return.
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24: Rain hanging around the rest of the day. Tomorrow, partly cloudy, top of 15, 16 Thursday. Right now, it's 14 degrees. And life feels better with gold. Wake up on the bright side of the dial with the Christian O'Connell Show, then head home with Melbourne's favourite drive show, Jonesy and Amanda. 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
2: And it's Tony Tenaglia this afternoon, and we've got 5 golden tickets that are going to get you to see Ice House Live on Sydney Harbour. Now, one ticket was given away last Friday. Another one's going to be given away this Friday. This golden ticket is a ticket that money can't buy because it gets you a behind-the-scenes tour. You get to watch the sound check. You'll have premium seating. We'll sort out some food and drink for you. We'll get you to the gig, and we will give you overnight accommodation in a harbour view room for 2 people at the Hyatt Regency Sydney. How do you get on our guest list? Well, you've got to listen out for the Ice House winning song announced this morning on the Christian O'Connell Show. Don't know what it is? Well, you're not in luck, are you? Make it a priority to be listening to the Christian O'Connell Show tomorrow morning to find out what tomorrow's winning song is, all right? I can tell you that there is Ice House coming up in the next 15 minutes. If it is the winning song, call us on 13 55 22 so we can get you on that guest list. Is the Choir Boys on gold?

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2: Join Australian music royalty Ice House on the harbour live at Fleet Steps this September for one incredible night only. Tickets are on sale now through Ticketek. Jenny, what was the Ice House winning song Christian announced this morning on the Christian O'Connell Show?
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2: So if I've played the Ice House winning song that Christian announced this morning, what do you think that means for you?
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2: You're on our guest list to see Ice House live on Sydney Harbour.
3: Thank you.
2: Right, so you have now got a chance of winning a golden ticket. We've got five all up that we're giving away. One's already been handed out. The next one gets handed out Friday afternoon, and you now have a chance to score it. It gets you a behind-the-scenes tour where you get to also watch the sound check, and we've got some premium seating for you, food and drink. We'll get you to the gig, and you also get the overnight accommodation in a Harbour View room for two at the Hyatt Regency Sydney. How cool is that?
3: Oh, my God. So cool. That's incredible.
2: Well, Jenny.
3: Thank you.
2: You are halfway there, Jenny. Fingers crossed. Good luck.
3: Oh, thank you so much.
2: Day's not over yet. If you hear the Ice House winning song again, call us on 1355 22. Make sure that you're listening to the Christian O'Connell Show tomorrow morning to find out what tomorrow's Ice House winning song is. Your chance to check out Australian music royalty. One unforgettable night with Harbour Views. Ice House on the Harbour. This is Gold.

0: Wake Up with the Christian O'Connell Show and Wind Down with Jonesy and Amanda for the drive home. 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It's Tony Tenaglia this afternoon. After 8.30 every weekday morning on the Christian O'Connell Show, you get the At Work Time Waster. It's where Christian mashes two topics together. 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
15: 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There's a crash being cleared on East Link heading north before Wellington Road with one lane out of action. A broken down truck in Craigieburn on Sydney Road heading outbound at Grasslands Avenue. The left-hand lane is closed and heavy delays are back to Somerton Road. And we've got tramworks in Brunswick on Sydney Road closed between Moreland Road and Albion Street. Use Melville Road instead. 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I'll check Melbourne's latest traffic again in 15 minutes.
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17: Hi, I'm Georgia Love. An elderly man has been found alive, trapped in his car 2 days after he went missing, almost 2 hours away from home. 85-year-old Harrietville man John Blacken left the local pub at 8 p.m. Sunday, saying he was getting straight in the car to drive the 500 metres home. But he's today been found more than 150 kilometres away, his car having rolled down an embankment off the Omeo Highway in Mitamita. It's not known how or why he ended up there. He's currently in hospital, recovering from non-life-threatening injuries. The man who represented Dustin Martin at the height of his career, Ralph Carr, has been sentenced to 6 years in jail for raping a young woman in his West Melbourne mansion. The 66-year-old was the man labelled simply a high-profile Melbourne businessman through his 3-year legal process, as he'd been granted a suppression order on mental health grounds. He was convicted last month of 2 counts of rape and 1 of sexual assault. He could be out of jail in as little as 4 years if granted parole. The Premier's unveiled plans to save billions of dollars on the suburban rail loop simply by scrapping the bells and whistles. Ben Carroll's keen to get rid of pedestrian bridges and make a few underground stations above ground to save money, bring the total cost of Stage 1 down to $33 billion.
18: So the changes we are making are ensuring that they're common sense. Overpasses, walkways, car parks, community grants are nice to haves, but they are not needed.
17: The Premier, however, has refused to scrap the project entirely if elected in November. And a special honour for the late Linda McCartney. A series of postage stamps is being released featuring the work of Sir Paul's photographer wife. The collection of 20 designs will go on sale in the US next month.
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17: Mark McVeigh has faced the media for the first time as Essendon's head coach. The former Sydney assistant announced last night signing a 3-year deal with the Bombers.
19: Today's about a new era. Our playing group should feel excited. There is a significant amount of pressure that comes with playing with Essendon. We know that. We'll embrace that. We'll embrace what comes at us.
17: While the club's put a call out to James Hird if he wants the assistant role. And Jai Arrow is set to return to the field in the NRL this weekend after retiring in the wake of an MND diagnosis. The Rabbitohs star's been given approval by the league to play the opening seconds of the club's next two games, so he notch up a career 100 games.
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17: Rain hanging around the rest of the day. Tomorrow, partly cloudy, top of 15, 16 Thursday. Right now, it's 14 degrees. And life feels better with Gold. 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
28: 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I've heard them describe him as a drunken idiot.
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34: Top of the afternoon to you, Amanda, my
0: top of the afternoon.
34: Loose jumping friend. I see what's happening here. Can you feel the feel of spring in the air? And you're wearing the last of the season's jumpers.
0: You know, I'm one of the few people that feels sad when winter goes. Yep. I don't think we've had a cold enough winter.
34: No, but tell that to the people at the snow, at the snowfield.
0: Tell that
34: to the
0: people,
34: rocks.
0: Tell that to the climate change scientists. I'm with them. Think, don't, oh, I can't
34: happen?
0: Understand you.
34: No, I
0: don't.
34: I know, but there's nothing I can do about it right now.
0: I'm not asking you to,
34: I know,
0: Brendan.
34: But, you know, I just, I'm a
0: wow. If I was, forward, if I was to say the economy is in ruin, you're going to say, what can I do? it's not always
34: but
0: about
34: I'm an action
0: you.
34: Guy. I'm an action guy.
0: But see, this is the problem. These big issues like climate change, world hunger, the world economy, the inequality of life, all of that. Yep. There's such big issues that we all turn away.
34: Yeah, because it's light. It's a lot to deal with.
0: It is a lot. It is a lot to deal
34: with. That's why
0: we doesn't mean you roll your eyes and go, it's not real. Tell me you know it's real.
34: No, I know it's real.
0: Okay, good.
34: But what can I do about it?
0: I'm not asking you to do anything about it.
34: Like, I'd like to.
0: Do your recycling, Brendan. Put your little cardboard boxes out.
34: I am the king of recycling. I love recycling.
0: We do our bit in our own communities, and we also
34: and you know what I do
0: what we can in our belief systems of supporting
34: yes,
0: the scientists.
34: I know.
0: Okay?
34: I know.
0: The policy makers, okay?
34: I only
0: sound like I'm ranting because you poo-poo.
34: I don't poo-poo.
0: You say, you do. You say, why don't you go back to the ABC? this is a lefty, leso kind of librarian belief system.
34: I say, keep it the ABC. I say, go back there. And I don't think you're a big lefty, leso. I'll just say there'll be snow next year, kids. It'll happen. And, you know, right now we can only deal with what we can deal with.
0: We only can deal with one thing at a time. And what's that, Brendan? How many of your gas guzzling bikes are out in the road at any one time and your big boats and your big whatevers?
34: How did this start? I commented about your jumper. Jam Y Rye.
35: Don't bring me into this.
0: He's got one on too. He's lamenting
34: that's
0: the last of
34: much.
0: The winter.
34: You guys are wearing way too much jumper. I'm telling you right now, spring has sprung. We have an action-packed show today.
0: We've got Tina Arena.
34: I know.
0: If you want someone who's going to rant, let's get on Tina.
34: Tina and I have a history.
0: A good one, I hope.
34: A good history. We met together. We met each other when we were on Dancing with the Stars a long time ago. And we started with a pretty much full-on argument, which scared the Stenmark twins. But then we became...
0: This is a sentence you don't hear a lot.
34: We became firm friends. And she's such a lovely lady. But she's got a new movie coming out on Thursday. So I'm looking forward to catching up with her.
0: It's a doco, Tina Arena. Mm. Unravel Me. It's extraordinary.
34: Yep, we once slept together, Tina and I.
0: Did you?
34: Well, I was doing the breakfast radio hours and I like to have a sleep in the afternoon. And as you know from Dancing with the Stars, there's a lot of hurry up and get there and then nothing happens. So they pick you up from the studio. We've got to go. And then you get there and then nothing would happen, which would drive me crazy.
0: The Stenmark twins would be out tap dancing and you had to wait.
34: They'd be working on their sixth and seventh ab. And then, so I'd just be tired. And I remember one day, I just need to sleep. And someone said, well, Tina's got a little room she goes and sleeps in. And Tina said to me, just come and sleep on the floor in my room. So we'd just sleep together and it was great. And no one would bother Tina.
0: No, they knew. They knew.
34: That was like stirring up a lefty lezzo. Anyway, Tina joining us. Also, our JQ backseat bandits, more clues.
0: More clues.
34: And our fast five. We can't do anything until we do that.
0: Would you like to play? Give us a call.
34: Sure. 13 55 22 on Gold.

0: Gold, hello there. It's Jonesy and Amanda, driving you home, and it's time.
1: How fast can this thing go?
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3: Jonesy and Amanda's
2: Fast Five.
0: For the Fast Five, five questions. Can you go all the way and answer all five questions correctly? If you do that, Amanda will say,
4: you are going to win a $250 Best Restaurants gift card.
0: Damien is in Berwick.
4: Hello, Damien.
5: Good afternoon, guys. How are we?
0: Well,
4: not too bad. We started off with a feisty start to the show. I think knowing that Tina Arena is going to be joining us, she speaks truth to power, as they say.
0: All I mentioned was your jumper.
4: And I said something about climate change. You rolled your eyes and the rest is history.
0: Damien.
4: Question number one. A silverback is used to describe an adult male what?
5: Gorilla.
4: Gorilla. Yeah.
0: Let's play Riff Raff.
6: Riff Raff backstage.
7: Oh, Riff Raff everywhere.
8: Got you, I understand. Got to keep out the Riff Raff.
4: What song, Damien, has this riff?
0: That is a banger.
5: Oh,
0: Damo?
5: Tip of my tongue. Nah.
0: Nah, that's Diesel. See what I did there?
4: I did.
0: Thanks, Damien. Tony's in Dulwich Hill.
4: Hello, Tony. How are you?
9: I'm well, how are you?
4: Not too bad. Let's see if you know this riff.
0: And it's got a bitchin' bass line. If I can say bitchin' at this time.
4: Maybe if you don't talk over it, it might help Tony a little. Tony, do you know what riff that is? What song it is?
9: Yeah, it's
0: Can't
4: Be Wrong.
0: Yeah.
4: What's that? Spin Doctor.
0: Are they coming over to Australia? Is this? I saw some Telegraph poll posters.
4: Don't know. Ryan?
10: I don't know.
0: Well,
4: you Google that while we ask Tony here question number three.
0: Don't make it your life's work, mate.
4: Question three, Tony. What city has the most pubs anywhere in the world? When are you looking at me? Should I give? Tony, have a guess.
0: Tony, you're breaking up.
9: I'm going to guess London.
4: Wow. It is. You're right.
0: We didn't have to do the multiple choice.
4: No, I would have thought Ireland, but it's London.
0: Dublin. Well, Dublin's considerably smaller than London. The most visited...
4: Ryan, have you got any information?
0: Yeah, on the Spin Doctors?
10: Yeah, they were going to come to Australia, but they cancelled their tour.
0: Oh, why is that?
10: I'm still looking into it. I don't know.
4: And no one had the products you need to get signs off the posters.
0: They got Little Miss Can't Be Wrong, and they got Two Princes, and there was another one that was good.
4: But now the posters are stuck on the poles.
0: Yeah, yeah. Because those guys, have you ever seen the dudes putting up the pole posters?
4: Mm-hmm.
10: It was for unexpected logistical shifts and circumstances.
0: Okay.
4: Old things, circumstances. Blue dot fever. Blue dot fever.
0: It was blue dot fever. Tony, question number four. The most visited social media site in the world between 2005 and 2008 was called what? Well, there
4: Ooh,
0: we
4: you're
0: have
4: harsh, Ryan.
0: Question
4: well, that's
0: four.
4: Question number four. The most visited social media site in the world between 2005 and 2008 was called what?
0: It was such a

0: gold across Australia. It's Jonesy and Amanda driving you home.
1: How fast can this thing go?
2: Faster than the speed of light.
3: Jonesy and Amanda's
2: Fast Five.
0: The Fast Five interspersed with a bit of commentary about things, issues in the world.
4: Things. We're up to question number four. It's going to Daniel in Epping. Hello, Daniel.
5: G'day, guys. How are you?
4: Daniel. Very well. Here's the question. The most visited social media site in the world between 2005 and 2008 was called what?
5: MySpace.
4: Is that a precursor to Facebook?
0: Yeah. We had the Jones and Amanda MySpace page.
4: And what was on it?
0: You and I, obviously. It was in 2005.
4: When we built the pyramids.
0: When we first started our radio show.
4: Really?
0: I wonder if it's still there. We should look it up. This is question five for you, Daniel. Sir Arthur Conan Doyle, the famous author who created Sherlock Holmes, famously believed which mythical creature was real? Peter is in Phillip Island.
4: Hi,
0: or
4: Pete.
0: On Phillip Island.
4: I'm going to give you a hand here, Pete, because in 19...
0: Well, why doesn't Daniel get a hand?
4: Well, because if, you know, we can keep going till 6 o'clock to see if someone knows the answer
0: sure.
4: here. Do you know the answer, Pete, or can I help you?
5: I could have a stab.
4: Have a stab?
5: This is, you just dropped out. This is the question of Sir Conan the Barbarian. Arthur Conan Doyle.
4: So the famous author, created Sherlock Holmes. Yeah. He famously believed which mythical creature was real.
5: Is it fairies?
4: Yes, it is fairies.
0: It is fairies. He... And Peter, well done with you. Oh, you just dropped out there for a minute.
4: This is because I remember seeing a documentary on this. Mm. In 1917, there were two young cousins in England and they cut out pictures that out of cardboard,
0: yep.
4: fairies, and put them around the garden and filmed them. And weirdly, many, many people, including Sir Arthur Conan yep. Doyle, believed that they were real.
0: It was the first AI slop.
4: Yeah.
0: All
4: but
0: those
4: not even,
0: years
4: it wasn't
0: ago.
4: Even slop. It was just AI and everyone fell for it.
0: And also in one of his novels about Sherlock Holmes, he had Sherlock Holmes believe that the sun revolved around the earth, not the earth revolved around the sun. Mm. And as a bit of a thing about his own ignorance to fairies.
4: Oh. There you go.
0: Didn't think you would get some learning here today, did you?
4: No, I'm confused.
0: Peter, congratulations. You won the Jam Pack, a $250 Best Restaurants gift card coming your way.
5: Oh, that's awesome. Thanks,
0: that is
5: guys.
0: So good.
4: You are you. So heaps wicked. Welcome, Pete.
0: If you ever wanted to be a part of the Fast Five, it's that easy. JonesyAndAmanda.com.au.
4: Lots of things coming up. We're going to be joined by Tina Arena, and of course it is Tuesday. You know what that means?
0: Tin Hat Tuesday.
4: Get your tin hats ready.
0: On gold.
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7: 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There's a collision on Eastlink heading north before Wellington Road with two middle lanes out of action and delays back to the Monash Freeway. A broken down truck in Craigieburn on Sydney Road heading outbound at Grassland Avenue has the left-hand lane closed and delays back to Somerton Road. And we've got reports of a crash in Truganina on Leakes Road heading west before Morris Road. Trying to guess what Dad really wants for Father's Day? 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I'll check Melbourne's latest traffic again in 15 minutes.
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0: Yoo-hoo, I'll make you famous. Gold. Hello there, it's Jonesy and Amanda driving you home.
1: I don't want to be the harbinger of anything, but outside our studio window, the birds are going crazy. Do you think this is a sign of the apocalypse?
0: Could be, or just the change of seasons.
1: All right, well, we'll put it down to that then. Okay. I'm always intrigued by people who have very specific fields of specialist interest. After all my years at Beyond 2000, I think I know a little bit about a lot of things, but I haven't deep dived on a single thing.
0: That's why you're in commercial radio.
1: Maybe.
0: Same as me.
1: Yeah. Do you have any specialists kind of knowledge?
0: Oh, musical information?
1: Yeah.
0: Tell me, do you want me to... Are you asking me anything you want to know?
1: No. That's, everyone what expects about, you to know musical stuff.
0: What about, motorcycles? Harley-Davidson motorcycles.
1: No, I know that's them. That's boring.
0: What about you? Do you have any?
1: No.
0: Like Barry Manilow, I look at you and you...
1: You would think so, wouldn't you? I was once on a cruise with my friend Melanie. We're both the biggest Barry Manilow fans. And we were on a cruise. There was a Barry Manilow impersonator. And we didn't care. We were there.
0: Yeah.
1: And there was a quiz night. And we thought, how hard can this be? There's another woman, an American, who put her hand up and answered all the questions before we had a chance. We were humrumphing. We were pulling giant faces. Steam was coming out of our ears.
0: Painting the picture, Barry Manilow impersonator, you and Melanie, and the American, and that was all.
1: Pretty much. It was a very attractive tableau, as you can imagine.
0: Did she have some sort of pink hair?
1: No, she had the classic American tourist. I don't want to be rude about this, but there's a certain genre of American tourist who looks like they wear the jeans and the runners and a T-shirt, the vanity free, that really short cropped hair, not a skerrick of makeup and vanity free. She was the woman. And then there was Melanie and I who looked like a picture of decorum, as you can imagine.
0: Of course, I'd imagine.
1: The reason I'm asking about this is that I've been reading about this man here who rates benches. He travels the world and rates benches. He's got 18,000 followers on his socials about people who look at him as he rates benches around the world. So this is his marking system. They need to have armrests and a backrest. There needs to be a curvature of the seat. And he likes a bench made out of wood. He gives a mark for the base. It has to be concrete or paved so you don't get muddy feet. Three marks for the view and the location. And you get an extra mark if it's got wow factor.
0: Great.
1: And then in light of that, I came across this other woman. She's only a young woman who has a really quirky and specific field of interest. She was on Mastermind. I'll let her explain it all.
2: Your name?
3: Emily Medhurst.
2: Your occupation?
3: Policy researcher.
2: And your specialist subject?
3: Transport for London maquette.
2: The history of the carpet-like fabric used to cover the seats of the capital's public transport vehicles. In 2 minutes... Here we go. Which design depicting landmarks such as the Dome of St. Paul's and the London Eye is named after the publicity manager who commissioned moquettes for London Transport in the 1930s?
3: Barman.
2: Yes, in the 1990s, a branded moquette featuring lines of classification headings from the Yellow Pages telephone directory was used on which tube line?
3: Circle.
2: Yes, Bushy and Bell size are two moquettes created by which designer, following the brief that the material needed to look fresh at all times, even after bricklayers had sat on it?
3: Enid Mark.
2: Yes, the 1940s moquette known as Roundel or Bullseye was originally attributed to Eddie Chapman, but was later discovered to be the work of which other designer?
3: Joy Jarvis.
2: It was Joy Jarvis.
1: It was Joy Jarvis.
0: How do you know?
1: I'm glad that? When they're talking about when bricklayer sat on it, it was Enid Marks and not Richard. Oh, no, I'm sorry, I meant skid.
0: Yeah.
1: Oh, that's dreadful.
0: Yeah, you've mucked that up.
1: I've completely mucked it up.
0: Okay.
1: What would be your specialist subject? And it can't be Harley Davidson's and it can't be.
0: What about Suzuki motorcycles?
1: No.
0: Hondas? I got no motorcycles.
1: No motorcycles.
0: You know what? When I was a kid, I was a big fan of outboard motors.
1: All right, done.
0: But hang on.
1: I'm going to get onto it. When we return, I'm going to quiz you.
0: Just like your cutting humour, which we just witnessed.
1: I'm going to quiz you.
0: On outboard. No, actually, I'm up for motors. This because I had every catalogue. Whenever I'd go along as a kid, and I didn't have a boat. I didn't have an outboard motor. My dad didn't have a boat. But I used to love particularly outboard motors. And I used to like the through hub exhaust. When the through hub exhaust came out, that was my bag.
1: Wasn't it?
0: Yeah.
1: next to Nave.
0: Up until that, they didn't have through hub exhaust.
1: This may be a terrible idea cavitation for a segment.
0: Plate.
1: Okay.
0: But then when the through hub exhaust came out.
1: Maybe we could go back to your musical knowledge. No, I'm going to ask you questions about outdoor motors when we return.
0: Outdoor motors or outboard motors?
1: Outboard motors. What about indoor motors? No, all right, outboard motors. I'm going to ask you some questions.
0: I'm looking forward to
1: this. You might
0: have
1: to ask them yourself.
0: I think that jumper's too much.
1: I know, I'm overheating.
0: What are you going to do?
1: I'm completely overheating.
0: Well, maybe you should take that off.
1: No,
0: I think
1: I've only got a singlety thing underneath.
0: Right, yeah. Well, we'll have that for
1: you. We'll have that for you when we return.
0: Also, a little bit later on, our backseat bandits. You could win the Jayco J5 car on gold.
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6: 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There's a crash between a truck and a car on the Westgate Freeway heading into the city near the Balti. One lane is closed with speeds at 40. Still got a collision on Eastlink heading north before Wellington Road with two lanes out of action and a laser back past the Bonash Freeway. A crash in Cranbourne North on the South Gippsland Highway southbound before Hewan Park Drive. There are heavy delays back to Glasscox Road and a car on fire in Thomastown on Edgars Road northbound at Barry Road. 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I'll check Melbourne's latest traffic again in 15 minutes.
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0: Rock on Gold. Hello there. It's Jonesy Demander driving you home.
1: We've been talking about specialist subjects and a woman that I saw on English Mastermind, and she had a very specific field of interest.
2: And your specialist subject?
3: Transport for London maquette.
2: The history of the carpet-like fabric used to cover the seats of the capital's public transport vehicles. In 2 minutes. Here we go. Which design depicting landmarks such as the Dome of St. Paul's and the London Eye is named after the publicity manager who commissioned moquettes for London Transport in the 1930s?
3: Barman.
2: Yes.
1: So I asked you what your field of interest was, and you've actually got a lot of knowledge. You actually do. You're a very knowledgeable person.
0: Yeah, well, that's why I'm in this business.
1: I'm being sincere about you. You have more knowledge than I think most people in this industry do. It's not always good knowledge. That's might be about episode 4 of The Love Boat in 1978.
0: Was that when Isaac found true love?
1: See, yes.
0: That's a very nice thing for you to say.
1: No, I think you're a very knowledgeable person because I'm stunned at your memory. Information goes in and it actually really stays in. You have an incredible
0: memory. But not important
1: memory.
0: Information.
1: No, it's never important
0: Unfortunately,
1: information.
0: Unfortunately, it's nothing important. It's just junk.
1: But you know things about music, you know things about motorcycles. But so we've nominated outboard motors that you say you used to be obsessed with.
0: When I was a boy, I was obsessed with outboard motors. Okay. I don't know why, I just like the look of them.
1: All right, well, let's start the show.
0: Okay.
1: Well, hello and welcome to What Does Brendan Jones Know About Outdoor Motors?
0: Outboard motors.
1: Outboard motors.
0: Yep.
1: And today, what are the chances where our contestant is Brendan Jones? Hello, yep. Brendan. Tell us a bit about yourself.
0: Thanks, Eddie.
1: That's enough. Okay. You ready for question one?
0: Yes, I am. Thank you, mate.
1: You turn the music down. It's very irritating. Thank you. What's the purpose of a flywheel's magnets in many outboards?
0: Well, that's the alternator that generates the power, that provides the 12-volt power through the alternators, depending on which one. But also, if you've got CDI ignition, am I near it?
1: I'll read the answer I've got here and see if that's what you're saying. They interact with the stator to generate electrical power.
0: Yeah, it's
1: depending on the ignition system, contribute to ignition operation.
0: Which is pretty much what I just said.
1: Was it? Okay, I'll give you that. Oh, question number two, Brendan.
0: Well, what do I win, by the way?
1: Oh, wait and see. What's the most common reason an otherwise healthy outboard fails to reach its recommended watt RPM?
0: Well, it could be fuel starvation, bad injectors, a lack of fuel, lack of air, lack of spark.
1: What about incorrect propeller selection? Too much pitch is a common cause.
0: Well, I was about to go into the propeller and pitch.
1: Come
0: you weren't specific. You weren't specific.
1: You didn't mention
0: from the power head,
1: Brendan,
0: to the propeller.
1: Okay. Here's question number three.
0: Here's
1: question number three. What is the purpose of a torque tab on an outboard?
0: That goes on the cavitation plate and it deems the torque of where whatever the propeller's thrust is coming out, you can set the torque tab. So as what bias of the engine? Well,
1: that's
0: pull away
1: not
0: from
1: what
0: your,
1: it says here.
0: It does.
1: How do you know what it says here?
0: Because it says, because you're.
1: What it says is to counteract steering torque and improve straight-line handling.
0: That's exactly what I just said.
1: Did you think, Ryan, that's what he... No.
0: Oh, that's bullshit. That's exactly what I just said.
1: This is why you can't go on those shows because you're too rude. Here's one more. Why do single-propeller outboards tend to produce steering torque?
0: Because of the aforementioned torque tab, because there's only one propeller. It's pitched for one side.
1: Well, look, that's not what this says.
0: Well,
1: it says
0: does it
1: the
0: say?
1: Rotating propeller and its interaction with the water create asymmetric...
0: That's exactly what I said.
1: No, you did. Asymmetric force... They'd be transmitted through the motor to the boat. Look at your face. You know you're...
0: You're doing a terrible job, Eddie.
1: Well, if you could answer a couple of questions, what a shame. You haven't won anything. You know what you were going to win?
0: What?
1: You know how I've been doing my vocal exercises and blowing bubbles into the water? That's 4 days old and you were going to win that. Everyone goes home empty-handed.
0: Worst game show I've ever been on.
1: And you've been on some shockers.
0: I've been on some dreadful... I was on Poo Your Pants for Cash.
1: I won that, if I remember correctly.
0: Did
1: I'm dining out on it.
0: Okay, thank you. Coming up, you know what's really good?
1: Tell me.
0: The Jaycu J5.
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18: 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There's a crash between a truck and a car on the Westgate Freeway citybound near the Balti. One lane out of action and delays back to Todd Road. A collision on East Link heading north before Wellington Road with two lanes out of action and delays back past the Monash Freeway. A collision in Cranbourne North on the South Gippsland Highway heading south before Hewan Park Drive. There are heavy delays back to Glasscox Road. 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I'll check Melbourne's latest traffic again in 15 minutes.
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17: Good afternoon, I'm Georgia Love. Disgraced talent manager Ralph Carr will spend at least 4 years in jail, sentenced to 6 years for rape. The 66-year-old was found guilty last month following a three-year court battle during which his identity had been suppressed to protect his mental health. Carr, who has represented a number of big sporting and entertainment names, including Dustin Martin and Vanessa Amorosi, sobbed in court as his sentence was handed down, his lawyer suggesting they will appeal. An elderly man who went missing on the way home from his local pub in regional Victoria on Sunday has been found alive more than 150 kilometres away. The 85-year-old had said he was going straight home from the Harrietville pub, which is only a 500-metre drive. But his car was today found down an embankment off the Omeo Highway in Mitamita, a two-hour drive from the pub. Incredibly, he only has minor injuries. The Premier's released plans for a scaled-back suburban rail loop project, which he says will save billions. Ben Carroll says removing unnecessary walkways, car parks and overpasses from stage one of the project, which is Cheltenham to Box Hill, will shave off $2 billion alone. But Shadow Transport Minister Matthew Guy has questioned the numbers.
20: Show us the details of the full costings of this project. It makes no sense nor is believable that the costings for this project from 2018 stand up today.
17: And the venue at the centre of Richmond's Mad Monday celebrations says it couldn't speak more highly of the players in attendance. The Garfield Hotel says the Tigers group was extremely respectful and claims the media circuits around yesterday's celebration was blown totally out of proportion. They also say it was disappointing to have media camped outside the venue all day.
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17: Well, he very publicly missed out on the top job, but James Hurd is being offered to join the new Essendon head coach as his assistant. Mark McVeigh has signed a three-year deal to lead the beleaguered Bombers out of their horror slump, the job former Essendon coach Hurd had openly campaigned for. But President Andrew Welsh says the door isn't closed for a return in some form.
22: I feel there's significant value that James can bring, not just tokenistic, but real value that James can bring.
17: And the Eagles are off to the tribunal challenging the two-match ban given to Harley Reid for a sling tackle on Hawk Jai Newman in the Eagles' last game of the season.
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17: Showers are hanging around for the rest of the day and into this evening. It should be dry by the morning, though, making way for a mostly sunny top of 15 tomorrow, 16 on Thursday. Right now in the city, it's 14 degrees. And life feels better with Gold. 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
0: We have a brand new Jayco J5 to give away.
1: It is a beautiful, beautiful car. We are hugely impressed with this car. We've both had a drive of it. The way we're giving this away is we are giving five celebrities a drive.
0: Yep. Our backseat bandits.
1: They're in the back seat. And we gave you some clues yesterday. We've also dropped some clues onto our socials, so you may have seen those. If not, this is the first time you will hear these new clues for the same celebrities.
0: And we're not repeating clues. So Johnny Come Lately, these are for the people that have been with their keen brains.
1: Well, open up your brain now because you've heard the clues. This is our second batch of clues for the same people. Yep. Should we go through their luggage?
0: Yeah, let's go through that. Let's walk over to the Jayco. Come on, catch up. Jump in. I love that welcome note.
1: So nice, isn't it? Should we go through the bags? Let's go through.
0: Oh, hang on, I've got to go and open the boot.
1: Okay.
0: Now we've got to get out of the car. Okay.
1: Oh, come on.
0: Okay. Let's
1: So let's open the bag of celebrity number one. So we've already given you a clue. We won't repeat that one.
0: What have you found in this bag?
1: Look what's in here.
0: What's that?
1: It's a hair straightener.
0: Oh.
1: I got one of those at home. You did, I assume.
0: It's a hair straightener?
1: Yeah, it's a hair straightener.
0: Okay, let me open this one's bag. Well.
1: Oh.
0: That's a mean pair of jeans. And a bikini.
1: Okay. Oh, bag number three.
0: Oh, now, we know who's in that.
1: That's Danny DeVito. Yeah. He. We know it was him that went off yesterday.
0: Do we have any sound of Danny DeVito?
2: The moment I sat down, I thought I was looking into a mirror.
0: That's enough of you.
1: Yeah, it's enough of you. All right, celebrity number four. I'll open this one. Oh, intriguing. Legal papers.
0: Let me
1: open one more bag. The celebrity number five. What's in there?
0: What's this? I haven't seen. Oh,
1: it's a sweatband.
0: Yeah, I thought it was a giant. Maybe it was Popeye with giant wrists.
1: It's a sweatband.
0: Yeah, but he's got big wrists.
1: That don't throw people off.
0: I'm not throwing them off. I'm just anyway.
1: Anyway, those are the extra clues.
0: If you get all these right,
1: if you get them all right, you win the car. If you get one right in the right order, you get a $200 fuel card.
0: Why don't you call us right now? 13-55-22 is our number for your crack at Jonesy Demander's Backseat Bandits and the JQ J5 on Gold.

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0: We have a brand new JQ J5 to give away. All you've got to do is correctly name the five mystery celebrities or backstreet bandits that are in our J5.
5: We've already given you two lots of clues
0: yep.
5: for who they are.
0: We're good to you.
5: Now is your chance to guess. So with each new celebrity correctly identified in the right order, you win a $200 fuel card. If you get all five in the right order, you win the car.
0: Looky here. Louise is in Yellow Rock.
5: Hi, Louise.
6: Oh, hi, guys. How are you?
5: Very well. This is exciting. Let's see if you know who they are. Talk us through who the celebrities are.
6: Okay, I think number one is Sabrina Carpenter. Number two, Delta Goodrum. Number three, Danny DeVito. Number four, Reese Witherspoon. And number five, Nick Kyrgios.
0: Okay.
5: Well, let's go through, shall we? Celebrity number one, you said Sabrina Carpenter.
0: Because the clue was hair straightener.
5: That is incorrect.
6: Oh.
5: I almost said who it was. I'm not good at this.
6: You can say that.
5: Celebrity number two, you said Delta Goodrum.
0: Because the clue was bikini and jeans.
5: That is incorrect.
6: Oh.
5: Celebrity number three, you said Danny DeVito.
0: We all know that.
7: The moment I sat down, I thought I was looking into a mirror.
0: Thanks,
5: that is
0: Danny.
5: Correct. We know that already, so you don't win anything for that one. Celebrity four, you said Reese Witherspoon.
0: Because the clue was legal papers.
5: That is incorrect.
6: Aww.
5: Celebrity five, you said Nick Kyrgios.
0: Because the clue was sweatband.
5: That is incorrect.
6: Aww.
5: Oh, Louise, I'm sorry. A big fat zero, I'm afraid.
6: But oh, never mind.
0: 4 points for Amanda milking the Eddie Maguire moment.
5: I enjoyed that
0: Good
5: enormously.
0: Lord. Louise.
5: Thank you for playing, Louise.
0: You've helped
6: That's
0: no one, really.
6: Board.
0: Tomorrow we'll give you another chance to win the J5, and we've got some more clues right now on our social media.
5: Yes, if you go there, you will see the clues. We will repeat them at 4 o'clock tomorrow and give you another chance to win this car.
0: JQ J5, smart storage and space for all, family proof and chaos proof. 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
8: 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Aldi, good different. That earlier collision on Eastlink heading north after the Monash Freeway has now cleared. All lanes are now open. Just got a collision in Narre Warren on the Princess Highway at Narre Warren Cranbourne Road. There are multiple lanes closed in all directions, and a crash in Cranbourne North on the South Gippsland Highway affecting southbound traffic before Hewan Park Drive. 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I'll check Melbourne's latest traffic again in 15 minutes.
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0: Gold. Hello there. It's Jonesy and Amanda driving you home. Today is the 25th of August.
1: More importantly,
0: Year of Our Lord 2026.
1: More importantly,
0: it's Tuesday.
1: It is Tuesday, and that
2: Do
1: means
2: you believe
1: this.
2: In that the world is flat? I don't know, eh?
1: Tin Hat Tuesday. I've got a couple of very interesting ones today. The first one here comes from a man called Jason Shirker. He's an American author, a speaker, an entrepreneur, an online media figure known for his spirituality, consciousness, alternative healing, et cetera, et cetera, et cetera.
0: That's a hell of a LinkedIn profile.
1: Well, here's his big thing. You know how we've been told for years and years since medicine began not to drink your own urine?
0: Yep, yep.
1: Well, that's a giant furphy because, in fact, it's pretty much a vaccine.
3: Urine is a vaccine. That's essentially what it is. That's what it's based on. And when you re-ingest it when you're sick, within hours you will overcome that sickness. And I speak from experience because whenever I'm feeling bad, take a glass, you drink it. Sounds crazy, but that's a vaccine. It is your own perfect medicine that was generated by the laboratory in your own body. Well, pharmaceutical companies would go out of business and they don't want that. So what did they do? They created a campaign, and this was done over the past 100 years, to get people to think that urine is toxic. And it is toxic waste.
0: So, him and Bear Grylls, big urine.
1: Big urine. Well, that's right. So pharmaceutical companies are saying, imagine if people knew that they could grow their own vaccines in their own bodies.
0: Yep.
1: We'll all go out of business. Hence, let's start a campaign saying it's bad for you.
0: I don't want to poo-poo this.
1: Go on. What did we're allowed to poo-poo them. We're allowed to poo-poo it.
0: There's no judgment, really.
1: Oh, you're allowed to have some judgment.
0: But that's waste. It's waste product, so it can't be good for you.
1: No, it's the cells getting rid of the stuff that your body needs to get rid of.
0: Because if that was the case, why would you even need to urinate?
1: You make a good point. Well, he says that it's quite intense and you need to process it but re-ingest it. But also, if this was the case, don't you think there'd be more people just than him and Bear Grylls saying, and Gandhi saying, let's have a skull,
0: that's
1: right?
0: Three.
1: Here's cheers.
0: You go on a cruise with those three guys.
1: Here's my next one, and I think we may have spoken about this before. Garth Brooks.
0: Oh, yeah.
1: Country performer. Mm-hmm. Likeable man. What's not to like about Garth Brooks?
0: Looks like a thumb with a cowboy hat.
1: He does a little bit. Well, what's not to like him is that, according to a whole lot of people, he's a serial killer.
0: I've heard this.
1: And that is because since the 1990s, everywhere that he has performed, people are saying there are dozens of missing people and murders in those exact locations.
0: Mm-hmm.
1: To the point where, this came up on my feed the other day, Garth Brooks killed my auntie Julie in Hindmarsh, Adelaide on the 3rd of September 1994.
0: Not Adelaide, Australia.
1: I don't know.
0: No, it's in Adelaide in America.
1: Is it?
0: Yeah.
1: Well, it says here, my lovely Auntie Julia was last singing during Garth's set crying to the river, which is probably where she is now. I don't know how he slips out, but all his mates are just maybe playing cards. He says, it won't be long, heading out with a bag and a murderer's mask on. I'll be back shortly, fellas.
0: Isn't that a burglar? Anyway, so Garth Brooks is performing. Yeah. Auntie Julie's in the crowd, tear-streaked face, and then while there's a long guitar solo, presumably not from Garth, he goes into the crowd, surreptitiously grabs Auntie Julie, knocks her off, and then comes back on the stage.
1: Don't be stupid. I imagine it happens after he's performed.
0: Okay.
1: I imagine that this is what people say, is that people are in the crowd, they go out to a bar afterwards, whatever. I'm guessing maybe that's where it happens. Mm-hmm. I don't know. Someone here has said, this is a bunch of S-H-I-T. And someone said, then the person said, what, my auntie was murdered and you're calling this S-H-I-T?
0: That's why I like Tin Hat Tuesday.
1: Yeah, well, that's what that is.
0: Saddle up.
1: What have you got for us? We've got our tin hats on. Please join us. And I must say, all of that Garth Brooks stuff is allegedly.
0: It's all alleged?
1: It's all allegedly.
0: Lawyers, relax. 13:55:22 on gold.
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4: 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There's a crash in Cranbourne North on the South Gippsland Highway southbound before Hewan Park Drive. There are heavy delays back to Hallam Road. A crash in West Melbourne on Dudley Street heading east after Adderley Street. And a car on fire in Thomastown on Edgars Road affecting northbound traffic at Barry Road. There's a crash in Bayswater on the Mountain Highway westbound before Bona Vista Road. Census night was Tuesday, the 11th of August. There's still time to complete. In the census, every answer matters. 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I'll check Melbourne's latest traffic again in 15 minutes.
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8: Golden ticket number one.
0: Oh, yes. Do you know who it is?
1: Tell me.
0: It's Alyssa.
1: You have won the very first golden ticket to Ice House. Congratulations.
9: Oh, my God. I can't believe it.
0: Believe it, baby.
9: Oh, my gosh, guys. I'm so excited. Thank you so much. I love all of their songs. Mm-hmm. And I grew up listening to their songs. And I know somebody from school is going to be so excited to get a call from me this afternoon.
0: Oh, this is exciting. What's your favourite Ice House song? You can only pick one.
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0: Rock on, Alyssa.
9: Thank you, guys.
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0: You ready?
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0: Gold. Hello there. It's Jonesy Demanda driving you home. It's Tuesday.
1: Do you believe in that the world is flat? I don't know,
2: Well, this is Tin Hat Tuesday. We've had some beauties today.
0: Just from the get-go, Garth Brooks is not a serial killer.
2: Well, you and I know that, or do we? One of the biggest musical acts in the world, apparently, whenever he performs on stage, in that town, people go missing or end up murdered.
0: The only thing he kills is the country crossover chart.
2: Oh, nice, Brendan. All right, well, how about this one? I've got one more before we start taking your calls. There's a guy on Instagram called Adrian, and he has a theory that you only celebrate the birthday you were born, birthday. After that, knowing how old you are every year and celebrating your birthday makes you age faster. He describes himself as an eclectic being with the Wisdom Academy. So just so we know where we are with that.
0: Right.
2: Someone else who was a proponent of this is Prince. Here's Prince being interviewed about that.
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4: 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Somebody told us that. You had how many birthdays?
5: Me? What do you think?
4: Well, I know that you had one birthday.
5: Yeah.
4: You were born on a certain day.
5: Absolutely.
4: You had no more birthdays after that. So I don't celebrate birthdays, so that stops me from counting days, which stops me from counting time, which allows me to still look the same as I did.
2: He says how young he looks. It's a shame he died at the age of 57 from a fentanyl overdose. Maybe if he'd had a bit more birthday cake and chosen to celebrate birthdays, he might have hit 58.
0: Well, you're born once.
2: Yeah. Oh, really? Thank you for explaining.
0: No, I'm just saying he's just.
2: Well, he says the whole idea of that is that the birthday, the cake, the candles, the celebration tells your brain and your body that you're getting older.
0: But what about his whole party on like it's 1999?
2: What's
0: that all about?
2: Well, what was that all about choosing to look young forever but dying at 57?
0: What's with Little Red Corvette?
2: Well, what's with it all?
0: Charlie has joined us on 1355 22.
2: Hello, Charlie.
6: Hello, Jonathan. Amanda. I'm a huge fan of you guys. I've got my conspiracy theory is that the first ever episode of Doctor Who is related to the JFK assassination, is linked.
0: Okay.
2: Okay, more information required, Charlie.
6: Why would you create a sci-fi show and air it the very next day if you didn't know about it?
2: I don't understand what you're saying. Air it the next day after the assassination.
6: Because it's got something to do with sci-fi, and that it was a bit spooky because they didn't know about it, and they thought because it was November 23rd was when Doctor Who aired,
0: right?
6: And the JFK assassination happened in November 22nd, and during the pilot episode. They had to cut to a one-hour special of the JFK announcing the death of JFK over in England.
0: Yeah, right, okay. So did Doctor Who come out of his TARDIS and say the president has been assassinated?
2: What's the connection between Doctor Who and the assassination?
6: Well, there was a book that was written and got something to do with it. It was a fiction book and it was about the doctor who was there during the JFK assassination and saw it.
2: Ryan's playing this music to stop us asking more questions. He's in on it. He's in on Big Doctor Who.
0: Are you on Big Doctor?
7: No.
0: Big TARDIS.
2: I've got a headache. Thank you, Charlie.
0: Thank you for being with us today.
2: Thank you.
0: Well, that's interesting.
2: You know who else has called up? It's Rob.
0: Rob?
2: Rob's called up. We're going to talk to him next.
0: Oh, okay. We're hooking us through for Rob.
2: We're hooking us through. We've got more to come.
0: If you've got any conspiracy theories, we'd love to hear from you. Amanda's doubly overheated. She wore too much jumper today
2: because of the spring weather. And now I need to take a
0: Panadol. And now you've got a tinfoil hat on.
2: And I've got a headache.
0: 1355-22. We'd love to hear from you on Gold.
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7: 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There's a collision in Cranbourne North on the South Gippsland Highway southbound before Kewan Park Drive. There are heavy delays back to Hallam Road. A collision in Bayswater on the Mountain Highway westbound before Bona Vista Road. The left-hand lane is closed, and we've got a car on fire in Thomastown, Edgars Road, northbound at Barry Road. Cheltenham Road in Dandenong will be closed between the rail bridge and Hammond Road from today until the 21st of September. Search Big Build for more information. I'll check Melbourne's latest traffic again in 15 minutes.
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0: Gold. Hello there. It's Jonesy Demanda across Australia driving you home. Garth Brooks, serial killer. Birthdays
1: allegedly,
0: don't exist.
1: Allegedly.
0: And Doctor Who knew about the JFK assassination. On any other day, these statements would be nuts. But not today. For today is a Tin Hat Tuesday.
2: In that the world is flat. I don't know, eh?
1: And where would Tin Hat Tuesday be without this man?
3: To do what? To go where? To do what? To go where?
0: Oh, Rob comes with his own intro now.
1: Okay, Rob, hello and welcome and over to you.
3: How's it going?
0: Good.
1: Okay, hey, Rob, thank you.
0: Could I just ask for the get-go, the Garth Brooks thing, have you heard of that before?
3: No, never heard it.
0: Okay, do you feel that there's, you know, just bearing in mind this is all alleged and we can't make accusations?
1: No, but against one of the biggest musicians in the world, let's not.
0: Would that in any way in your realm ring true?
3: I've heard other stuff about him being a shapeshifter and stuff like that, but you know what I mean. Yeah.
1: All right, Rob, over to you. What have you got for us today?
0: No further questions
3: Before I start, Amanda, if you want to get rid of your headache, have a couple of glasses of water because headaches are caused by dehydration.
1: I think that's well accepted. I have had a lot of water today, which is why I wish you'd hurry up because I've got to go to the loo. Thank you, Rob. I appreciate your concern.
3: Okay. Paul Walker's death.
0: Yes.
3: Right. I witnessed the CCTV footage.
0: Mm-hmm.
3: Right. It was coming from a warehouse right in front of the crash. Right. I'll give you a little bit of background on the driver, Roger Rodas. Right. Mm-hmm. He was a professional race car driver. He won. Oh, he actually came second in the Porsche. What do you call it?
1: Formula One Grand Prix
0: Cup.
3: No, Porsche Drivers Cup Series. He came second,
0: yep.
3: Right? And he was in the Pirelli World Challenge, right?
0: Mm-hmm.
3: And he used to race the same sort of car that they crashed in, right?
1: Yeah.
3: And when he used to race, he used to go in excess of 170 mile an hour. And apparently the crash happened at about 90 mile an hour.
0: Yeah.
3: Now, I witnessed in the CCTV footage, right? I'm going to say right here that Paul Walker and his partner were murdered. Right, the car was being chased by a drone. Right, and before the car hit the power pole and the trees,
0: mm-hmm.
3: it was split in half by a small missile that came from the drone.
0: Okay, so why though, Rob? Why would you kill a movie star and a race car driver?
3: Well, the race car. Well, they happened to be together, right? Because they were mates, right? But Paul Walker, just before he died, he announced that he was not going to do any more Fast and the Furious films,
0: mm-hmm.
3: and he was leaving Hollywood because he didn't want to be a part of all the crap that was going on in Hollywood.
0: Fair enough.
1: So, do you think sort of the Illuminati filmy people had him killed?
3: Well, Hollywood, I suppose.
0: Yeah.
3: I witnessed it on CCTV footage, mm-hmm. right? The drone was about the size of a car tire, and I seen the puff of smoke coming from the, and this little small missile split the car in two.
0: Right.
3: When it hit on impact.
0: But even at 90 miles per hour, like a Porsche would fall to bits if it hit a stationary object.
1: But if he was hit by a missile, why would that have been hushed up by police? What's in it for them to hush that up?
3: Mate, Hollywood's got that much power. You don't understand how much power they have. Even, you know, Rebecca Gibney, right? Yeah. She tried her hand at Hollywood.
0: Yeah.
3: She went over there and saw what it was all about, and she said, "Nah, I don't want no part of that." And she came back to Australia.
0: It's true. She came back and got the millionaire gig. Lucky Rebecca.
1: Wow.
0: Well, Rob.
1: We will let people...
0: Same time next week, mate.
1: We'll let that sit with people as to how they feel about that information.
0: Do you think it was Vin Diesel?
1: Who benefited from him not being in that film? We're just starting to talk like we're on Murder, She Wrote now.
0: Okay. Well, in the end, they didn't even say that Paul Walker had died. His character lived on. And remember, they pull up.
1: Yeah.
0: It used to say you live a quarter mile at a time. Whatever. Yeah. And then they drove off into that and Charlie Puth started singing that song.
1: Have they made movies since then? Was that the last one?
0: Yeah, they're up to Fast and
1: the Furious. So it didn't slow anyone down?
0: No.
1: So he could have just left Hollywood and no one would have cared. Didn't stop the franchise.
0: No, you can't stop the Fast franchise, Amanda?
1: I'll have to ask Rebecca Gibney about whether what she saw.
0: Okay. Ask her how millionaire's going.
1: I'll ask her if she's seen any drones coming at her.
0: Well, thank you.
1: This is always enlightening. Can I just say, Jonesy and I are not proponents of any of this information.
0: No, we've got tin hats on at the moment.
1: Can this just be known?
0: Yeah.
1: Our heads smell like garlic bread, and that's how we protect ourselves.
0: If you'd like to add to it, you can, jonesyandamanda.com.au. Coming up next hour, Instagram makes its return.
1: And then Tina Arena is going to be joining us.
0: On Gold.
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16: 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Just getting reports of a crash on the Westgate Freeway heading outbound before Williamstown Road. There are delays back onto the Westgate Bridge. A crash in Cranbourne North on the South Gippsland Highway southbound before Hewan Park Drive. There are heavy delays back to Hallam Road. And we've got a car on fire in Thomastown on Edgars Road, affecting northbound traffic at Barry Road. 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I'll check Melbourne's latest traffic again in 15 minutes.
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17: Hi, I'm Georgia Love. A woman's been stabbed and a child assaulted in a shocking attack in the CBD. The random attack happened around 10 this morning on Spencer Street. A man unprovoked punched a 10-year-old boy. When a 30-year-old woman stepped in, she was allegedly stabbed with a pair of scissors. A 27-year-old man from Sunshine West was arrested nearby. Richmond Footy Club's released a statement over its players' Mad Monday celebrations. Footage from the regional Victorian pub they'd booked out yesterday to celebrate captured players whipping each other and some pulling their pants down. Many believe they were mocking the Sydney Swans sex scandal. But in a statement released just a short time ago, the Tigers say players are embarrassed, but they're adamant they weren't making light of the Swans incident. Former agent to the Stars, Ralph Carr, has been jailed for 6 years for rape and sexual assault. The 66-year-old sentenced to at least 4 years behind bar for twice raping a female employee at his West Melbourne home in 2023. Judge Frank Guchardo intending the sentence to act as a deterrent.
18: This was committed by you in an egregious breach of trust upon a young woman who admired and had reposed a significant amount of trust in you as an employer and as a friend.
17: Carr maintains he's innocent and is expected to launch an appeal. And one of the nation's most famous artworks is on the move. Jackson Pollock's Blue Poles will head from Canberra to Western Australia. It'll just be on loan while the National Gallery gets a makeover.
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17: Zach Butters has touched down in Melbourne less than a day after announcing he won't be looking for a new contract with Port Adelaide. The restricted free agent told The Power yesterday he'll seek a return to a Victorian club. It's expected he's here in town to meet with a number of clubs to start contract talks. Mark McVay says he's incredibly humbled to have been appointed the new coach of Essendon. He played his career at the Bombers, originally selected with pick 9 back in 98, before taking up assistant coaching roles with GWS and the Swans. James Hurd famously wanted the head coaching job that's gone to McVay. The Bombers today leaving the door open for Hurd if he wants to come on as an assistant. And Tim English could be a shock inclusion in this Friday night's wildcard clash against the Magpies. The Dogs' ruck hasn't played since suffering a knee injury 2 weeks ago. He will train tomorrow and could be named.
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17: Showers hanging around this evening, an overnight low of 9 before a partly cloudy top of 15 tomorrow, dry and 16 Thursday. Right now in the city, it's 14 degrees. And life feels better with gold. 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
27: I'm done.
28: Stick it in the guts, Barry.
0: Tina Arena joining us on the show. Always great to catch up with Tina as a former alma mater of mine with the Dancing with the Stars season of 2013.
1: Did she go further than you?
0: Yes. Yeah, yes, and rightly so. She should have gone further. Everyone should have gone further than me. Tony Barber was outraged that I beat him. He just stood there and said, how the hell did you beat me? Yeah.
1: Well, so. I saw him dance, and that was the one thing I could understand.
0: I beat the Stenmark twins. Mm. But Tina and I, our relationship, we met each other just as we were doing the promotional photography for the Dancing with the Stars cast. You know, they put in TV Week and all that sort of stuff.
1: Weren't you terribly hungover that day?
0: I have a raging hangover. And you know when you're making small talk and, you know, who do you know in the business? And I happened to mention a certain broadcaster who I'm mates with, and Tina was red rag to a bull, you know, and there was a lot of swears. And I said, well, Tina, you can't judge me for what you think of that person. I quite like that person. They're a friend of mine. And then the rage ensued. And it just got worse and worse over there. It was like a Reservoir Dogs thing. But then
1: he lost an ear.
0: Then I said to her, so look, Tina, we don't have to agree about everything, you know, but it's you're frightening the Stenmark twins and Tony Barber. So let's just, you know, whoever we like, let's love each other. And she said, you know what, Steve? You're a good man. But that was the first day.
1: And the friendship was forged.
0: And then after that, we would spend so much time together, and I'd end up, I felt that comfortable with her and she with me. And I was doing breakfast radio then, and I was just so tired. And she had a little place where she'd go and have a sleep. And one day I just said, I was sitting in a chair, and she said, why don't you come and sleep in my room on the floor? I'll sleep on the lounge. You sleep on the floor.
1: So this is why you boast that you've slept with Tina Arena.
0: It's a big boast. And that was it. So, you know.
1: You've still got the taser marks on your neck.
0: There was no taser marks.
1: No, she's a fantastic person.
0: You don't have
1: person.
0: To be jealous. There's no torch carrying there, friend.
1: I'll be all right. She's got a new movie, Tina Arena, Unravel Me, a documentary about her life. And she is joining us next.
0: On Gold.

0: Gold, it's Jonesy and Amanda driving you home this Tuesday afternoon.
1: Can you believe that Tina Arena has been in the spotlight for 50 years? What an incredible career. From young talent time to becoming one of Australia's most loved and respected artists, Tina has done it all. And now she's pulling back the curtain in her new documentary, Tina Arena, and Young Talent Time to Becoming One of Australia's Most Loved and Respected Artists. Tina has done it all. And now she's pulling back the curtain

0: It was as sad as the passing of Johnny Young was. Mm. It was nice to see your beautiful face talking about your respect for him. It was lovely.
1: Yeah, well, you know, he's the reason why I've been able to have a 50-year career. So how do you not pay tribute and acknowledge somebody that was massively instrumental in your life?
2: Mm.
0: Yeah.
2: It's true.
1: He went very quickly. He was apparently became very ill in July and just didn't turn the corner. And when it all happened during the documentary and stuff, there was so many layers to deal with because he's a really big part of our family. There was so much respect.
2: The news has just broken that your ex-husband is now going to go to jail for 6 years. That in itself would have been, like, with everything that you had going on in your life, that would have been dreadful, and this is dreadful.
1: Well, you know, there's really nothing for me to say about it. At the end of the day, it's not really my play. I've said everything that I've needed to say. You know, it's not my business. That's just, it is what it is. What can I say?
2: Fair enough.
0: Has it come at a cost that you have chosen to be the outspoken woman? I mean, I don't mean the only outspoken woman, but that's a certain role that if women play that, they cop all kinds of stuff.
1: Yeah, they do. They do, Amanda. But I don't know if people, you know, I'm like, look, if people don't want to listen, I understand that. That's fine. Don't listen. You don't have to. You have a choice. Remember, you always have a choice. But I feel that at my age, being somebody that's 60 years of age next year, I look and I go, well, I kind of have a bit of a responsibility to not play because I don't play the bullshit game.
2: Yep.
1: I can't do it. That's all. So I will speak up about it because I see that people don't know. So if we can learn something from one another, that's the beautiful thing about life. There's so many things I don't know about, but I'm curious enough to learn or be guided.
2: And it's funny, you work in that industry, but you don't play the game.
1: I don't.
2: By rights, it shouldn't actually work.
1: No, I know, but it's really important because what I've realised, you know, after having really, I'm very, very involved in my career. I'm involved, I'm a business, and I understand that now. It took me a long time to accept it because I just thought, oh, I'm an artist. What do I know about business? You know, I've signed so many shit deals and made some really stupid mistakes, da-da-da. And then one day the light went on and I went, if I don't understand my business, they're just going to continue to do what they do. And, you know, I'm a big believer in that, you know, artists really do struggle. If you think about the digital industry, as soon as it came on, you know, they were trying to sell us that, oh, you know, everybody can have a go, everybody can listen to it at any time. And I knew the model was wrong from the get-go. I said, no, this model is not right. And then as I started digging further, I thought, right, so here we are. Everybody pays their subscriptions and so forth. So how is the model broken down? Who gets what in the grand scheme of things? How does it work? When I started to discover how it worked, I was like, I can't be a part of that. I just can't.
2: Yeah. You and Snoop Dogg.
1: And we're the only ones that really speak up about it because at the end of the day, I turned around to somebody in the industry. It's the first time I ever really spoke up and I said, do you know what? I said, it's idiots like me that keep you employed and you just have no respect for me. And I just went, it's because of idiots like me that you are employed whilst you have your salary falling into your account every week. We don't know where our next buck's coming from.
2: Yeah.
1: And our next buck's been stolen and then we've got to pay tax on top of it while they all take the money and pay their taxes offshore. So I'm sitting here going, am I the only idiot around? Like, am I an idiot? So I'm an idiot.
2: You are not an idiot.
0: No, you're not.
2: Like,
0: you're not.
2: You're
0: thank
2: not.
0: Goodness for
2: you,
0: Tina. Seriously.
2: I'd like to see a collab, you and Snoop Dogg. This could be a thing. But who's paying for the streams? This could be a thing. You and Snoop Dogg, Islands in the Streams.
1: Islands in the Streams.
2: Come on.
1: Brendan, what a great idea. What about a rap version of Islands in the Streams?
2: Islands
1: Tina
2: in the
1: Snoop Dogg.
0: And then pop it on Spotify and we can all stream
1: and
0: it.
1: Then,

0: and go, Spotify, where's our check?
1: Where's our money? Well, Tina, this is a collabs aside, I'm just so happy that you're doing so well. Tina Arena Unravel Me is in cinemas on Thursday. I am so excited to see it. I'm just glad I know you, and I love having you on our show. So thank you.
2: And thank you, Tina.
0: Thanks, Amanda. Thanks, Brendan. I really appreciate your time. Thanks for the great and the honest conversation. That's important to have.
1: That's true. That's true. It was all you too. We didn't say anything.
0: I know. I can't help myself. I'm sorry.
2: That's what we love about you, and thank you.
1: Tina, I love you. Thank you so much.
0: Love you guys too. Take care.
2: Thank you.
1: See you later. Okay.
2: Bye.
1: Okay, bye.
0: Bye.
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4: 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There's a broken down truck in Ormond on North Road heading east at Grange Road. The middle lane is affected. Jump onto Centre Road instead. A crash in Williams Landing at Palmer's Road heading south after Sayers Road. And we've got emergency works in Somerville on Frankston Flinders Road affecting northbound traffic near Park Lane. Speeds are at 40. 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Aldi, good different. I'll check Melbourne's latest traffic again in 15 minutes.
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0: Gold, hello there. Jonesy and Amanda across Australia driving you home. When there's big issues to discuss, we get on down to the Jonesy and Amanda Arms for
1: the good old-fashioned pub test.
2: I'm going to say two words that often instill fear in parents, and that is book week. We are in the midst of it in most parts of the country. Book week in Australia runs from 22nd of August to Friday the 28th of August, so pretty much, as I said, we are in the drop zone. And it's Symphony of Stories is the theme this year. It marks the 80th anniversary of Book Week.
0: Mm-hmm.
2: There are school parades, dress-up days, author visits, library events, themed activities, many schools doing all kinds of things during this period. Many parents I know get a twitch in the eye because of the anxiety. Everyone's busy. What costume do we do? What are we doing? And end up kids going to school dressed as superheroes, dressed as something from the dress-up box.
0: Yep.
2: Not necessarily book-related. And there are some schools of thought that are saying that's not good enough. There's been a push to ban scary Halloween costumes because the witches, monsters, mm-hmm. wizards making kids...
0: Well, cool. Harry Potter, that's loaded
2: I know,
0: with little
2: that's
0: wizards
2: right.
0: And that's a series of books.
2: It's interesting because my sister-in-law is a teacher's aide and I asked her about this morning and mm-hmm. I said, what do you think? Because I love the effort that she makes at her school.
0: What did Kerry say?
2: She drove to school last year dressed as an Oompa Loompa. This year, she's dressed as the Jolly Swagman.
0: Oh.
2: She said, I think it's okay for... Well, she's at a primary school.
0: Yeah.
2: I mean, high schools don't do book week, so it's all primary anyway, isn't it? She said, I think it's okay for kids to dress as superheroes. Sometimes that's the way they start. They get interested in it, and then as they get older, they might go as their favourite character.
0: Yeah, I like it.
2: They get into the vibe of it. They talk about books. The teachers are excited. There's an energy to it that generates a love of reading that mm-hmm. isn't just about how you're dressing up.
0: And she went as a swagman, not Andy.
2: Who's Andy?
0: Andy sat, Andy watched, Andy waited.
2: No, Brendan, no. Remember when my son, a friend of mine...
0: Okay.
2: I didn't laugh out loud.
0: That didn't
2: a friend of
0: land as well as I thought. Jeremiah Rose playing Candy Crush.
2: Exactly as it deserved. A friend of mine had a son at a school the year that Bill Clinton's book came out. So yeah. One kid just walked around in a little suit dressed as Bill Clinton.
0: Yep. Well, you and I have both written books.
2: Yeah, no one's dressed up as that. No one's dressed up as you.
0: No one's dressed up as straight to the pulp mill.
2: What? So what do you think? Does it matter? I know it does matter to some people. Does it matter to you? Not dressing as a book character for book week?
0: If you go as a little Minecraft thing, no. Minecraft, no. But there are books on Minecraft.
2: Mein Kampf?
0: Well, that'd be... What, dressed as Hitler? Okay.
2: Maybe time to go to Specsavers.
0: I think it'd be at after school with that one.
2: So, not dressing as a book character for book week. Does it matter? Does that pass the pub test?
0: 13:55:22. You've heard what we've had to say. What do you think? Your call's coming up on Gold.
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5: 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There are delays after an earlier breakdown on the Monash Freeway heading out of the city after Stud Road, a broken down truck in Ormond on North Road heading east at Grange Road. With two lanes closed, you can jump onto Centre Road instead. A collision in Bayswater on the Mountain Highway heading outbound before Valentine Street, and a crash in Port Melbourne on Salmon Street near Plumber Street. 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I'll check Melbourne's latest traffic again in 15 minutes.
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3: Come on, know what you're waiting for. No filters, no apologies.
0: We didn't get far on Instagram yesterday, only question one. We didn't get past that. Would you like to have a crack? 1355 22. There's $2,000 on the line. Right after Oasis on Gold.

0: Gold. Hello there. It's Jonesy Demander driving you home with the Oasis. Breaking news about Oasis. There's speculation they could be playing Glastonbury.
1: Oasis. Did you read the quote?
0: Are among the favourites to headline Glastonbury 2027 with odds of 4-1. Someone says, could we see them return to the pyramid stage? Liam Gallagher has shut this down, saying it's not happening. So all you croc-wearing, flag-waving SHIT.
1: That's the least of it.
0: Can calm the F down. So, let's get into
1: that's your official statement.
2: Fast money. Extra cash.
3: I need money. Jonesy and Amanda's.
0: We have other fish to fry, like Instagram. 10 questions, 60 seconds on the clock. You could pass if you don't know an answer. We'll come back to that question if time permits. You get all the questions right, $1,000.
1: You can make it $2,000, but it is double or nothing by answering a bonus question.
0: Matthew in Ballarat.
1: Hi, Matt.
4: Hi, how are you?
1: Very right. Well. We only had to change one question today because who was it yesterday? She got out on the very first quizzy, but that's Shelley. Sometimes what happens. We said, what do you call a baby kangaroo? Yeah. And she said a roo.
0: A roo.
1: What would you have said to that, Matt?
4: What was that? Sorry?
1: That's right.
0: Matt.
1: Can you hear us loud and clear?
0: We need you to be on the same page, mate. We want you to win this money.
1: Can you hear us?
4: Yes, I can hear you.
1: Great. All right. Well, we'll speak slowly and we'll get through this
0: Matt's
1: together.
0: Got no time for entertainment or small talk. He's business, business, business.
1: As he should be. There's a couple of $1,000 here on the line. But let's start with $1,000, 10 questions. Do say pass, Matt, if you're not sure. We might have time to come back, okay?
4: Yep.
1: Matt, here we go. Here comes question number one. What number comes after 22?
4: 23.
1: Question two. What gas do humans need to breathe to survive?
4: Oxygen.
1: Question three. Blue and yellow mixed together make which colour?
4: Orange. Blue and yellow. Green.
1: Yeah,
0: plus. Should never be sad.
4: Sorry.
1: Oh, don't be sorry. Oh, Matt. We're sorry. Oh, you gave it a red hot go, Matt.
0: You know what, and you did better yesterday than Shelley. You got up to question three.
1: Well, thank you, Matt.
0: So by the end of the week, things can only get better.
1: Thank you for having a crack.
0: Thank you, Matt. Anytime you want to play the Fast Five, why not register? JonesyDemander.com.au. And if you say something really sucky, like we love you, we might call you back.
1: I don't even think that that's necessary. Just
0: if someone writes, you suck, we hate you, then we're not going to ring them back. Is that fair?
1: Why I'm waiting for the call? Well, coming up next, we're going down to the Jonesy Demander Arms for the pub test, not dressing up as a book character for book week. Does that pass the pub test?
0: We'll have that for you next on Gold.
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5: 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There's a broken down truck in Ormond on North Road heading east at Grange Road with two lanes closed. Jump onto Centre Road instead. A collision in Bayswater on the Mountain Highway heading outbound before Valentine Street. We've got emergency works in Somerville on Frankston Flinders Road affecting northbound traffic near Park Lane and a crash in Port Melbourne on Salmon Street near Plumber Street. 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I'll check Melbourne's latest traffic again in 15 minutes.
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6: Hi there, I'm Rana Hussein. Collingwood's Violet Patterson has received a one-match suspension for a rough tackle on Fremantle's Gab Newton at the weekend. Five other players received fines for various offences across the round. Matilda's goalkeeper Jada Wyman is returning to Sydney FC after two seasons in Sweden, signing a two-year deal with the Sky Blues. And qualifying for the US Tennis Open is now underway, with nine Aussies in action later tonight, including Storm Hunter, Madison Inglis, Emerson Jones and Priscilla Hahn.
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0: Gold. Hello there. Across Australia, it's Jonesy and Amanda driving you home. It's been quite the week, hasn't it?
1: It is Tuesday.
0: Let's get on down to the Jonesy and Amanda Arms for...
2: The pub test.
3: Pub test.
4: Pass the pub test.
5: If something sounds unlikely, then it should fail the pub test.
3: Yeah, the pub test.
6: Doesn't pass the sniff test.
7: Stop it. It's not helpful.
0: Today, not dressing up as a book character for Book Week, does it pass the pub test?
1: Harried parents everywhere are just happy their kids are enthusiastic about dressing up, not in a school uniform. Off you go, that'll do.
0: Mm-hmm.
1: And it's an enthusiastic moment. Kids are encouraged to join in school activities, to maybe learn about reading, and this is a fun avenue to do it. Some schools and people are saying, we want you to dress as characters from books, not as just something you've got in the dress-up book bag from home. So not dressing up as a book character for Book Week or maybe dressing as a superhero, does this pass the pub test? What do you think?
0: Well, it's interesting.
8: Yes, it does. People are forgetting... Kids dressing up as superheroes, they are comic books, which are books. I dressed up as Asterix, the Gaul, as a kid, and I loved it.
9: I think parents are just too busy to look around for costumes sometimes, so I think superhero costumes are fine.
10: No, not really. Primary teacher here, see some great costumes, teachers go to all the effort, and then you get a bunch of kids that just wear their sports uniform, and it's like, put a bit of effort into it.
11: No, it doesn't, but I'm pretty flexible. You can be a superhero because there's comics and everything. So as long as there has been a published book of the character, I think it's all good.
0: Yeah, I remember one year a kid dressed up as Alien and another one dressed up as Predator because there was a book, Alien v. Predator, and then they spent the time just wrestling in the car park.
1: Well, that's part of it too. That's part of your character definition.
0: Yeah.
1: I think one year, Liam in his last year of primary school thought he'd take the Mickey and dress as little Bo Peep and skipped around.
12: Righto, you two. That's enough.
0: So why is he dressing as that as a 24-year-old man?
1: He did his whole HSC in it, if you don't mind.
0: Well, we'll be back tomorrow for TikTok Tucker is Wednesday.
1: TikTok Tucker, of course, another chance for you to win a Jaycoo J5 SUV.
0: All the clues are there on our socials.
1: And we'll give you the clues as well tomorrow.
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26: 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There's a broken down truck in Ormond on North Road heading east at Grange Road. There are two lanes closed. You can jump onto Central Road instead. A crash in South Melbourne on Montague Street heading into the city between Norman B Road and the Westgate Freeway. The left-hand lane is out of action. And we've got emergency works in Somerville on Frankston Flinders Road, heading north near Park Lane, speeds red 40. Cheltenham Road in Dandenong will be closed between the Rail Bridge and Hammond Road from today until the 21st of September. Search Big Build for more information. I'll check Melbourne's latest traffic again in 15 minutes.
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28: Hi, I'm Georgia Love. A 30-year-old woman has been stabbed and her young son punched in a horrifying random attack right outside police headquarters. The woman from Phillip Island was walking down Spencer Street with her three children at 10 a.m. when a man walking the other way allegedly assaulted her 10-year-old son, then put her in a headlock and repeatedly stabbed her with a pair of scissors. Police were luckily very close by, arresting a 27-year-old man they say is known to them, allegedly with a history of assaults including on police officers in multiple states. The man who represented Dustin Martin at the height of his career, Ralph Carr, has been sentenced to 6 years jail for raping a young woman in his West Melbourne mansion. The 66-year-old was the man labelled a high-profile businessman throughout his three-year court process, granted a suppression order on mental health grounds. His lawyers have suggested they'll appeal his convictions. An elderly man who went missing on the way home from his local pub in regional Victoria on Sunday has been found alive more than 150 kilometres away. The 85-year-old had said he was going straight home from the Harrietville pub, which is only 500 metres, but his car was today found down an embankment off the Omeo Highway, 2 hours away from the pub. Incredibly, he only had minor injuries. And the Tigers players captured on camera yesterday with their pants down and whipping each other say they're embarrassed, but maintain they weren't making light of the Sydney Swans sex scandal. The team was celebrating Mad Monday at the Garfield Hotel, the pub itself releasing a statement saying the group was extremely respectful and that the whole thing's been blown out of proportion.
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28: The axe has swung at Port Adelaide, the club delisting six players just 2 days after their season ended. Jackson Mead, Will Lawrence, Manny Liddy, Xavier Walsh, Benny Barrett and Jacob Moss have all been told today their contracts won't be renewed, while outgoing teammate Zach Butters has already touched down in Melbourne less than 24 hours after announcing he's leaving Port. James Hurd has been offered an assistant's job at the Bombers after missing out on Essendon's head coaching role to Mark McVeigh. And Jai Arrow will return to the NRL field this weekend after retiring with MND. The league's given approval for the Rabbitohs star to play the opening seconds of the club's next two games so he can notch the 100 career game milestone.
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28: Showers are hanging around most of Melbourne until the middle of the night, dropping to a low of 9 degrees before a mostly sunny top of 15 tomorrow, partly cloudy and 16 on Thursday. Right now in the city, it's 14 degrees. And life feels better with gold. 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

0: Christian O'Connell's show. All right, let me talk about Father's Day. First of all, day by day, you're going to see what I'm asking you to look out for at the moment. Various underwhelming ideas of what to get Dad. Yesterday, I'm in a shop, very popular one. I go to a lot. I love going there. A Japanese clothes shop. Okay? No. There's several of them. Chairman Pants. Anyway, right in the ground level, I go in and there's a table. You know the table. Father's Day gifts. There's three T-shirts. Cream, brown, black. That's it.
1: Wait, just plain?
0: That's it. No. Just three T-shirts.
1: No graphics.
0: Cream, brown, black. Like, that's the emotional range of us dads. How's Dad? You know, cream. Almost good. Could get into brown. That's it. That's the idea. These are T-shirts you sell every day. Why are these Father's Day?
1: I imagine they maybe couldn't sell them and just
0: that's
1: try
0: like
1: to
0: brown? What, Dad wants thought. A brown T-shirt? Oh, hey, Dad, as soon as I saw this mud colour thing, I thought of you.
1: Oh, it's not even a special occasion
0: no, it's
1: T-shirt.
0: It's,
1: that
0: no.
1: would
0: Dad,
1: maybe be
0: you've
1: the park.
0: You've given me so much. I give it back to you with a $19 T-shirt. Anyway, my Father's Day... had been sorted on Sunday, and then I found out yesterday, this will be the first Father's Day I will be alone.
2: Oh.
1: Stop it. Yeah. No, stop
0: no,
1: it.
0: No, I have. I've stop entered it. The new phase of fatherhood, which is called redundancy.
2: Oh, don't say
3: Cause
2: that.
3: I'm all alone. There's no one here beside me.
0: One daughter will be in Japan. The other daughter now called me yesterday to say it clashes, as if it's my fault, it clashes, Dad, Father's Day, with Battle of the Bands.
1: No. Sorry. I don't know about
0: Rio.
1: That.
3: Cause Kristen. I'm all alone. There's no one here beside me.
1: And if I remember correctly, you did ask to go with your daughter to this Japan.
0: Well, don't forget, producer Caitlin said it would be wrong if I went. Some people need to understand boundaries. We'll save that for another show. So, yeah, this Father's Day. Oh. But also, no, you've got to be honest, guys. As they get older, neither of our kids live at home anymore. The job built into it is you should start fading into the background.
2: Yeah.
0: And also, what a lovely thing says a dad. We have daughters. One's going to be in Japan. The other one is in Battle of the Bands.
1: Mm. Can you go watch the Battle of the Bands?
0: I did ask that. No. Oh. Don't want you in Japan. We don't want you at the Battle of the Bands.
1: Oh. You can't even go to the Battle of the Bands. You saw Springsteen.
0: But I said,
1: cool.
0: I said to her, you go win. Oh, kitty. You go win the Battle of the Bands for Papa.
1: Maybe they'll do, this one's for my dad. One, two, three, four.
0: I say to her, who... arranges Battle of the Bands. We only get one half day. It's about an hour in the morning. Who arranges it for Father's Day?
1: What
0: are these students that don't care about Dad? Father's Day?
1: And not even during the night, during the day.
0: During the day. Saturday and the Sunday.
2: That is all weekend.
0: So, So my wife goes to me, what are you going to do on the big day? And I went, I'm going to go for a walk or something.
2: Oh.
0: She goes, well, don't worry, we can hang out. Do you want to watch a funny movie with me like you would have done the kids? I went, just forget it. Just forget it this year.
1: Just give me that brown t-shirt.
0: And then Ruby is going to be in Japan. She goes, well, look, the time difference is pretty good. I'll probably be able to FaceTime you for a quick chat.
2: Oh, well.
0: Out of the 24 hours available in the day. I don't want to say who's paying for the old Japan trip. If you could just squeeze out a quick meet and greet with the old man. FaceTime. If the satellite's going to line us, that will just be wonderful. And also the Lois, who's in Battle of the Bands, didn't come to me directly with that one.
2: Oh dear.
0: She rang Mum to go, how do I can you tell him?
1: She's doing Cats in the Cradle.
3: Cause I'm all alone. There's no one here beside me.
0: Girls, enjoy Japan and you go win Battle of the Bands to Papa.
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5: 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There's a broken-down track on the Monash Freeway heading outbound at Heatherton Road with one lane closed and speeds are at 40. A collision in South Melbourne on Montague Street heading into the city between Normanby Road and the Westgate Freeway with one lane closed. Reports of a crash on Pasco Vale Road northbound after Barry Road. And we've got a breakdown in Bundoora on Plenty Road, Normanby Road and the Westgate Freeway with one lane closed. Reports of a crash on Pasco Vale Road northbound after Barry Road. And we've got a breakdown

0: Christian O'Connell's show. Always on a Tuesday show, we ask you, how was your day yesterday? How did you start the week? How was your Monday? Everyone says Monday, toughest day of the week. Normally we get it down to three words. I want to expand it now, so we're going to try something different. The way that the internet, the way the world works now is ratings. Mm. Everything's rated. Sure. Everything's rated and reviewed. You don't set foot in a restaurant or order a single takeaway without... I always do that now. Yeah. It's amazing. There was a time not that long ago in our lives where you just took a chance.
1: Yeah, where you made a decision
0: for
1: yourself.
0: You just had an average meal.
1: Yes.
0: No one to complain to, and you got on with your night and day. And we're all fine.
1: So true.
0: The world turned. It kept on turning. So anyway, I want you to rate out of five... your Monday.
1: Mm.
0: Monday out of five. And I will accept halves. Maybe it was a 2.5. Maybe, I hope not, that you had a one and a half star Monday. And also then a couple of lines to review your Monday. So I've written mine. It's 2 out of 5, guys.
2: Okay.
0: It's a 2-star Monday. Underground car park at the shopping center. She says, 5 minutes. I turn the car engine off. That's how much I believe her. An hour later, my wife comes at Kmart with a laundry basket and a candle. Nobody has ever popped into Kmart for 5 minutes.

0: Nobody. 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Why did I fall for this?
1: You're a sucker.
0: Wait in the car, Chris. You just wait in the car.
1: No.
0: No phone signal. No phone signal. It's stuck in an underground mall car park. It was over an hour. And I tell you what, you'll have too much time to question all the choices that led you to this moment. I might start a podcast series.
1: Stuck in a car.
0: No, it's just me. And then the guest arrives, they get in my car and I interview them. We will both break down together in a darkened situation with no phone signal under a Kmart.
1: I hope she cracked the window for you like you do when you leave, like leave your dog in your car.
0: Don't need dads in hot cars.
2: Dish of water on the floor.
0: There needs to be some RSPCA for dads. I saw families going in, coming out, going in, coming out.
2: You should know 5 minutes.
0: I tried to call her, no answer, no phone service. I reckon she'd worked out where the exact black spot was.
1: Dead spot.
0: She's a smart woman. How long can someone be in Kmart? I tell you what, they will never, but he's 5 minutes. Why did I fall for the 5 minute lie? Lies! There's no 5 minutes. I was just angry with myself. When she came back, she went, sorry, it took a bit longer.
1: She knew.
0: I went, no, well played. Well played. The only fool here is me.
2: Yes.
0: Wowee. Still falling for that. So, yeah, 2-star Monday for me. At the end of the day as well.
1: That's right. At least it's out of the way.
0: All right, Rio. Out of 5, how was your Monday yesterday?
1: Mine really is a 5, and I'm still buzzing today.
2: Wow.
1: After 16 long years, 16 years of pain and ridicule, I have won my fantasy football league.
0: Oh, wow. That is big.
1: It's huge.
0: Oh, wow.
1: I've always been the butt of the joke in this group chat. I've had the rudest, meanest nicknames assigned to me in that group chat for so long, but no more.
0: And wow.
1: It's actually kind of embarrassing.
0: You're the Pep Guardiola. You're the champ. This is incredible.
1: It's actually,
0: where's your big, giant, oversized trophy?
1: I know. I need one. I was thinking about it. It's actually going to change the trajectory of my life. Because in this group chat, which I talk in every day, I always get a horrible nickname. There's always some joke at my expense. But now for the rest of my days, now that I've won
0: a
1: premiership,
0: you know,
1: it's not going to be like
0: now
1: that.
0: Now you're saying that, I'm thinking about it. We've replaced the sort of school system with group chat.
1: Yes.
0: There's
1: a
0: status and bullying that goes on in there, isn't there?
1: Yes. And if you're at the bottom of the rung, you dream of one day just climbing up.
0: To being one of the big lads.
1: Yes.
0: You know, the senior students got their own common room.
1: Yes. I've got my prefect room finally.
0: Yeah, you have,
1: And now I'll never be the same again.
2: Wow.
1: So maybe it's a 5-star Monday and who knows what.
0: And
1: what
0: did you have a wacky name for your team?
1: I couldn't possibly say it on air.
0: Oh, what's that rude?
1: No.
0: Come on, I expected better from you.
1: I'll tell you off air.
0: Oh my God, you're kidding me.
1: I really wasn't
0: joking when I said we replaced a school system and I've got to name that rude. It's too rude for Australian radio.
1: It's a name a year 7 teenage boy would give.
0: This isn't good. It's not in the current climate.
1: Especially,
0: no. 0 out of 5 for you, sir.
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5: Sydney Road, Brunswick is closed between Davie Street and Mitchell Street for tramworks until Thursday, 3 September. Businesses remain open. Expect delays. Visit the Transport Victoria website. There's a broken down truck on the Monash Freeway heading outbound after Hetherton Road. It's taken out the left-hand emergency lane. A crash in South Melbourne on Montague Street, city-bound, just before the Westgate Freeway with one lane closed. And we've got an incident in Caroline Springs on Caroline Springs Boulevard at Ballarat Road. There are delays in all directions. 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I'll check Melbourne's latest traffic again in 15 minutes.
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0: Christian O'Connell Show. We've come into possession of a massive glass-framed, beautiful print of an eagle. American bald-headed eagle. A wrong gift bought for somebody. I've taken it off their hands. Maybe there's more. We could turn this into a semi-regular feature where if there's anything you need to... you can't get rid of it. We'll take it off your hands and give it away. We'd actually call it, we'll take it off your hands. Because that's when they said it's been in the garage for 2 years. They didn't know what to do with it.
1: Yeah.
0: And so now it is going to be one man's junk is another man's treasure. I'm just looking at the reasons why people are calling in trying to win this beautiful framed print of an eagle. Adrian, he's known as the bald eagle.
1: Fair enough.
0: Doesn't know what else to get for Father's Day.
2: Oh.
0: Come on.
1: Oh. Hey, that's actually...
0: one of the better sort of impromptu ones. Wants to get it just to annoy his wife. Another man hanging above his bed just to annoy his wife. Come on, guys.

0: Kristen, welcome to the show.
1: Hi, thank you, Kristen. How are you?
0: I'm good. Thanks for coming on the show. So, tell us why you want the Big Eagle.
1: Because I am from originally a town in the Wimmera called Rapanyup, and sometimes we see eagles soaring around, and they are amazing, and I think it would be fabulous to have it hanging in the local footy nipple club.
0: Oh, cool. Good enough reason. All right, and stay there, might be you. Let's go to Cameron now. So why would you love this huge print of the eagle, Cam?
2: I'm a lover of the wedgie, the wedge-tailed eagle. The next best thing is the American bald eagle. I'm also fairly interested in Harley Davidsons, and the bald eagle is kind of a symbol of the Harley Davidson.
0: Of course, yeah.
2: I saw a wedge tail in flight a little while ago, and it's inspired me to get a back piece tattoo. When I saw it in flight, all I saw was peace, power, and freedom, and that just it resonated with me. And nice.
3: How big are we talking? The whole back?
2: Yes. Yeah. I want to get my full back done.
0: Why just get it off the back? You ever seen a one-winged eagle?
3: That's so true.
0: You got to get both that wingspan across his back there. That. They are the wedge-tailed eagles. They are beautiful. I get why you saw. What was the three-piece there? Peace, power, and...
2: I held one at Australia Zoo.
0: Freedom. Mm. Oh, that's gorgeous. Peace, power, and freedom. Is that right, Cam? Is that what you saw?
2: Yes.
0: Cam, it's yours. You've got to have this.
2: Oh yes. Ripper.
0: Yeah, no, I love this. I wanted to go to a genuine fan. We found him. It's you. This would be great.
2: Oh, wow. Thank you very much.
0: Pleasure. I love the fact it means that much to you. Now, where are you going to put it? It is big. It's heavy as well. Be careful.
2: Straight to the pool room or the entrance hall?
3: Entrance.
0: Wow. Anyone trying to break in is going to go, guys, back up. This guy's an Eagle fan.
3: Because you've got it on the front of the house, but on the back of yourself when you get the back tattoo.
0: You're right. Suddenly peace will become power.
2: That's right. Yes.
3: And freedom.
2: Yeah, that's it.
0: To defend his own. 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Cameron, it is yours, sir.
2: Fantastic. Thank you very much. Thank you.
0: Now, Cameron, listen, we'll get it to you as soon as we can, my friend. And then when you've had it delivered, send us a message to say the eagle has landed.
2: The eagle has landed. Oh, I love it.
0: Thank you. Yeah.
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6: 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There's a multi-crash on the Monash Freeway heading outbound after Heatherton Road. Two lanes are closed with speeds down to 40. An incident in Caroline Springs on Caroline Springs Boulevard at Ballarat Road. There are delays in all directions. A breakdown in Bundoora on Plenty Road heading south at Settlement Road, the left-hand lane is closed. When did you last check your first aid kit? 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Search St. John Ambulance, Victoria for more. I'll check Melbourne's latest traffic again in 15 minutes.
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0: Christian O'Connell's show. All right, let's get into today's Time Waster. Today, it is Book Week, and we're looking for your book bans. The Avicii Code.
1: Oh, gold.
0: Catch 182. Not Catch 22, Catch 182.
1: Super Plus.
0: Of Mice and Men at Work.
1: Gold.
0: The Killer's Mockingbird.
1: Gold.
0: Sense and Sensibility is a classic novel and a beautiful movie. 50 Cent and Sensibility is a very different vibe. I'd read it. System of a Watership Down.
1: Silver.
0: And the complete set of Encyclopedia Metallica.
1: Oh!
2: Yes.
0: He shoots, he scores. Buzzer beater.
1: Gold plus.
0: All right, Rhea, what have you got?
1: Geez, this rapper loves Roald Dahl.
0: Oh, yeah?
1: Notorious BFG.
0: Oh, that's very good. Gold.
1: The Wind in the Will.i.am's.
0: Oh, very good. Another gold.
1: Cat Stevens in the Hat.
0: Silver.
1: And Jane Austen's Addiction.
0: Bronze. Mangled delivery. All right, what have you got then? We're looking for your book bans or a Time Waster today. Rhea, you ready to mark?
1: Let's do it.
0: 50 Cent, Shades of Grey.
1: Silver Plus.
0: Bible Eilish.
1: Oh, gold.
0: Very good, Mark. James Blunt and the Giant Peach.
1: Silver.
0: Well done, Paul. The Very Hungry Katy Perry.
1: Gold.
0: Nate, well done for that. Where the Wild Ting Tings Are.
1: Gold.
0: Peter Pantera.
1: Gold. Wow.
0: Scotty, that's very good. Charlie XCX and a Chocolate Factory.
1: Silver.
0: Steve. Moby Dictionary.
1: Gold plus.
0: That's from 12-year-old Abby.
1: You're kidding.
0: That is very, very good work. The Chronicles of Nickelback.
1: Silver.
0: Oliver's Twisted Sisters.
1: Silver plus.
0: The Wind in the Wilcos.
1: Oh, gold.
0: Great band. Slaughterhouse Jackson 5.
1: Silver.
0: Rihanna Carina.
1: Gold.
0: Oh, a Toy Story reference on this show. That is pretty good. Diary of a Wimpy Kid Leroy. I didn't know we had any listeners who are aware of the Kid Leroy. Well done, Freddie. The Handmaid's Taylor Swift.
1: Silver plus.
0: 50 Shady of Slim.
1: Gold.
0: Anthony, very good. 101 L Dalmatians.
1: Silver.
0: The Very Hungry Cardi Pillar.
1: Silver.
0: Frankenstein Goes to Hollywood.
1: Gold.
0: Well done, Paula. And Bookmarky Mark in the Funky Bunch.
1: Silver plus.
0: All right, who is the winner?
1: Very clever 12-year-old Abby with Moby Dictionary.
3: Well done.
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19: Hi, I'm Georgia Love. A woman's been stabbed and a child assaulted in a shocking attack in the CBD. The random attack happened around 10 this morning on Spencer Street. A man unprovoked punched a 10-year-old boy. When a 30-year-old woman stepped in, she was allegedly stabbed with a pair of scissors. A 27-year-old man from Sunshine West was arrested nearby. Richmond Footy Club's released a statement over its players' Mad Monday celebrations. Footage from the regional Victorian pub they'd booked out yesterday to celebrate captured players whipping each other and some pulling their pants down. Many believe they were mocking the Sydney Swans sex scandal. But in a statement released just a short time ago, the Tigers say players are embarrassed, but they're adamant they weren't making light of the Swans incident. Former agent to the Stars, Ralph Carr, has been jailed for 6 years for rape and sexual assault. The 66-year-old sentenced to at least 4 years behind bar for twice raping a female employee at his West Melbourne home in 2023. Judge Frank Guchardo intending the sentence to act as a deterrent.
20: This was committed by you in an egregious breach of trust upon a young woman who admired and had reposed a significant amount of trust in you as an employer and as a friend.
19: Carr maintains he's innocent and is expected to launch an appeal. And the two Victoria police officers killed on duty at Paul Punker last year will be honoured tomorrow with a special memorial. Tomorrow marks a year since the tragedy when they were shot and killed by Sovereign citizen Desi Freeman.
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19: The All-Australian AFL Awards have kicked off at Melbourne Park. Max Gawn is in line to get a record 9th blazer. The D's skipper's told Seven there's plenty of deserving people in the room.
21: I've seen Luke Jackson here tonight already, and he had a pretty good year, so it's going to be tough company to try and get 9. I mean, I've got to get it, but I won't have it for long. What's Bond going for, 8? And he's about 10 years younger than me.
19: And the tribunal will sit tomorrow night, West Coast, to challenge Harley Reid's suspension that would see him miss the first two games of next year. The MRO graded his sling tackle on Hawk Jai Newcomb dangerous, but the Eagles will argue it was within the rules. They're also challenging Brandon Stasevich's sanction for umpire contact via written submission. St Kilda to do the same over Toby Travaglia's fine for staging.
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19: Another showery night ahead, dropping to an overnight low of 9 degrees before a foggy morning, partly cloudy, top of 15 during the day. Sun about again on Thursday, top of 16 degrees. Right now in the city, it's 13. And life feels better with gold. Wake up on the bright side of the dial with the Christian O'Connell Show. Then head home with Melbourne's favourite drive show, Jonesy and Amanda. 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

0: 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Ice House, sounding spectacular. You, looking pretty pleased. No, make that pretty smug. Because you won a golden ticket to this year's greatest concert. 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Christian O'Connell reveals the winning song every morning. Call when you hear it. Get on the guest list. And pray Jonesy and Amanda call you Friday. There's five golden tickets to win.
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0: 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Ice House, sounding spectacular. You, looking pretty pleased. 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Christian O'Connell reveals the winning song every morning. Call when you hear it. Get on the guest list. And pray Jonesy and Amanda call you Friday. There's five golden tickets to win.
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0: Christian O'Connell's show. On today's show, signs you're an adult. Just when I thought my family had Father's Day sorted, a bombshell. A Father's Day bombshell, the like I've never heard before.
1: A good kind?
0: I think everyone who hears what's happened to my Father's Day this year will feel a collective
1: I feel like you get a lot of oofs from that family.
0: Yeah.
2: Yes. No, don't side with
0: yeah. This is the ultimate.
1: How much?
0: But it's the right kind of. Sometimes in life, you need to have a tender punch in the heart.
1: Okay.
0: With a little. Anyway, right now, what a prize. I can definitely say we've never given anything like this away. And this time I actually mean it. We have never, ever, ever, and will never, ever give away another prize like this. Now I'm looking at it, and we've raised it up in the studio the last couple of minutes, me, Patricia, Kate, and Rio, just so you could get the best angle on Rio's camera, because it deserves it. It's now part of me that almost wants to keep it.
1: I know.
0: But sadly, this isn't our studio alone. We do share this studio. And last night, Eduardo Maguire was coming in to rock the world with some sports news. And he didn't care for the eagle.
1: And I kicked it to the curb.
0: You know, because when you heard what happened to him when he was a kid. What? One picked him up and took him away. And Eddie had to live in a nest for a year. You've seen the email. We're never to talk about the eagle. Now I feel bad. No wonder he threw it to the ground. I get it. The last thing Eddie Maguire wants to see before he announces the new Bombers coach is an eagle again right now over his left shoulder.
1: He doesn't need
0: that. Or as you're watching it left. The last thing he needs, guys.
1: Not that
0: don't
1: trauma.
0: Don't ever mention eagles or birds of prey to Eddie Maguire.
1: That's why he never goes to the West Coast Eagles matches,
0: no,
1: actually.
0: No. And part of his aversion therapy is why he got involved with the Magpies Club, the Pies.
1: The natural enemy of the eagle.
0: That's right. You got it. Any hoosie capoozy. We've come into possession of a massive framed glass print of an American bald eagle. When we were doing a phone-in 2 weeks ago about the wrong, after I was telling you how I got into the wrong Uber, someone told us they got a picture for their husband who's a big Birds of Prey fan, and he loves the Australian eagle, the wedge-tailed. And she believed that she was buying for $1,000, beautiful gift, and that's your thing, a beautiful picture of a wedgie. However, when he opens it up, she's thinking, this is the greatest gift ever. He goes, it's the wrong eagle. She bursts into tears. They put it in the garage. It's been in the garage for 2 years. I said, can we have it and give it away? Today's the day.

0: Oh, let me just go to the Chuckle Sisters here. We're really chuckling up today. Chuckle Sisters, the dimensions of this are...
1: Okay, so for lengthwise, we are looking at 139 centimetres and then height, 90 centimetres. So that is equivalent to one producer Tina diagonally across, 85 microphones, 44 Viennettas, 121 post-it notes, 280 tea bags, 590 Sharpies, 28 headphones, 144 cassettes, 63 CDs, and then 8 12-inch vinyls.
2: There's no way it's 85 microphones.
0: No, there's no way.
2: 85 microphones.
0: No. See, that's the one that stood out the other day.
2: 85? That would be like 20 metres.
1: Yeah, but no, if you put them all across the front of it, you'd have...
0: Oh,
1: no,
0: in the space.
2: 85.
1: Yeah,
0: there's
1: man,
0: no way.
1: It's huge.
2: No way.
1: It's massive.
0: Before we send this out to the deserved winner, I want to test that.
1: Absolutely done.
0: We'd have to go around the few remaining radio stations there are. I don't think there are 85 stations in Australia, are there now? There's only about 12 out there. It's the last frontier. Anyone wants to be an influencer? Now, I don't just want this to go away to a gig pig. We call people that try and win stuff and ring every single breakfast show up. What are you going to give away today? What's the O'Sal song? This should go to a genuine... Eagle fan? Well, I'm really limiting that. That funnel's getting narrow now, isn't it? I mean, it's a niche of a niche of a... You're a category of what, three?
2: Maybe there's a Manly Sea Eagles fan, the NRL team in Sydney, maybe in Perth.
0: Or someone that just wants something that's a talking point. Mm. A very large picture of a beautiful eagle. Mm.
2: Where would you put this in your home if you took it home?
0: It's not for me, I'll be honest. I'm a bird man. You know, I love birds, but that's... it's just huge.
2: It's big, but what?
0: Look, it might meet somebody's pool room, a rumpus room,
2: a bedroom.
0: Yep.
3: Oh, not a
0: bedroom.
3: No.
2: Yeah, it's a tone setter. Look at the big, powerful
0: eagle. What tone are you setting with that?
2: Majesty.
0: A man eagle. Oh, God, Rio, my God, it just come down.
2: It's haunted.
0: It did not like that.
2: As soon as you said man eagle,
0: it flew at me.
2: This, can I say, okay.
3: It's haunted.
2: Producer Caitlin and I put it on two tiny little cushions and Christian said, no, it needs to be higher.
0: It does,
2: and
0: it needs to raise the eagle. A phrase in radio, you call it, are we ready to raise the eagle? And it was time to raise the eagle, guys.
2: We said that's not safe, there's no way that
0: was safe. It's just too powerful. It's too powerful.
2: 2 seconds. Almost
3: is
2: crushed me.
3: In one piece, has it smashed?
0: Oh, yeah, that thing's indestructible.
2: Yeah, no, it's completely fine.
0: The next earthquake we have in Australia, that will be fine.
3: Oh, my goodness.
0: Okay. This thing, I tell you one thing. Thank God Eddie McGuire wasn't sat there. It set back his recovery quite a while. Anyway, lines are open now. Who wants to win a really big picture of an eagle? Call up and tell us why. No gig pigs, eagle lovers, or someone wants something in the pool room, something a bit different, unusual, large. Also, you better have a strong wall for this to go on.
2: Otherwise,
0: it's bringing the house down. Don't come crying to me if a wall comes tumbling down. If you've got those flimsy Australian houses, because it weighs about 50 kilos.
2: It looks so heavy.
0: Yes. All right, call in now. Lines are open to win the eagle.
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10: Beauty is a funny thing, isn't it?
11: Beauty.
10: A mum has uploaded a video of her kids' reactions after she got her eyebrows tattooed.
12: Oh. God, you look so ugly.
11: Oh, dear me.
10: My wife got it done.
11: Well, it looks severe day one.
10: It does. One day I came home and I said, what's happened? She said, what? And I said, well, it looks like Angry Birds.
11: Remember that time I got a spray tan and the same sort of thing. 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I walked in and my husband said, Bulla.
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0: Christian O'Connell's show. We've come into possession of a massive glass framed, beautiful print of an eagle. American bald-headed eagle. A wrong gift bought for somebody. I've taken it off their hands. Maybe there's more. We could turn this into a semi-regular feature where if there's anything you need to, you can't get rid of it, we'll take it off your hands and give it away. We'd actually call it, we'll take it off your hands. Because that's when they said it's been in the garage for 2 years. They didn't know what to do with it.
1: Yeah.
0: And so now it is going to be one man's junk is another man's treasure. I'm just looking at the reasons why people are calling in trying to win this beautiful framed print of an eagle. Adrian, he is known as the bald eagle.
1: Fair enough.
0: Doesn't know what else to get for Father's Day.
2: Oh.
0: Come on.
1: Oh. Hey, That's actually
0: one of the better sort of impromptu ones. Wants to get it just to annoy his wife. Another man hanging above his bed just to annoy his wife. Come on, guys.

0: Kristen, good morning. Welcome to the show.
1: Hi. Thank you, Kristen. How are you?
0: I'm good. Thanks for coming on the show. So tell us why you want the big eagle.
1: Because I am from originally a town in the Wimmera called Rapanyup, and sometimes we see eagles soaring around and they are amazing, and I think it would be fabulous to have it hanging in the local footy netball club.
0: Oh, cool. Good enough reason. All right, and stay there, might be you. Let's go to Cameron now. Good morning, Cameron.
2: Morning. How you going?
0: I'm good, Cameron. So why would you love this huge print of the eagle, Cam?
2: I'm a lover of the wedge-tailed eagle. The next best thing is the American bald eagle. I'm also fairly interested in Harley Davidsons, and the bald eagle is kind of a symbol of the Harley Davidson.
0: Of course, yeah.
2: I saw a wedge-tail in flight a little while ago, and it's inspired me to get a back piece tattoo. When I saw it in flight, all I saw was peace, power, and freedom, and that just it resonated with me.
3: How big are we talking? The whole back?
2: Yes. Yeah. I want to get my full back done.
0: Why just get off the back? You ever seen a one-winged eagle?
3: That's so true.
0: No, you got to get both that wingspan across his back there. I love that. They are the wedge.

0: Eagles. They are beautiful. I get why you saw. What was the three piece there? Peace, power, and.
1: I held one at Australia Zoo.
0: Freedom. Ah, that's gorgeous. Peace, power, and freedom. Is that right, Cam? Is that what you saw?
1: Yes.
0: Cam, it's yours. You've got to have this.
1: Oh yes. Ripper.
0: Yeah, no. I love this. I wanted to go to a genuine fan. We found him. It's you. This would be great.
1: Oh, wow. Thank you very much.
0: Pleasure. I love the fact it means that much to you. Now, where are you going to put it? It is big. It's heavy as well. Be careful.
1: Straight to the pool room or the entrance hall.
2: Entrance.
3: Wow.
0: Anyone trying to break in is going to go, guys, back up. This guy's an Eagle fan.
2: Because you've got it on the front of the house, but on the back of yourself when you get the back tattoo.
0: You're right. Suddenly peace will become power.
1: That's right. Yes.
2: And freedom.
1: Yeah, that's it.
0: To defend his own. Anyway, no, I'm taking it somewhere we don't need to. Cameron, it is yours, sir.
1: Fantastic. Thank you very much. Thank you.
0: Now, Cameron, listen, we'll get it to you as soon as we can, my friend. And then when you've had it delivered, send us a message to say the Eagle has landed.
1: The Eagle has landed. Oh, I love it.
0: Thank you. Thanks, Cam.
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0: Christian O'Connell show. Christian, Simone and Dave here. Simone and Dave generously gifted the wrong gift to us. They had this eagle print. They generously gave it to us. It's worth over $1,000. And I'll tell you what, did you hear, Cameron? That is the sound of someone being genuinely grateful. That is, it's gone to a really genuinely gratefully received home. Christian, Simone and Dave here. So happy the eagle print has found a new great home. You really couldn't have picked a better winner. Thanks a lot. Thank you very much, guys, for letting us have that as well. All right, let me talk about Father's Day. First of all, day by day, you're going to see what I'm asking you to look out for at the moment. Various underwhelming ideas of what to get Dad. Yesterday, I'm in a shop, very popular one. I go to a lot. I love going there. A Japanese clothes shop. Okay? No. There's several of them. Chairman Pants. I'm in a very popular chain, all around the world, actually. Anyway, right in the ground level, I go in and there's a table. You know the table, Father's Day gifts. There's three T-shirts. Cream, brown, black. That's it.
1: Wait, just plain?
0: That's it. No. Just three T-shirts.
1: No graphics.
0: Cream, brown, black. Like, that's the emotional range of us dads. How's Dad? You know, cream, almost good. Could get into brown. That's it. That's the idea. These T-shirts you sell every day. Why are these Father's Day?
1: I imagine they maybe couldn't sell them and just
0: that's
1: try
0: like
1: to
0: brown? What dad wants a brown T-shirt? Oh, hey, Dad, as soon as I saw this mud colour thing, I thought of you.
1: Oh, it's not even a special occasion T-shirt. That would
0: Dad,
1: maybe be
0: you've
1: the park. You've
0: given me so much. I give it back to you with a $19 T-shirt. Anyway, my Father's Day had been sorted on Sunday, and then I found out yesterday this will be the first Father's Day I will be alone.
1: Stop it.
0: I have. I've entered the new phase of fatherhood, which is called redundancy.
2: Oh, don't say.
3: 'Cause I'm all alone. There's no one here beside me.
0: One daughter will be in Japan. The other daughter now called me yesterday to say it clashes, as if it's my fault, it clashes, Dad, Father's Day, with Battle of the Bands.
1: No. Sorry. I don't know about
0: Rio.
1: That.
3: 'Cause I'm all alone. There's no one here beside me.
1: And if I remember correctly, you did ask to go with your daughter to this Japan.
0: Well, don't forget, producer Caitlin said it would be it'd be wrong if I went. Some people need to understand boundaries. We'll save that for another show. So, yeah, this Father's Day. Ooh. But also, no, you've got to be honest, guys. As they get older, neither of our kids live at home anymore. The job built into it is you should start fading into the background.
2: Yeah.
0: And also, what a lovely thing says a dad. We have daughters. One's going to be in Japan. The other one is in Battle of the Bands.
1: Can you go watch the Battle of the Bands?
0: I did ask that. No. Don't want you in Japan. We don't want you at the Battle of the Bands.
1: You can't even go to the Battle of the Bands. You saw Springsteen.
0: But I said,
1: cool.
0: I said to her, you go win. Kitty, you go win the Battle of the Bands of Papa.
1: Maybe they'll do, this one's for my dad. 1, 2, 3,
0: I
1: four.
0: Say to her, who arranges Battle of the Bands? We only get one half day. It's about an hour in the morning. Who arranges it for Father's Day?
1: Who are these students
0: that don't care about Dad's Father's Day?
1: Not even during the night, during the day.
0: During the day. Saturday and Sunday.
2: All weekend.
0: So, So my wife goes to me, what are you going to do on the big day? And I went, I'm going to go for a walk or something. Oh. She goes, well, don't worry, we can hang out. Do you want to watch a funny movie with me like you would have done the kids? I went, just forget it. Just forget it this year.
1: Just give me the brown t-shirt.
0: And then Ruby is going to be in Japan. She goes, well, look, the time difference is pretty good. I'll probably be able to FaceTime you for a quick chat. Oh, well. Out of the 24 hours available in a day, I don't want to say who's paying for the old Japan trip. If you could just squeeze out a quick meet and greet with the old man, FaceTime, if the satellites can align us, that will just be wonderful.
1: Oh,
0: yeah. And also, the Lois, who's in Battle of the Bands, didn't didn't come to me directly with that one.
2: Oh, dear.
0: She rang mum to go, how do I, can you tell him? Can you tell?
1: She's doing Cats in the Cradle.
0: So, you know, earlier in the show, I was telling you about the hour wait I had in Kmart.
1: Mm.
0: My wife got in the car and just, look, I'm just going to give you the news straight away. None of them would be around for Father's Day. So I've just been waiting in this car park for an hour and they'll this.
3: Call Sam all alone. There's no one here beside me.
0: Girls, enjoy Japan, and you go win Battle of Bands of Papa.
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0: Christian O'Connell's show. Good morning to Paul. Konnichiwa, Christian. Yes, thank you, Paul. Christian, there is a silver lining. You have raised strong, independent women. You've done a great job. And the reward for that is...
1: Call Sam all alone. There's no one here beside me.
0: Oh, wait, there is. FaceTime's coming through. Maybe I could book a table and just take two iPad screens and have my virtual daughters join me live from Battle of the Bands and Tokyo. Just like you're here, guys.
2: Are we doing starters?
0: All right, coming up after 8 this morning, The Wrong. Your stories, anything to do with the theme, The Wrong. We've had some great stories over the last couple of weeks.
3: I went to England for a holiday and I found these boots and they cost a bomb. And I thought, stuff it, I'm going to buy them. Brought them home. They were two different sizes.
4: I'm a land surveyor and I surveyed the wrong block. We knocked on the door and the guy came out and we took away the surveyors here to survey the block and subdivide it. The look on the guy's face was, my brother. He's done that to me. And he just jumped in the car and roared off. And we checked our file, wrong address. So jumped in the car and just bolted as quick as we could.
5: We were flying from Australia to Budapest in Hungary. And we accidentally got off in Bucharest in Romania.
0: All right, lines are open now. Your story's about The Wrong.
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0: Christian O'Connell Show. The Wrong. Your story's about the wrong. Good morning, Annabelle. The wrong car. I thought it was my husband sitting in the retailer's car park in a white SUV. I hopped in the passenger seat, saw lots of stuff on the seat, went to tell him to move it. But then I saw the driver was not my husband. The driver went, hello. My husband was waving at me in the next white SUV. Craig's got the wrong sugar. Dun, dun, dun. Mouse is working. My auntie came over and made us porridge for breakfast. Instead of putting brown sugar on top, she put couscous on it.
1: Yuck.
0: Oh, my God. Couscous is foul anyway. On top of porridge? She's woken up the mouse. She didn't believe us when we complained, and she forced us to eat it all.
2: Oh, come on. No.
0: Couscous on porridge. Ew.
2: That's a lot of carbs.
0: Foul. Rio, you've got a story about the wrong.
3: Yeah, I just spoke to my parents last night on the phone. They just got back from a trip to the Maldives.
0: Lovely.
3: Yes. And I'm saying, you must go. You must go. As though the only reason we haven't been to the Maldives is we haven't thought about
0: lack of opportunity or marketing awareness.
3: Thousands of dollars a night. And so, Mum, they were in this beautiful villa, and she was saying that the front door and the bathroom door look almost identical. And so Mum goes to have a shower. She's got no towel. She's got no clothes on. Instead of walking through the bathroom door, she walks out the front door.
0: And suddenly it's only Mum's show.
3: The door locks behind her.
1: Oh, stop.
3: Dad's having a nap. And so Mum runs into like this little like alcove where there's like a maintenance shed or something like that.
0: Oh, what's like a scene out of Benny Hill?
3: Ian! Ian!
1: Naked!
3: Dad's deaf as a bloody host because he's almost 80. He can barely hear you when you're next to him.
0: So what happened? No.
3: The queen are coming.
0: Oh, the poor thing.
1: Horrific.
0: Patsy, I hear you got a story about the wrong.
1: We were in the Bunnings, the Love God and I, one day, and we were just walking, just having a browse, and I went to reach out for his hand because quite often when we walk, you know, when we're in public, we'll hold hands. It's
0: you'll see
1: nice.
0: That with a carer, won't you?
1: Carer.
0: I mean, he's yours.
1: Anyway, I went to reach for his hand and held it. And then I looked around, only it wasn't Chris's hand. It was another bloke. And he was looking at me.
0: And he hadn't said anything.
1: He hadn't smelled.
3: He hit the jackpot.
1: Why would he? Exactly. He's only natural, isn't he? Anyway, he was just horrified and bemused at the same time. And I said, oh, my goodness, I'm sorry.
0: I thought it was some sort of Bunnings thing. So you can pick up lamps, a wheelbarrow, and a wife.
1: And a wife.
0: Wow.
1: Oh,
0: you really can get everything under one roof.
1: You're not my husband.
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0: I remember once I said to my wife, don't come in. 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Suddenly I could see in the camera, my wife, Commando Crawley. There's eight people and they all see as well. And I went, just stand up and say hello. She carries on, don't mind me. I need to get some clothes out. Are you
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0: Christian O'Connell Show. This Sunday, it is the Sydney Marathon. 40,000 runners, 200,000 people line and route cheering them all on as well. One of them will be our very own intern, Pete, and we wish him all the best. There must be nerves kicking in now, Pete.
1: Oh, they have kicked in so massively. And I thought I was going to be better than I was last year when I first did my first ever marathon. This year, I'm feeling... The butterflies have already kicked in this morning. There's so much. I'm putting myself under a bit of pressure, but I'm also...
0: So have you got you got a time goal?
1: Yeah, I want 3 hours and 30 minutes, which is actually ridiculous.
0: That's so quick.
1: I don't think it's...
0: 3 hours 30? But you're a super fit guy. You do a lot of running.
1: Oh, look, when I say run, I jog. Like, I do...
0: Not three minutes, 30. Three and a half hours.
1: I know.
0: No, Pete can. Forrest Gumping it all the way through.
1: This is to go inside my mental head for a moment. Honestly, I watch reels on Instagram. I watch moments in time of, like, you know, your Kathy Freemans and, you know, Sally Pearson on the hurdles. And I think, yes, Peter, you could. But then I go... You're not elite, but like I just start to envision that.
0: Yeah, but you've got to aim for something, mate.
1: I know. I just want to win it 1 year, but anyway, that's not going to happen. But what's going to happen?
0: Wait, you want to win it 1 year?
1: Well, good luck. I know I'm 40-ish, and you know it could be one of those things that maybe it could be.
2: Maybe.
0: We need to be honest with him, you know.
1: Know.
0: It ain't going to happen, mate.
1: Oh, okay. At least you said. But
0: you're born in the wrong country. I'm sorry.
1: The things that are starting to... I'm not saying...
0: Just look at who's won it. What's missing?
2: Yeah. What's missing?
0: Yeah.
1: Well...
2: You tell me.
0: Pete.
1: Thank you. Thank you for your support. This is what's happening with my headspace and things at the moment. I have been told over the last sort of few days and until Sunday, drink lots of water. I'm up to 2.5 litres this morning alone. I haven't stopped going to the toilet every 10 minutes because I really want to make sure I'm hydrated. I've got to go and buy my...
0: But I think they mean sort of during the race, not like Tuesday before the race.
1: You've got to
0: days beforehand because you're obviously passing out now.
1: I know. I'm going to a gel tasting session this afternoon where I'm tasting the different gels that I'm going to be using on the day as well.
0: Yep.
1: I'll be getting pickle juice as well.
0: You got your nipple tape?
1: Yeah, I've got the nipple tape. I've got the chafing cream as well.
0: Yep. And that's also a normal Sunday. Let's leave that out of this.
2: What do you do if you do need to go to the loo? Just need to do a quick wee.
1: There's porta potties. You
0: want a nappy, don't you?
1: The way. No, there's porta potties along the way.
0: Not for the first 5K.
1: No,
0: someone emailed me to warn Pete.
1: Oh.
0: First 5K, there's no toilets.
1: Friendly reminder, the gels are to be used along the way, not eaten all at once like I did last year. I ate them all before the actual race because we're waiting there for a couple of hours.
0: I'm not being funny. That is so you, Pete.
1: I know. I got caught up in the moment. But for people of New South Wales, and I think a lot of people know about this, the Berry, in Berry in New South Wales, there's a donut van.
2: Oh, yeah. It is. Hot jam donut.
1: And they're coming to the Sydney Marathon that we're all going to eat donuts.
0: Are they going to clean up, won't they?
1: Yeah, it's going to be absolutely massive. So I'm also, today, I'm going to get the printout of my mum's photo, who's no longer with us. And she, hang on, drop the microphone there. Sorry about that. Mum's photo, which will be with me in a couple of spots.
0: What a lovely thing to do. Did you do that last year?
1: Yeah, I did that for mum as
0: so
1: well.
0: So mum's with you, keeping you going?
1: Pretty much any run I go on, mum is there with me, which is just a nice thing that I just like to... You know, think of her, that we did a few runs together and all that sort of stuff over the years. So it's just something
0: Well, you did City to Surf with her, didn't you?
1: I had a back operation and part of my recovery was I wanted to do the City to Surf. And mum said, I've never walked past 5Ks. Let's do it together. So we did the City to Surf together. I wasn't able. It took us about 6 hours, to be honest.
0: Doesn't matter. Really, what a great memory to have with your mum.
1: Yeah, that was really good, actually, yeah.
0: The reason why Pete is doing radio, his love of radio, comes from his mum. It's got a nice, lovely story about his mum being obsessed with the radio and what it means to a lot of people. But it's such a lovely story, Pete.
1: Yeah, thank you. We had a radio in every room of the house because mum was obsessed with radio growing up. So
0: that's the way it used to be before, like, you know, streaming on our phones and, you know, on our TV screens. The radio used to be in most rooms of the house.
1: Right.
0: It was everywhere.
3: Oh, yeah. I didn't know.
0: You got the news. I think you got the news really, you know, often before TV, because TV news would only be on in the morning once, and then at night time.
3: Yeah.
0: There wasn't hourly news bulletins.
3: No, it's half.
0: There was no rolling news TV channels. That's still quite a recent thing.
3: Right.
0: Yeah. And so with the radio, you get more updated news from the radio. So radio was a way of keeping communities up to date. Mm. Radio used to be a really big thing,
3: especially in country areas.
0: Of course, it still is. It still is. Sorry, I must update that TED talk I'm working on. Radio is dying.
3: Oh.
0: Dying.

0: It's dying to dying to come alive.
1: Now, Pete, what I also wanted to keep you going over the 42 Ks is I want to give away each K. So that as you're doing the K, you're going to name each K you're about to, because you are going to hit moments where you are going to be struggling physically and mentally. And I want, if we break it down, forget about the marathon part of it. You know about the distance. You've got your time goal, 3.5 hours. It is a series of moments by moments by moments by moments. And some of them are going to get really hard. If you remind yourself what you're doing the next K for, yes, and we break it down for you, I'm hoping that we can get you better support than last year.
2: Oh, this is so good. I love this so much. So we need like names of, so each K we dedicate to, one to Christian, one to Patsy, one to Rio, one to Caitlin, but there'll be the listeners that can call in and register.
1: That's,
2: yeah,
1: exactly that. That's exactly. I'm glad you understand.
2: Sorry, I just had to talk
1: it
2: through.
1: It ain't complicated or something, you know.
3: It's a one formula.
1: So it's a name and a K.
2: Yeah, no.
1: Got production ready. All right, so if you want to sponsor Intern Pete on one of his K's, call in now.
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0: Christian O'Connell's show. Radio has never mattered more, the more I think about it. Bigger now. Don't Google it. Everyone wants to be on the radio. Mr. Beast. Every day I get an email from Mr. Beast. Please, can I be your travel guy? No, Mr. Beast. Sit to doing those silly videos. Giving away millions. Loser. He dreams of having an FM radio show. I know he does. You look in his eyes. I see it, Jimmy. Pete, one thing's for sure, when you're doing the Sydney Marathon this weekend, the bright side is going to be with you every single step, my friend.
1: I'm starting to feel really good about this now. Thank you so much, everyone listening in that's calling in. I can see the screen.
0: Genuinely, I'm in awe of it. I think it's an incredible thing to do it once a marathon, and now you're doing it again. You got your target.
1: Yes.
0: Now, Rio had a lovely idea. So if you just tuned in, intern Pete is doing the Sydney Marathon this weekend, and we wish him all the best. And I really want to make sure that we support them along the way. And I thought a nice way to do that is to give away each of the 42Ks so we can personalise it. But you were just saying about how he's going to be running with a photo of his beloved mum. You had a nice way of where mum's name should be in this.
2: Yeah, I think maybe we give away 41Ks to listeners and the final K can be for your mum, Pete.
1: That's a great idea. That's perfect. Thanks, Eric. No, that's perfect because the last K is pretty much the one that I go, we're here now, there's nothing to lose, go for it. I do think about her a lot on the last parts of any run.
0: So lovely. Christian, I'd love to sponsor a K for Pete. Good luck to him. Rhiannon's my name, so he can sing my dedication. Rhiannon, my flute with Matt. Listen, he ain't doing karaoke along the way around. No, actually, no, Pete, if he has too many of those gels, yeah, I think we can turn into that. Rhiannon in Liverpool. And then we've got, so Shannon, her two twins are 23 today. Beautiful names, Lyric and Angelina. They're going to be the 23rd K. Let's go now to Sonia. Morning, Sonia.
3: Good morning, guys. How are you?
0: Yeah, really good, Sonia. Fancy sponsoring intern Pete this weekend?
3: Oh, yes. He's got to go, Anya Sonia, Anya Sonia. He'll remember that one.
0: He will remember that one. He will. And now, do you have a lucky number? Which K do you want to sponsor?
3: Oh, number 7, because I know he's going to do well.
0: He will. Yes. All right.
3: He's going to put everything into it, and I reckon he's going to do very well. He's an inspiration to all of us.
0: Oh, he is. Oh, lovely words there, Sonia. Thank you very much. Maggie, good morning.
4: Hello. How are you?
0: Maggie, you are a veteran. Have you really done 10 marathons?
4: I have, yeah. 10 Melbourne marathons, which makes me a Spartan.
0: Yeah. That is incredible.
4: Well, it's not. I've just rang up for Pete to look. This is one of the last challenges in the world that the average person can go out and do. This is your working man's Everest, right? And you can go out and do it. But this is number 2, Pete. I want you to do 10. I want you to, you know, each time you'll say, I'll never do it again. And by the time you go and pick up your kit, right, you're already planning next year. So hang in there. Right, 38K, you'll think you're going to die. As you know, you've done one, but you won't.
0: Yeah. I love this. This is incredible. Maggie. Now, Maggie, which bit of the route would you want? Which K?
4: Well, I think the 38K, Mark.
0: There you go. You know it.
1: Oh, yeah.
0: Is that where it gets a bit tough?
4: That's the wall, and it's not going to beat you. You've got it in there. Time your gels well. You'll get 20 minutes, 30 minutes from a gel, and make sure you drink water. And by the way, I never drank 2.5 litres of water. I'm Irish. I did this on cups of tea.
1: I love it.
0: And you know what? I'll run alongside you, Pete, on a bike with a tea urn of Yorkshire tea to keep you going, okay?
4: There you go.
0: The proper way to do a marathon.
4: Right, that's the way you do it.
0: Maggie, okay. Thank you very much for your call, mate. Have a good day. Thanks for calling.
4: Bye.
0: All right, let's get into today's Time Waster. Off we go, the Best in Show. $250 voucher for Funday Natural Sweets. 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Today, it is Book Week, and we're looking for your book bands. That's right. We go highbrow. The Avicii Code.
1: Oh, gold.
0: Catch 182. Not Catch 22, Catch 182.
2: Super Plus.
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0: The Killer's Mockingbird.
2: Gold.
0: Sense and Sensibility is a classic novel and a beautiful movie. 50 Cent and Sensibility is a very different vibe. I'd read it. System of a Watership Down.
2: Silver.
0: And the complete set of Encyclopedia Metallica.
2: Oh!
4: Yes.
0: He shoots, he scores. Buzzer beater.
2: Gold plus.
0: All right, Rhea, what have you got?
2: Geez, this rapper loves Roald Dahl.
0: Oh, yeah?
2: Notorious BFG.
0: Oh, that's very good. Gold.
2: The Wind in the Will.i.ams.
0: Oh, very good. Another gold.
2: Cat Stevens in the Hat.
0: Silver.
2: And Jane Austen's Addiction.
0: Bronze. And good delivery. All right, what have you got then? We're looking for your book bands. 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

0: Christian O'Connell's show. Book week, so we're looking for your book bans on a time waster today. Rhea, are you ready to mark?
1: Let's do it.
0: 50 Cent, Shades of Grey.
1: Silver Plus.
0: Bible Eilish.
1: Oh, gold.
0: Very good, Mark. James Blunt and the Giant Peach.
1: Silver.
0: Well done, Paul. The Very Hungry Katy Perry.
1: Gold.
0: Nate, well done for that. Where the Wild Ting Tings are.
1: Gold.
0: Peter Pantera.
1: Gold. Wow.
0: Scotty, that's very good. Charlie XCX and a Chocolate Factory.
1: Silver.
0: Steve. Moby Dictionary.
1: Gold plus.
0: That's from 12-year-old Abby.
1: You're kidding.
0: That is very, very good work. The Chronicles of Nickelback.
1: Silver.
0: Oliver's Twisted Sisters.
1: Silver plus.
0: The Wind in the Wilcos.
1: Oh, gold.
0: Great. Slaughterhouse Jackson 5.
1: Silver.
0: Rihanna Karina.
1: Gold.
0: Oh, a Toy Story reference on this show. That is pretty good. Diary of a Wimpy Kid Leroy. I didn't know we had any listeners who are aware of the Kid Leroy. Well done, Freddie. The Handmaid's Taylor Swift.
1: Silver plus.
0: 50 Shady of Slim.
1: Gold.
0: Anthony. Very good. 101 L Dalmatians.
1: Silver.
0: The Very Hungry Cardi Pillar.
1: Silver.
0: Frankenstein Goes to Hollywood.
1: Gold.
0: Well done, Paula. And Bookmarky Mark and the Funky Bunch.
1: Silver plus.
0: All right, who is the winner? Who's winning all the fun day sweets?
1: You very clever 12-year-old Abby with Moby Dictionary.
2: Yes.
0: We're giving her $250 worth of healthy sweets. No sugar. Raise them right. All right, so tomorrow on the show we'll have What Are the Odds? And also, please, keep it coming. Keep on running. We're giving away all the 42Ks that Peter's running this weekend for the Sydney Marathon. We've given away quite a few already. There's more to go. If you want to sponsor a K to cheer him along the way, to personalise every K he's going to be running, email me, christian@christianoconnell.com.au. 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We're back tomorrow. Thank you very much for joining us. 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
36: We have a brand new JQ J5 to give away.
37: It is a beautiful, beautiful car. We are hugely impressed with this car. We've both had a drive of it. The way we're giving this away is we are giving five celebrities a drive.
36: Yep. Our backseat bandits.
37: They're in the back seat. And we gave you some clues yesterday. We've also dropped some clues onto our socials, so you may have seen those. If not, this is the first time you will hear these new clues for the same celebrities.
36: And we're not repeating clues. So Johnny Come Lately, these are for the people that have been with their keen brains.
37: Well, open up your brain now because you've heard the clues. This is our second batch of clues for the same people. Yeah. Should we go through their luggage?
36: Yeah, let's go through their. Let's walk over to the Jakku. Come on, catch up. Jump in. I love that welcome note.
37: So nice, isn't it? Should we go through the bags? Let's go through.
36: Oh, hang on, I got to go and open the boot.
37: Okay.
36: Now we've got to get out of the car.
37: Come on.
36: Okay.
37: So let's open the bag of celebrity number one. So we've already given you a clue. We won't repeat that one.
36: What have you found in this bag?
37: Look what's in here.
36: What's that?
37: It's a hair straightener.
36: Oh.
37: Oh. I got one of those at home. You don't, I assume.
36: It's a hair straightener?
37: Yeah, it's a hair straightener.
36: Okay, let me open this one's bag. Well.
37: Oh.
36: That's a mean pair of jeans. And a bikini.
37: Okay. Well, bag number three.
36: Oh, now, we know who's in that.
37: That's Danny DeVito.
36: Yeah.
37: He we know it was him that went off yesterday.
36: Do we have any sound of Danny DeVito?
0: The moment I sat down, I thought I was looking into a mirror.
36: That's enough of you.
37: Yeah, it's enough of you. All right, celebrity number four. I'll open this one. Oh, intriguing. Legal papers. All right, one more bag. For celebrity number five. What's in there?
36: What's this? I haven't seen. Oh,
37: it's a sweatband.
36: Yeah, I thought it was a giant. Maybe it was Popeye. Giant wrists.
37: It's a sweatband.
36: Yeah, but he's got big wrists.
37: Don't throw people off.
36: I'm not throwing them off. I'm just. Anyway,
37: those are the extra clues.
36: If you get all these right. Celebrity.
37: If you get them all right, you win the car. If you get one right in the right order.
36: In the right order.
37: You get a $200 fuel card.
36: Josie and Amanda's Backseat Bandits and the Jakku J5. It's Josie and Amanda driving you home.

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0: We have a brand new JQ J5 to give away. All you've got to do is correctly name the five mystery celebrities or Backstreet Bandits that are in our J5.
5: We've already given you two lots of clues
0: yep.
5: for who they are.
0: We're good to you.
5: Now is your chance to guess. So with each new celebrity correctly identified in the right order, you win a $200 fuel card. If you get all five in the right order, you win the car.
0: Looky here. Louise is in Yellow Rock.
5: Hi, Louise.
6: Oh, hi, guys. How are you?
5: Very right. well. This is exciting. Let's see if you know who they are. Talk us through who the celebrities are.
6: Okay, I think number one is Sabrina Carpenter. Number two, Delta Goodrum. Number three, Danny DeVito. Number four, Reese Witherspoon. And number five, Nick Kyrgios.
0: Okay.
5: Well, let's go through, shall we? Celebrity number one, you said Sabrina Carpenter.
0: Because the clue was hair straightener.
5: That is incorrect.
6: Oh.
5: I almost said who it was. I'm not good at this.
6: You can say that.
5: Celebrity number two. You said Delta Goodrum.
0: Because the clue was bikini and jeans.
5: That is incorrect.
6: Oh.
5: Celebrity number three. You said Danny DeVito.
0: We all know that.
7: The moment I sat down, I thought I was looking into a mirror. Thanks,
5: that is Danny. Correct. We know that already, so you don't win anything for that one. Celebrity four, you said Reese Witherspoon.
0: Because the clue was legal papers.
5: That is incorrect.
6: Aww.
5: Celebrity five, you said Nick Kyrgios.
0: Because the clue was sweatband.
5: That is incorrect.
6: Aww.
5: Oh, Louise, I'm sorry. A big fat zero, I'm afraid.
6: But oh, never mind.
0: 4 points for Amanda milking the Eddie Maguire moment.
5: I enjoyed that
0: Good
5: enormously.
0: Lord. Louise.
5: Thank you for playing, Louise.
0: You've helped
6: That's
0: no one, really.
6: Board.
0: Tomorrow we'll give you another chance to win the J5, and we've got some more clues right now on our social media.
5: Yes, if you go there, you will see the clues. We will repeat them at 4 o'clock tomorrow and give you another chance to win this car.
0: JQ J5, smart storage and space for all. 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
13: 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Significant delays expected. 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

0: Hello there, it's Jonesy and Amanda driving you home. 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
1: More importantly,
0: Year of Our Lord 2026.
1: More importantly,
0: it's Tuesday.
1: It is Tuesday, and that means
2: this. Do you believe
1: this.
2: In that the world is flat? Oh, hey.
1: Tin Hat Tuesday. I've got a couple of very interesting ones today. The first one here comes from a man called Jason Shirker. He's an American author, a speaker, an entrepreneur, an online media figure known for his spirituality, consciousness, alternative healing, et cetera, et cetera, et cetera.
0: That's a hell of a LinkedIn profile.
1: Well, here's his big thing. You know how we've been told for years and years since medicine began not to drink your own urine?
0: Yep.
1: Well, that's a giant furphy because, in fact, it's pretty much a vaccine.
3: Urine is a vaccine. That's essentially what it is. That's what it's based on. And when you re-ingest it when you're sick, within hours you will overcome that sickness. And I speak from experience because whenever I'm feeling bad, take a glass, you drink it. Sounds crazy, but that's a vaccine. It is your own perfect medicine that was generated by the laboratory in your own body. Well, pharmaceutical companies would go out of business and they don't want that. So what did they do? They created a campaign, and this was done over the past 100 years to get people to think that urine is toxic. And it is toxic waste.
0: So, him and Bear Grylls, big urine.
1: Big urine. Well, that's right. So pharmaceutical companies are saying, imagine if people knew that they could grow their own vaccines in their own bodies.
0: Yep.
1: We'll all go out of business. Hence, let's start a campaign saying it's bad for you.
0: I don't want to poo-poo this.
1: Go on. What did we're allowed to poo-poo them. We're allowed to poo-poo it.
0: There's no judgment, really.
1: Oh, you're allowed to have some judgment.
0: But that's waste. It's waste product, so it can't be good for you.
1: No, it's the cells getting rid of the stuff that your body needs to get rid of.
0: Because if that was the case, why would you even need to urinate?
1: You make a good point. Well, he says that it's quite intense and you need to process it but re-ingest it. But also, if this was the case, don't you think there'd be more people just than him and Bear Grylls saying, and Gandhi saying, let's have a skull,
0: right?

0: Hello there, it's Jonesy and Amanda driving you home. It's Tuesday.
1: Do you believe in that the world is flat? I don't know, eh?
2: I don't know, eh? Well, this is Tin Hat Tuesday. We've had some beauties today.
0: Just from the get-go, Garth Brooks is not a serial killer.
2: Well, you and I know that, or do we? One of the biggest musical acts in the world, apparently, whenever he performs on stage, in that town, people go missing or end up murdered.
0: The only thing he kills is the country crossover chart.
2: Oh, nice, Brendan. All right, well, how about this one? I've got one more before we start taking your calls. There's a guy on Instagram called Adrian, and he has a theory that you only celebrate the birthday you were born, your birthday. After that, knowing how old you are every year and celebrating your birthday makes you age faster. He describes himself as an eclectic being with the Wisdom Academy. So just so we know where we are with that.
0: Right.
2: Someone else who was a proponent of this is Prince. Here's Prince being interviewed about that.
3: On birthdays, you don't like birthdays.
4: No. We came here not knowing that we were going to die. Somebody told us that. You had how many birthdays?
5: Lee, what do you think?
4: I know that you had one birthday.
5: Yeah.
4: We were born on a certain day. Absolutely. You had no more birthdays after that. So I don't celebrate birthdays, so that stops me from counting days, which stops me from counting time, which allows me to still look the same as I did.
2: He says how young he looks. It's a shame he died at the age of 57 from a fentanyl overdose. Maybe if he'd had a bit more birthday cake and chosen to celebrate birthdays, he might have hit 58.
0: Well, you're born once.
2: Yeah. Oh, really? Thank you for explaining.
0: No, I'm just saying he's just.
2: Well, he says the whole idea of that is that the birthday, the cake, the candles, the celebration tells your brain and your body that you're getting older.
0: But what about his whole party on like it's 1999?
2: What's
0: that all about?
2: Well, what was that all about choosing to look young forever but dying at 57?
0: Well, what's with Little Red Corvette?
2: Well, what's with it all?
0: Charlie has joined us.
2: Hello,
0: Charlie.
6: Hello, Amanda. I'm a huge fan of you guys. I've got my conspiracy theory is that the first ever episode of Doctor Who is related to the JFK assassination, is linked.
0: Okay.
2: Okay, more information required, Charlie.
6: Why would you create a sci-fi show and air it the very next day if you didn't know about it?
2: I don't understand what you're saying. Air it the next day after the assassination?
6: Because it's because it's got something to do with sci-fi, and that it was a bit spooky because they didn't know about it, and they thought because it was November 23rd was when Doctor Who aired,
0: right?
6: And the JFK assassination happened the November 22nd, and during the pilot episode. They had to cut to a one-hour special of the JFK announcing the death of JFK over in England.
0: Yeah, right, okay. So did Doctor Who come out of his TARDIS and say the president has been assassinated?
2: What's the connection between Doctor Who and the assassination?
6: Well, there was a book that was written and got something to do with it. It was a fiction book and it was about the doctor who was there during the JFK assassination and saw it.
2: Ryan's playing this music to stop us asking more questions. He's in on it. He's in on Big Doctor Who.
0: Are you on Big Doctor?
7: No.
0: Big TARDIS.
2: I've got a headache. Thank you, Charlie.
0: Thank you for being with us today.
2: Thank you.
0: Well, that's interesting.
2: You know who else has called up? It's Rob.
0: Rob?
2: Rob's called up. We're going to talk to him next.
0: Oh, okay. We're hooking us through
2: for Rob. We're hooking us through.
0: Amanda's doubly overheated. She wore too much jumper today
2: because of the spring weather. And now I need to take a Panadol.
0: And now you've got a tinfoil hat on.
2: And I've got a headache.
0: It's Jonesy and Amanda driving you home.
8: Thank you very much.
9: Nice house.
10: Golden ticket number one.
8: Oh, yes.
0: Do you know who it is?
2: Tell me.
0: It's Alyssa.
2: You have won the very first golden ticket to Ice House. Congratulations.
11: Oh, my God. I can't believe it.
0: Believe it, baby.
11: Oh, my gosh, guys. I'm so excited. Thank you so much. I love all of their songs. Mm-hmm. And I grew up listening to their songs. And I know somebody from school is going to be so excited to get a call from me this afternoon.
0: Oh, this is exciting. What's your favourite Ice House song? You can only pick one.
11: It's got to be Electric Blue.
0: Rock on, Alyssa.
11: Thank you, guys.
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0: Hello there. It's Jonesy Demander across Australia driving you home. Garth Brooks, serial killer. Birthdays
1: allegedly,
0: don't exist.
1: Allegedly.
0: And Doctor Who knew about the JFK assassination. On any other day, these statements would be nuts, but not today. For today is a Tin Hat Tuesday.
2: In that the world is flat. I don't know, eh?
1: And where would Tin Hat Tuesday be without this man?
3: To do what? To go where? To do what? To go where?
0: Oh, Rob comes with his own intro now.
1: Okay, Rob, hello and welcome and over to you.
3: How's it going?
1: Good. Okay, hey, Rob, thank you.
0: Can I just ask for the get-go, the Garth Brooks thing, have you heard of that before?
3: No, never heard it.
0: Okay, do you feel that there's, just bearing in mind this is all alleged, we can't make accusations.
1: No, but against one of the biggest musicians in the world, let's not.
0: Would that in any way in your realm ring true?
3: I've heard other stuff about him being a shapeshifter and stuff like that, but you know what I mean. Yeah.
1: All right, Rob, over to you. What have you got for us today?
0: No further questions
3: Before I start, Amanda, if you want to get rid of your headache, have a couple of glasses of water because headaches are caused by dehydration.
1: I think that's well accepted. I have had a lot of water today, which is why I wish you'd hurry up because I've got to go to the loo. Thank you, Rob. I appreciate your concern.
3: Okay. Paul Walker's death.
0: Yes.
3: Right. I witnessed the CCTV footage. Mm-hmm. Right. It was coming from a warehouse right in front of the crash. Right. I'll give you a little bit of background on the driver, Roger Rodas. Right. Mm-hmm. He was a professional race car driver. He won. He actually came second in the Porsche. What do you call it?
1: Formula One Grand Prix
0: Cup.
3: No, Porsche Drivers Cup Series, he comes second, yep. Right? And he was in the Pirelli World Challenge, right? Mm-hmm. And he used to race the same sort of car that they crashed in, right? Yeah. And when he used to race, he used to go in excess of 170 mile an hour. And apparently the crash happened at about 90 mile an hour.
0: Yeah.
3: Now, I witnessed in the CCTV footage, right? I'm going to say right here that Paul Walker and his partner were murdered. Right, the car was being chased by a drone. Right, and before the car hit the power pole and the trees, it was split in half by a small missile that came from the drone.
0: Okay, so why though, Rob? Why would you kill a movie star and a race car driver?
3: Well, they happened to be together, right, because they were mates, right? But Paul Walker, just before he died, he announced that he was not going to do any more Fast and the Furious films, mm-hmm. and he was leaving Hollywood because he didn't want to be a part of all the crap that was going on in Hollywood.
0: Fair enough.
1: So do you think sort of the Illuminati filmy people had him killed?
3: Well, Hollywood, I suppose. Yeah. I witnessed it on CCTV footage, mm-hmm. right? The drone was about the size of a car tire, and I seen the puff of smoke coming from and this little small missile split the car in two.
0: Right.
3: When it hit on impact.
0: But even at 90 miles per hour, like a Porsche would fall to bits if it hit a stationary object.
1: But if he was hit by a missile, why would that have been hushed up by police? What's in it for them to hush that up?
3: Mate, Hollywood's got that much power. You don't understand how much power they have. Even, you know, Rebecca Gibney, right? Yeah. She tried her hand at Hollywood.
0: Yeah.
3: She went over there and saw what it was all about, and she said, I don't want no part of that, and she came back to Australia.
0: It's true. She came back and got the millionaire gig. Lucky Rebecca.
1: Wow.
0: Well, Rob.
1: Rob. We will let people...
0: Same time next week, mate.
1: We'll let that sit with people as to how they feel about that information.
0: Do you think it was Vin Diesel?
1: Who benefited from him not being in that film? We're just starting to talk like we're on Murder, She Wrote now.
0: Okay. Well, in the end, they didn't even say that Paul Walker had died. His character lived on. And remember, they pull up. It used to say you live quarter mile at a time. And then they drove off into that and Charlie Puth started singing that song.
1: Have they made movies since then? Was that the last
0: one? Yeah, they're up to Fast and the Furious.
1: So it didn't slow
0: 15.
1: Anyone down?
0: No.
1: So he could have just left Hollywood and no one would have cared. Didn't stop the franchise.
0: No, you can't stop the Fast franchise, Amanda?
1: I'll have to ask Rebecca Gibney about whether what she saw.
0: Okay. Ask her how millionaire's going.
1: I'll ask her if she's seen any drones coming at her.
0: Well, thank you. Thank you.
1: This is always enlightening. Can I just say, Jonesy and I are not proponents of any of this information.
0: We've got tin hats on at the moment.
1: Can this just be known?
0: Yeah.
1: Our heads smell like garlic bread, and that's how we protect ourselves.
0: If you'd like to add to it, you can, jonesyandamanda.com.au. Coming up next hour, Instagram makes its return.
1: And then Tina Arena's going to be joining us.
0: It's Jonesy and Amanda driving you home.
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8: Joining us on the show, always great to catch up with Tina, as a former alma mater of mine with the Dancing with the Stars season of 2013.
9: Did she go further than you?
8: Yes, and rightly so. She should have gone further. Everyone should have gone further than me. Tony Barber was outraged that I beat you. He just stood there and said, how the hell did you beat me?
9: Well, I saw him dancing. That was the one thing I could understand.
8: I beat the Stenmark twins. Mm. But Tina and I, our relationship, we met each other just as we were doing the promotional photography for the Dancing with the Stars cast. You know, they put in TV Week and all that sort of stuff.
9: Weren't you terribly hungover that day?
8: I have a raging hangover. And you know when you're making small talk and, you know, who do you know in the business? And I happened to mention a certain broadcaster who I'm mates with, and Tina was red rag to a bull, you know, and there was a lot of swears. And I said, well, Tina, you can't judge me for what you think of that person. I quite like that person. They're a friend of mine. And then the rage ensued, and it just got worse and worse over there. It was like a Reservoir Dogs thing. But then
9: he lost an ear.
8: Then I said to her, I said, look, Tina, we don't have to agree about everything, you know, but it's you're frightening the Stenmark twins and Tony Barber. So let's just, you know, whoever we like, let's love each other. And she said, you know what, Steve? You're a good man. But that was the first
9: day. The friendship was forged.
8: And then after that, we would spend so much time together, and I'd end up, I felt that comfortable with her and she with me. And I was doing breakfast radio then, and I was just so tired. And she had a little place where she'd go and have a sleep. And one day I just said, I was sitting in a chair, and she said, why don't you come and sleep in my room on the floor? I'll sleep on the lounge, you sleep on the floor.
9: So this is why you boast that you've slept with Tina Arena.
8: It's a big boast. And that was it. So, you know.
9: You've still got the taser marks on your neck.
8: There was no taser marks.
9: No, she's a fantastic person.
8: You don't have
9: person.
8: To be jealous. There's no torch carrying there, friend.
9: I'll be all right. She's got a new movie, Tina Arena Unravel Me, a documentary about her life. And she is joining us next.
8: It's Jonesy and Amanda driving you home.

0: He's a really big part of our family. There was so much respect.
1: The news has just broken that your ex-husband is now going to go to jail for 6 years. That in itself would have been, like, with everything that you had going on in your life, that would have been dreadful, and this is dreadful.
0: Well, you know, there's really nothing for me to say about it. At the end of the day, it's not really my play. I've said everything that I've needed to say. You know, it's not my business. That's just, it is what it is. What can I say?
1: Fair enough.
2: Has it come at a cost that you have chosen to be the outspoken woman? I mean, I don't mean the only outspoken woman, but that's a certain role that if women play that, they cop all kinds of stuff.
0: Yeah, they do. They do, Amanda, but I don't know. If people, you know, I'm like, look, if people don't want to listen, I understand that. That's fine. Don't listen. You don't have to. You have a choice. Remember, you always have a choice. But I feel that at my age, being somebody that's 60 years of age next year, I look and I go, well, I kind of have a bit of a responsibility to not play, because I don't play the bullshit game.
1: Yep.
0: I can't do it. That's all. So I will speak up about it, because I see that people don't know. So if we can learn something from one another, that's the beautiful thing about life. There's so many things I don't know about, but I'm curious enough to learn or be guided.
1: And it's funny, you work in that industry, but you don't play the game.
0: I don't.
1: By rights, it shouldn't actually work.
0: No, I know, but it's really important, because what I realised, you know, after having really, I'm very, very involved in my career. I'm involved, I'm a business, and I understand that now. It took me a long time to accept that, because I just thought, oh, I'm an artist. What do I know about business? You know, I've made some really stupid mistakes that I've done. And one day, the light went on, and I went, if I don't understand my business, they're just going to continue to do what they do. And, you know, I'm a big believer in that, you know, artists really do struggle. If you think about the digital industry, as soon as it came on, you know, they were trying to sell us that, oh, you know, everybody can have a go, everybody can listen to it at any time. And I knew the model was wrong from the get-go. I said, no, this model is not right. And then as I started digging further, I thought, right, so here we are. Everybody pays their subscriptions and so forth. So how is the model broken down? Who gets what in the grand scheme of things? How does it work? When I started to discover how it worked, I was like, I can't be a part of that. I just can't.
1: Yeah. You and Snoop Dogg.
0: Me and Snoop. And we're the only ones that really speak up about it. Because at the end of the day, I turned around to somebody in the industry. And it's the first time I ever really spoke up, and I said, do you know what? I said, it's idiots like me that keep you employed, and you just have no respect for me. And I just went, it's because of idiots like me that you are employed whilst you have your salary falling into your account every week. We don't know where our next buck's coming from.
1: Yeah.
0: And our next buck's been stolen, and then we've got to pay tax on top of it while they all take the money and pay their taxes offshore. So I'm sitting here going, am I the only idiot around? Like, am I an idiot? So I'm an idiot.
1: You are not an idiot.
2: No, you're not.
1: I'd like to see a collab, you and Snoop Dogg. This could be a thing. But who's paying for the streams? This could be a thing. You and Snoop Dogg, Islands in the Streams.
0: In the Streams.
1: Come on.
0: Brendan, what a great idea. What about a rap version of Islands in the Streams?
1: Islands
0: Teen
1: in the
0: and Snoop Dogg.
2: And then pop it on Spotify and we can all stream it.
0: And go, Spotify, where's our check?
1: Where's our money? A collabs aside, I'm just so happy that you're doing so well. Tina Arena Unravel Me is in cinemas on Thursday. I am so excited to see it. I'm just glad I know you, and I love having you on our show. So thank you.
2: And thank you, Tina.
0: Thanks, Amanda. Thanks, Brendan. I really appreciate your time. Thanks for the great and the honest conversation. That's important to have.
1: That's true. That's true. It was all you too. We didn't say anything.
0: I know. I can't help myself. I'm sorry.
2: That's what we love about you. And thank you.
1: Tina, I love you. Thank you.
0: Love you guys too. Take care.
2: Thank you.
1: See you later.
2: Bye.
1: Okay, bye.
0: Bye.
1: It's Jonesy and Amanda driving you home.
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0: Hello there, it's Jonesy D'Amanda driving you home with breaking news about Oasis. Speculation they could be playing Glastonbury.
1: Oasis, did you read the quote?
0: Are among the favourites to headline Glastonbury 2027 with odds of 4-1. Someone says, could we see them return to the pyramid stage? Liam Gallagher has shut this down, saying it's not happening. So all you croc-wearing, flag-waving SHITs,
1: that's the least of it,
0: can calm the F down. So, yeah. Let's get into
1: that's your official statement.
2: Free money. Fast money. Extra cash.
3: Any money. Jonesy and Amanda's.
0: We have other fish to fry, like Instagram. 10 questions, 60 seconds on the clock you could pass if you don't know an answer. We'll come back to that question if time permits. You get all the questions right, $1,000.
1: You can make it $2,000, but it is double or nothing by answering a bonus question.
0: Matthew in Ballarat.
1: Hi, Matt.
4: Hi, how are you?
1: Very right. Well. We only had to change one question today because who was it yesterday? She got out on the very first quizzy, but that's Shelley. Sometimes what happens. We said, what do you call a baby kangaroo? Yeah. And she said a roo.
0: A roo.
1: What would you have said to that, Matt?
4: What was that? Sorry?
1: That's right.
0: Have it's you okay, got, Matt.
1: Can you hear us loud and clear?
0: We need you to be on the same page, mate. We want you to win this money.
1: Can you hear us?
4: Yep. Yes, I can hear you.
1: Great. All right. Well, we'll speak slowly and we'll get through this
0: Matt's
1: together.
0: Got no time for entertainment or small talk. He's business, business, business.
1: As he should be. There's a couple of $1,000 here on the line, but let's start with $1,000, 10 questions. Do say pass, Matt, if you're not sure. We might have time to come back, okay?
4: Yep.
1: Matt, here we go. Here comes question number one. What number comes after 22?
4: 23.
1: Question two. What gas do humans need to breathe to survive?
4: Oxygen.
1: Question three. Blue and yellow mixed together make which colour?
4: Orange. Blue and yellow, green.
1: Yeah,
0: should never be sad.
4: Sorry.
1: Oh, don't be sorry. Oh, Matt, we're sorry. Oh, you gave it a red hot go, Matt.
0: You know what, and you did better yesterday than Shelley. You got up to question three.
1: Well, thank you, Matt.
0: So by the end of the week, things can only get better.
1: Thank you for having a crack.
0: Thank you, Matt. Anytime you want to play the Fast Five, why not register? JonesyDemanda.com.au. And if you say something really sucky, like we love you, we might call you back.
1: I don't even think that that's necessary. Just
0: you
1: register.
0: Well, if someone writes, you suck, we hate you, then we're not going to ring them back. Is that
1: fair? Why I'm waiting for the call? Well, coming up next, we're going down to the Jonesy Manor Arms for the pub test. Not dressing up as a book character for book week. Does that pass the pub test?
0: We'll have that for you next. It's Jonesy D'Amanda driving you home.
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0: Hello there, across Australia, it's Jonesy and Amanda driving you home. It's been quite the week, hasn't it?
1: It is Tuesday.
0: Let's get on down to the Jonesy Amanda Arms for...
2: The pub test.
3: Pub test.
2: Let's pass the pub test.
4: If something sounds unlikely, then it should fail the pub test.
3: Yeah, the pub test.
5: Doesn't pass the sniff test.
6: Stop it. It's not helpful.
0: Today, not dressing up as a book character for Book Week, does it pass the pub test?
1: Harried parents everywhere are just happy their kids are enthusiastic about dressing up, not in a school uniform. Off you go, that'll do.
0: Mm-hmm.
1: And it's an enthusiastic moment. Kids are encouraged to join in school activities, to maybe learn about reading, and this is a fun avenue to do it. Some schools and people are saying, we want you to dress as characters from books, not as just something you've got in the dress-up bag from home. So not dressing up as a book character for Book Week or maybe dressing as a superhero, does this pass the pub test? What do you think?
0: Well, it's interesting.
7: Yes, it does. People are forgetting... Kids dressing up as superheroes, they are comic books, which are books. I dressed up as Asterix, the Gaul, as a kid, and I loved it.
8: I think parents are just too busy to look around for costumes sometimes, so I think superhero costumes are fine.
9: No, not really. Primary teacher here, see some great costumes, teachers go to all the effort, and then you get a bunch of kids that just wear their sports uniform, and it's like, put a bit of effort into it.
10: No, it doesn't, but I'm pretty flexible. You can be a superhero because there's comics and everything. So as long as there has been a published book of the character, I think it's all good.
0: Yeah, I remember one year a kid dressed up as an alien and another one dressed up as Predator because there was a book, Alien v Predator, and then they spent the time just wrestling in the car park.
1: Well, that's part of it too. That's part of your character definition.
0: Yeah.
1: I think one year, Liam in his last year of primary school thought he'd take the Mickey and dressed as little Bo Peep and skipped around.
11: Righto, you two. That's enough.
0: So why is he dressing as that as a 24-year-old man?
1: His whole HSC in it, if you don't mind.
0: Well, we'll be back tomorrow for TikTok Tucker is Wednesday.
1: TikTok Tucker, of course, another chance for you to win a Jaycu J5 SUV.
0: All the clues are there on our socials.
1: And we'll give you the clues as well tomorrow.
0: And if you want to hear more of this palaver, jonesyandamanda.com.au.
1: We'll see you then.
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0: 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I'm 16 years old and I am obsessed with women's sport. I started Her Way Sports Media 5 years ago because the coverage just wasn't there. 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
18: Good morning, I'm James Royce. We'll start with some breaking news with the death of Dolly Parton, aged 80. Her nephew Brian Sievers confirmed the news in a video message that's been posted to the singer's Instagram account.
19: Dolly has lived in the light and is in the arms of Jesus, surely met by Carl, her parents, and countless others who have watched her and longed for her to meet them in the heavens.
18: The man accused of assaulting a 10-year-old boy and then stabbing the child's mum outside a Melbourne police station will face court today. The 27-year-old is facing a string of charges over the alleged attack before bystanders performed a citizen's arrest. The mother and her son were both hospitalised but should be okay. Superintendent Zorka Dunstan says it appears they were in the wrong place at the wrong time.
20: It's completely random. We're horrified by it. I'm just grateful that we had people assist immediately.
18: The federal government's planned overhaul of Australia's migration system could be delayed until at least next month. That's because farming and construction groups are concerned about plans to cut temporary overseas workers. They say reducing migrant labour will worsen worker shortages and lead to higher costs. Ghislaine Maxwell's bid to overturn her sex trafficking conviction has been rejected by a US federal judge. The 64-year-old serving a 20-year sentence after being convicted of supplying underage girls to Jeffrey Epstein. And the federal court has ruled that eHarmony misled its Australian users by promoting a free dating service that did not allow meaningful communication unless the customers paid.
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18: We'll start with AFL and top honours for Melbourne skipper Max Gawn, who's become the first player ever to be selected in 9 All-Australian teams. The D's ruckman was last night named as the captain of this year's side, while Crow skipper Jordan Dawson reflected on the death of his brother while accepting the Players Association's Most Courageous Player Award.
21: I just want to wish anyone who's struggled with mental health to know that you are definitely loved and the world is a better place with you in it. And that you are enough and that we all love you and that you have beautiful family and friends around you.
18: On Fox Sports there, over to NRL, and Latrell Mitchell will make his return from his back and calf injuries in South Sydney's clash with the Titans on Saturday. He's been named on the bench, while Broncos skipper Adam Reynolds is hosing down talk of a rift with coach Michael Maguire and is now backtracking from claims he was forced to retire early.
22: The way that Madge has been blamed for it all, it was my choice to call time. It's been perceived as it was Madge's call.
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18: Partly cloudy and 15 today, down to 7 tonight, much the same tomorrow, but 16. Couple of showers and 15 Friday, 15 and partly cloudy Saturday. 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
6: Good morning, I'm James Royce. We start with some sad news out of the States, where the family of Dolly Parton has confirmed her passing at the age of 80. She'd only just a few months ago released this video revealing she had been battling some kidney issues.
7: I'm responding really well to meds and treatments, and I'm improving every day. The bad news is, it's going to take me a little while before I'm up to stage performance level, because some of the meds and treatments make me a little bit swimmy-headed, as my grandma used to say.
6: Police say the mum and son, who were attacked outside the Victoria Police headquarters in Melbourne CBD yesterday afternoon, should be okay. The pair has been hospitalised after a 27-year-old allegedly punched the 10-year-old boy before stabbing his mother with a pair of scissors. The man has now been charged and is due in court this morning. He was also known to police in New South Wales and WA. While Superintendent Zorka Dunson has praised the bystanders who performed a citizen's arrest.
8: I'm just grateful that we had people assist immediately. There's no doubt that if they didn't assist, it would have been a lot more serious.
6: Major changes to Australia's migration system appear to be on hold, with Labor facing growing resistance from industries dependent on foreign workers. And a US judge has thrown out Ghislaine Maxwell's latest attempt to have her sex trafficking conviction overturned. The 64-year-old serving a 20-year sentence for supplying underage girls to Jeffrey Epstein.
9: If you run a small business, don't give up. 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
6: Let's start with AFL, and James Hurd has spoken for the first time since Mark McVay was named as the Bombers head coach. He's told Nine it was always going to be an uphill battle.
10: I didn't think I ever had the job. I said quite the opposite. I thought that I was a fair way back, and I had to really do very well in the interview.
6: Still on AFL, and Max Gawn has been named as the skipper of this year's All-Australian side, the Melbourne captain creating history after being selected for a record 9th time. Over to NRL, and Adam Reynolds says it was his decision to call it quits, rejecting claims he was forced into an early retirement and denied a farewell game against the Storm on Thursday night. The Broncos skipper now admitting his calf injury would have made him a liability.
11: Now, when you're talking to medical staff and whatnot, and the care factor that they have for the player, you know, is great, then you have to listen to that sometimes.
6: And South Sydney has named Latrell Mitchell on its bench for Saturday's clash with the Titans on the Gold Coast, while the Roosters have again named James Tedesco for the Dolphins clash, despite his ankle injury.
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6: Partly cloudy and 15 today, down to 7 tonight, much the same tomorrow but 16. Couple of showers and 15 Friday, 15 and partly cloudy Saturday. 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
1: 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Getting word of a building fire in Braybrook with Sunshine Road closed at Ashley Street right near Tottenham Station. Give it a miss and take Ballarat Road. You can clear Ashley Street too and take Anderson Road or Gordon Street instead. Level crossing works in Dandenong. Cheltenham Road closed now between Foster Street and Hammond Road. Take the Dandenong bypass as your alternative. Clear and smooth sailing for the West Gate, same through the Monash into the tunnel. New public transport timetables are now in place, with more seats to Wyndham Vale and more services to Warren Ponds. 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

0: 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Ice House, sounding spectacular. 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Christian O'Connell reveals the winning song every morning. 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And pray Jonesy and Amanda call you Friday. There's five golden tickets to win.
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1: 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Watch out for a building fire over in Braybrook on Sunshine Road, which is closed at Ashley Street near Tottenham train station, so take Ballarat Road or Somerville Road instead. Hopping over to our major arterials, the Western Freeway is slow city-bound from Ferris Road to Hopkins Road onto the Deer Park Bypass, building city-bound approaching Robinson's Road, and the Monash Freeway is slowing city-bound at Belgrave Hallam Road. Cheltenham Road in Dandenong will be closed for roadworks between the rail bridge and Hammond Road until the 21st of September. Search Big Build for more information. I'll check Melbourne's latest traffic again in 15 minutes.
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19: Morning, I'm Petrina Jones. The music world is mourning the death of Dolly Parton, who's died at the age of 80. The singer and icon had recently shared she'd been suffering some health problems last year, assuring fans she'll be okay.
20: The doctor said, we need to take care of this, we need to take care of that. Nothing major, but I did have to cancel some things so I could be closer to home, closer to Vanderbilt, you know, where I'm kind of having a few treatments here and there.
19: The man accused of attacking a 10-year-old boy before stabbing his mother with a pair of scissors outside the police headquarters on Spencer Street is due in court today. The 27-year-old's alleged victim were a mum and her son visiting from Phillip Island. Superintendent Zorka Dunstan says the attack has traumatised the victim's other children.
21: The 11-year-old, he was crying, you know, which absolutely impacted by what he saw. I gave him a hug because, you know, I was impacted just watching how he reacted.
19: Spring Street insists frontline services won't be affected by a round of job cuts targeting senior public servants. The move is aimed at saving taxpayers around $100 million over 4 years. And there are fresh fears of yet further rate hikes after minutes from the RBA's latest board meeting revealed discussions about lifting the cash rate to 4.6%, while KPMG believes we'll cop one more increase before the end of the year. Gold Sport is coming up next.
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19: Max Gawn has made history overnight, becoming the first player ever to be selected in 9 All-Australian teams. The D's ruckman, also named captain of the side at last night's awards ceremony, but was full of praise for Adelaide's Jordan Dawson, who spoke earlier in the night while accepting the Most Courageous Player award.
22: To speak about mental health, to lead his side through the tragedy that happened in his family, like, that's a captain that I want to be behind.
19: Also last night, Nick Dacos won the Coaches and Players MVP awards and Carlton's Jagger Smith was named the Rising Star. James Hird says despite missing out on the Essendon coaching gig, there were still many positives in going through the process. The Dons legend was overlooked for former teammate Mark McVay, but he's told Nine he's still glad he put his hand up.
23: Some bridges have been mended, you know, through the process. Some people that through the Asada saga that we sort of headbutted and fought and I've come back together with them.
19: And qualifying for the US Tennis Open is underway with Aussie Bernard Tomic eliminated overnight.
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19: Partly cloudy, 15 the top tomorrow. Mostly sunny, 16. Friday showers. Right now, it's 10 degrees. 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
2: This feels the right way to start today's show. What an extraordinary life well lived. Rest in peace, the one and only, one of the best to ever do it, Dolly Parton. Good morning. Tumble out of

0: Good morning. This is the Christian O'Connell Show. We're waking up to news that the one and only the great Dolly Parton has passed away. Kicking off today's show with some of Dolly's music. And we'll play some more throughout the show as well. Good morning, Patsy.
1: Morning, everyone.
0: Good morning, Rio.
2: Good morning.
0: And good morning, Intern Pete.
3: Good morning, everyone.
0: Now, but before we go anywhere into today's show, we have to talk about the one and only Dolly Parton. Yeah. And our intern, Pete, you may have done one of her last interviews.
3: Yeah, 3 years ago. She was 77 at the time, and she was doing a bit of press. She was nominated to the Hall of Fame for something, and honestly, I'm trying to track down the audience. Sorry.
0: Don't what do you think it might be? I mean, sorry. It's not Family Fortunes. Take a wild guess.
2: I realise how bad that just sounded. AFL Hall of Fame.
0: She went in the Brownlow.
3: Honestly, I really regret saying it like that because my sister called me at 4:02 this morning in tears. Dolly Parton was such a big part of our life as well.
0: A lot of people are going to wake up this morning all over the world heartbroken.
3: I know.
0: You know, it's really, so really, it is sad news, but also that is, you know, to go at 80 after a life she had is an extraordinary life to celebrate. Yeah. I mean, one of 12 kids in real poverty, dad Robert who couldn't read, and she was inspired by his story to set up that Imagination Library, which gives kids free books up until the age of five, a free book every month.
2: Incredible.
0: To over 300 million books she's given to kids around the world. That's, and then there's the music, the queen of country music. Incredible. Do you know, by the way, years ago, I met her at a charity thing, I don't know, about 12 years ago, and just incredible. You talk about presence and charisma, just otherworldly. She wrote Jolene and I Would Always Love You in the same day.
2: Wow,
0: when people rave about the output of the Beatles, which is incredible. Dolly Parton wrote two of the greatest songs ever in the same day.
2: Wow.
0: Has any songwriter ever had a more productive day?
2: No, that's got to be the best.
0: None of us will ever have a more productive day in our lives than Dolly Parton sitting down to write Jolene, which would have been enough to retire for the rest of her life and never write another song. And then I Would Always Love You. And because she owned everything she ever wrote, she made about 15 to 20 million when Whitney Houston made the song bigger than she ever could.
3: Right.
0: Yeah. And in 1974, Elvis wanted one of her songs. Colonel Tom Parker wanted 50% of the publishing royalties. She turned down the King.
2: Legend.
3: Yeah. Wow.
0: And just an incredible life. What was she like, Pete?
3: Oh, look, honestly, it was over Zoom. And just even that in itself, to sit one-on-one with her. I know, like, obviously you meeting her is crazy, but then I just think this opportunity, I got about 10 minutes with her and she just, look, I was playing
0: you're
3: a bit
0: very,
3: of the,
0: very lucky. I think it doesn't matter whether it's over Zoom, mate. You got to chat to one of the greats.
3: Yeah, and do you know what? I was probably playing.
0: And what, just tell me, by the way, what was her Zoom technique like? Was she, did you have to tell her to unmute the mic or actually probably her telling you to do that?
3: It was, you know what?
0: I can only see your forehead, intern Pete. How old is his intern, by the way? It's a grown-ass man.
3: I think she was questioning that as well, to be fair. She had good control. I think a lot of people around her making sure it was okay, but she just gave didn't matter who you were, she gave someone the time of day, even though I was probably being a bit of a buffoon idiot as well, you know, as I did as intern Pete. But she just allowed me to sort of have the moment with her. And I was telling her about, I think it was like my mum, who was a big fan of the movie Steel Magnolias. And she just loved hearing stories like that. And I got her to do a few station IDs, which was like, hey,
1: she would have loved that.
0: Yeah, I mean, that is just demeaning.
3: I know.
2: One of the great rock and roll.
0: I thought you'd share some great stories rather than a lot of grubby old show you used to work on. Hey, Dolly, this is all great. Let's make it about Carl. Can you say, hi, this is Kiss, the golden microphone was on.
3: I feel like I'm not doing tribute to her at
0: no,
3: all.
0: No, not at all.
3: Morning.
0: First, you were confused about what she was inducted to the Hall of Fame for. This might be the worst words that are said about Dolly Parton.
3: Oh, please, no, I'm watching it on Sunrise and then left screen here.
0: I think maybe we'll leave you to watch it on Sunrise. Maybe get up to speed with who Dolly Parton was.
3: No, I'm a big fan, obviously.
0: No more from Pete today about Dolly Parton.
3: Okay, call my sister.
0: Get your sister on. Yeah. Can we speak to Kate Depler, please?
3: Yeah, let's get it.
0: All right, it's 10 minutes past 6. Good morning. It's the Christian O'Connell Show on Gold.

0: Ice House Electra Blue. Come on, it's the Christian O'Connell Show for Chemist Warehouse. 15 minutes past six. Well, intern Pete dives on to Dolly Parton's Wikipedia page.
1: Yep. She's a singer.
0: Huge. Maybe nice. Lead with that in the news, Patsy.
1: Yeah.
2: I
0: Dolly Parton was a singer, confirmed as of today.
1: Oh, no.
0: Anyway, please. Let's go to an actual fan now. Patsy, tell us about Dolly Parton and what she meant to you, mate.
2: Dolly was the original trailblazer. Dolly did so much for women and the women's movement and unapologetically just herself. I remember, I think it was ABC America interview back in the 70s, and it was a woman, mind you. I think it was Barbara Walters interviewing her and basically saying, why do you kind of make yourself up like you do? Why do you wear wigs, you know? Why do you dress like you do? Basically calling her a bit of a drag queen. And Dolly said, because I like it. I don't do this for anyone else. This is for me. She was just so authentic and never made excuses for, you know, didn't want to please anyone else. She was just pleasing herself and running her own race. And I loved her for that. And 9 to 5 was all about women going out into the workforce and, you know, finding their own way and not being stuck at home. Her story is just so amazing. Growing up in a 2-room house with so many children.
0: Incredible,
2: and they
0: right?
2: were so poor. And look at what she managed to do. And I think she was such, I don't know, a beacon of light. She was always happy. She was always joyful. The songs were joyful. I thought she was just amazing and just a trailblazer. And what a celebration. I didn't feel so much sadness when I woke up this morning to the news. I actually felt warm inside because of what she's brought to the world. There'll never be another Dolly. And, you know, apparently she had put away in a vault a secret song that will be released in about 2045. She was on Jimmy Fallon.
0: You're kidding.
2: Yeah, a couple of years back. And she said, I've done a secret song. I don't know what they'll do with it, but you'll all hear it in 2045.
3: Oh, wow.
2: So
0: I'm so annoyed we've got to wait until 2045.
2: I want it
3: break
2: now.
3: Into that vault.
0: Pete will only just realise who she was by then.
2: Well, hopefully they will. A legacy will live
0: on. What beautiful words you said, honestly.
2: I just adore her.
0: Yeah, and yeah, I think what's going to happen is, I imagine over the next couple of weeks, the whole world is going to be reminded about the impact and who she really was. Mm. Not just this kind of country and western sort of caricature, but just what, before there was Taylor Swift owning all her copyright,
2: yes.
0: She was doing it when women were told to be a certain way,
2: yep.
0: And to look a certain way as well, which is what, yep. You just spoke to about the Barbara Walters interview as well, and how hard it would have been to a young woman desperately trying to make it in showbiz and music as well, in a male-dominated industry, to hang on to her you-ness.
2: Mm. Yes.
0: It's something incredible for young women around the world to be inspired by that, I think.
2: Yep. We always watch Dolly or listen to Dolly. I've got a 15-year-old daughter. I have very intentionally done that because Dolly was doing it before everyone else was. And, you know, she lost her husband, Carl, just 18 months
0: ago. God, they're married for like 60-odd years.
2: I know, forever. You know, apparently he never went to any of her concerts. She was on record as saying, what I did for my professional life was very different to my private life. She liked to keep them both very separate. And he never ever saw her.
0: That's apparently. Rare these days.
2: Yeah.
0: We see too much. Yes. It all just bleeds, doesn't it?
2: No.
0: It's constantly everything's content.
2: Yeah.
0: What's that smug thing on it on Netflix at the moment where you were raving about it and I gave up watching after 30 seconds. Got sort of very rich, successful people gloating about their big mansions.
3: Yes, like the architecture.
0: Oh, why didn't you come in? I'm like, do you know what? Good for you, but keep it to yourself.
2: Yeah. Yes. No, not humble at all.
3: No.
0: But no, what a true one-off she was, Patsy.
2: Yeah, I loved her. And that story about Elvis, how funny is that?
0: I know, incredible.
2: Like, the king of rock and roll. There was no
0: 1974,
2: one
0: she says no. She turns the king down.
2: She turns the king down. She had some balls.
0: That's a power balls of move, that is.
2: Yeah,
0: it
2: loved
0: is incredible.
2: That.
0: I reckon next couple of years, there'd be the definitive, iconic, real story of her life.
2: Yeah. biopic.
0: What a great life story. And as you read back into it, reminded of it today, it's a life to celebrate. Living to 80 and living that well. Mm. Not just that she made music that cheered millions of people up as well, but also the Imagination Library, giving books to young kids that might not have been their families well enough to afford them. Over 300 million books, giving back as well and helping other kids to dream big as well, like she was allowed to as well. It's an incredible story. In about half an hour's time, I'm going to play Jolene. And a lot of people always think, because it sounds like a song that could have been in a Tarantino movie. No, it sounds sinister. Yeah. But actually, it's a very innocent song. It's actually one of the most innocent love songs, but it doesn't play like that or feel like it. Jolene was written about, there was this, I think in most relationships, when you've been married a long time, there's always someone that has an affection. Not a serious one, but a kind of affection for your partner. Jolene was about this bank teller who fancied Dolly's husband called Carl. And I think, and she knew that he enjoyed the flirtatious behavior every time they were going down to the bank. Jolene is about her.
3: Right.
0: It's just about that. And Dolly knew, and it was okay. She knew that Carl enjoyed a bit of flirtatious behavior and stuff like that at the local bank. That's what it's about. It sounds like this menacing, brooding song. Almost Dolly has done away with her.
3: Yes, like a revenge.
0: Where is Jolene, Dolly? Is that in the vault as well? So we'll play that later on this morning.
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6: 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We've got a building fire over in Baybrook on Sunshine Road, which is closed at Ashley Street near Tottenham train station. So make sure to detour through Ballarat Road or Somerville Road instead. And reports over on the Prince's Freeway, city bound just after Palmer's Road. On our other major arterials, the Hume Freeway is slowing city bound at Cooper Street and the Western Building city bound from Ferris Road to Hopkins Road. 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I'll check Melbourne's latest traffic again in 15 minutes.
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0: I said to my daughter, I said, hey, I've got to watch the Socceroos game. 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She goes, I have no connection to it. So I watched it by myself. 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
3: He's the son you wish you had,
0: Larry. It is Larry. It's just me and Big Lamb.
8: Are you ready?
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0: Good morning, it's Wednesday morning, it's the Christian O'Connell Show on goal. Thank you very much for joining us on the bright side of the dial, 6:29. Outcast, hey, we've just gone through the vaults, and these are not nice radio vaults. So you're waking up to, it is sad news, but it's also a life well lived. The one and only Dolly Parton has passed away, and just an extraordinary, extraordinary life. And intern Pete, now on this show, has been lucky enough to actually interview her, which is, you know, what a great thing to actually have said that you've met Dolly Parton and got some time with her, Pete.
1: Incredible experience, and just, you know, the aura of the woman that she was. And I really mean that, because she was just an amazing, she had such an impact. And for me, it was, Steel Magnolias, the movie, like one of the most iconic movies of all time.
0: I mean, she did sell over 100 million albums, but you still want to keep going back to Steel Magnolias.
2: Yeah, just loves
0: it. It feels
2: Steel
0: like the only bit of Wikipedia you've got to is Steel Magnolias, and you haven't scrolled down yet or gone to the second page.
1: Can I just share this real story? And I want to share it about my mother, really, because Sanity Music had a special on where you could buy 3 DVDs for $20. And I remember my mum calling me. She's like, guess what? You can get 3 DVDs for $20. I was like, oh, that's great. What did you get? She goes, I got 3 copies of Steel Magnolias, the movie, because she just loved Dolly Parton so much. I said, what do you need 3 copies for? She said, well, in case I wear out one, I've got a second and then I've got a third. She just loved Dolly Parton so much in that movie. And, of course, everything that she did, she just brought so much joy, right? And then I got this chance to interview, and I don't know
0: I've got some of the audio.
1: I don't know what you found. Because
0: all right, this is something. Have a listen to this, then. This is a beat here where rudely you just demand to know her age.
3: This is your 49th studio album, and there is no retiring for Dolly Parton, correct?
4: That's correct. No retiring. I'll just have to fall dead on the spot, but I'll be going for as long as I can.
3: Yeah, for sure. I mean, how old are you? Sorry, I didn't catch how old you were, Dolly.
4: Oh, I'm 77.
0: You're actually just so rude.
5: Just look it up, mate.
0: You get 10 or 15 minutes. There's so much to talk to about going, how old are you? You're right, a cursory Google search will find that out.
1: Oh, no, I feel terrible.
0: It gets better.
3: Congratulations to your induction of the Hall of Fame as well, Dolly. You must be super proud of that.
4: Yeah, I am proud of that. I wasn't expecting that, and I didn't think I had deserved it, but they convinced me that I did, so that's why I did the rock album.
3: That's so good. Sorry, I cut you off there, Dolly. I'm very annoying. I apologize.
1: Tough.
5: Oh, listen.
1: Patsy, I can see your face. I know you're disgusted.
2: Oh, how so you
0: I just wish Patsy had got that time.
2: Oh, God, no, I would have loved to have interviewed her.
0: I would love to have heard that. That would have been some chat.
1: I just, the
0: Zoom. Guys, there's more.
1: Oh, what?
0: Yeah.
3: Okay. Now, look, could I at least do the start of Jolene with you together? Just a little bit. I know we're on Skype.
0: So how many coffees did you have before this?
1: I was very hyped up.
0: Twitchy kind of like sequin jacket sort of game show host.
1: I reckon I had about 5 minutes notice said, you're interviewing Dolly Parton.
0: Get out of it. And then you found the eye dance all ready to go. No way you got 5 minutes. I smell BS already. You're spilling a narrative here. I just found out, Anyway, let's have a listen to this.
3: Could I at least do the start of Jolene with you together? Just a little bit. I know we're on Skype. That's all I'm asking, if that's okay.
4: What are we doing?
3: Oh, can I just sing Jolene with you?
4: I'm sorry. You have such an accent, you know.
3: I know.
4: You're very down under. You want to do it?
3: Is that okay?
4: Jolene.
3: Yeah.
4: Okay. Oh, yeah. Jolene.
3: I've got the music. Hang on. Okay, we'll go again. Jolene.
0: Apparently, you only have 5 minutes notice.
3: Oh, my God. I can't sing, Dolly. It's very embarrassing.
4: Is it the delay or is it just that you can't sing a lick?
0: The last line goes to Dolly.
4: Yes, bam!
0: All right, we'll leave it there.
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8: 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Watch out for a building fire over in Braybrook on Sunshine Road, which has closed outbound at Ashley Street, city-bound down to one lane. Ashley Street is also restricted, so take Ballarat Road or Somerville Road instead. Watch out for reports of a crash on the Princes Freeway, city-bound just after Palmer's Road. On our other major arterials, the Monash Freeway is slowing city-bound from Clyde Road to Belgrave Hallam Road. The Mercedes-Benz GLA 200 Special Edition for $65,490 drive away. 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I'll check Melbourne's latest traffic again in 15 minutes.
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7: Morning, I'm Petrina Jones. Well, some sad news breaking out of the US this morning, where Dolly Parton has died. The 80-year-old's nephew, Brian Seaver, has broken the news on the singer's Instagram account, saying his auntie is now in the arms of Jesus. However, we haven't heard the last of the music icon. She told Jimmy Fallon a couple of years back she had a secret song that won't be released until 2045.
9: That's the truth. We do a lot of things at Dollywood, and one year we thought about that. They asked me if I would write a song that nobody would ever hear. I'll be dead. And I put it in the box, so I don't know what they'll do with it.
7: The man accused of assaulting a 10-year-old boy and then stabbing the child's mother outside the police headquarters on Spencer Street faces court this morning. The 27-year-old is facing a string of charges over the alleged attack before bystanders performed a citizen's arrest. The mother and her son were both hospitalised but should be okay. Superintendent Zorka Dunstan says it appears they were in the wrong place at the wrong time.
10: It's completely random. We're horrified by it. I'm just grateful that we had people assist immediately.
7: Another smoke shop has been firebombed overnight, this time at West Footscray. And the MCG would become one of the biggest stadiums in the world if the head of the Melbourne Cricket Club has his way. Stuart Fox wants the planned redevelopment to lift capacity from 100,000 to 110,000. That's the latest news. Coming up next, Gold Sport.
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7: It was a record-breaking night at the AFL Awards night. D's ruckman Max Gawn becoming the first ever player to be named in all 9 All-Australian sides, while Pie star Nick Dacos is now the youngest to win the Players' MVP award twice. Crows skipper Jordan Dawson was also named Most Courageous Player and showed why while touching on the recent death of his brother during his acceptance speech.
12: It's not easy. It's a range of emotions. Yeah, they come at different times. And for me, it was about creating a safe place within the footy club, within home, and understanding that there's going to be times where I'll struggle.
7: James Hird is urging Dons fans to get behind Mark McVay after he was unveiled as the new Dons coach. The club legend telling Nine he always knew he faced an uphill battle for the top role, but is still stoked for his good mate.
13: Incredibly proud of a mate, and he's going to do an incredible job, and I just hope always some people get behind him.
7: And the Giants have delisted Jesse Hogan just 2 years after he won the Coleman Medal. He's now set to pursue a move to a Melbourne club.
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7: Partly cloudy, 15 the top. Tomorrow, mostly sunny, 16. Friday showers. Right now, it's 10 degrees. 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
0: Good morning. It's 20 to 7 Wednesday morning. Welcome to the Christian O'Connell Show on Gold. After the loss, extra time on the time waster.

0: Good morning, Bruce Springsteen, Dancing in the Dark, 6:42 on Gold. It's the Christian O'Connell Show. You can share your thoughts, what Dolly Parton meant to you. 0475-03-1043. Good morning, Christian. If you're going to play Jolene this morning, please play the live version she did with Miley Cyrus. It is incredible. That's from Rose Coretto. Morning, Rose. Great idea. Thank you very much. This is from Lee. Good morning, Christian. As usually happens when a celebrity passes, you're sad initially. You want to wish the best for the family. But when I woke up to the news this morning at 5 a.m, this one hit differently. I've been quite affected by Dolly Parton's passing. And she's one of the few people in the world you can say is truly a great person as well. She did so much, not just her big career. And she never expected anything in return. Quite a rare kind of celebrity. That's from Lee. Christian, please also play Islands in the Stream. That comes from Paul as well. Yes. Hey, listen, we got until 9 o'clock. We've got plenty of songs to play. We'll definitely get to those as well. But please, if you want to say anything today about Dolly Parton, we'd love to share them. 0475-031043. That's it. That's another thing. I remember watching a movie years ago where Dolly Parton plays a radio host. It just came to me. Will anyone be able to, without Googling it, tell me what the movie was called? I'm pretty sure that she was in a movie where she plays a radio host. I also remember that the music on it. There was an amazing soundtrack. Please let me know, what was that movie? All right, extra time on the time waste. So this week, it is book week. So we're doing book bans. Up for grabs, the best we get in the next sort of 5 or 10 minutes. You get a Breville smart toaster. Thanks to Harvey Norman. Shop the Breville smart toaster. Perfectly toasted results every time. Install and online at Harvey Norman now. Some of the goals we had yesterday for book bans. This show can do highbrow, lowbrow. Mark had Bible Eilish. Nathan had The Very Hungry Katy Perry. Scott had Peter Pantera. Paula had Frankenstein Goes to Hollywood. And the winner from Abby was Moby Dictionary. Some excellent ones for me. The Kajagoogoo in the Rye.
1: Gold.
0: Boy George Swallows the Universe.
1: Silver.
0: Far From the Maddening Crowded House.
1: Silver Plus.
0: Mums and dads may have read these books to their kids. Harry McClary Potter.
1: Oh, very good.
0: I love the Harry McClary books.
2: Donaldson's
0: Dairy.
1: That cat.
0: Yes.
3: Oh, Audrey hated that page.
0: I still love that.
2: Scarface. Yes.
3: The toughest Tom in town.
0: It all comes back, doesn't it?
3: Yes.
0: Oh, so many happy times reading Harry McClary scaring the kids. Abba Carina.
1: Gold.
0: And The Old Man and the C&C Music Factory.
1: Silver Plus.
0: All right, Rio, what have you got then? Book bands.
1: Virginia Woolf Mother.
0: Oh, very good. Yes. Gold.
1: The Hitchhiker's Guide to the Gallaghers.
0: That's very, very good. Another gold.
1: And we just played this song. You cannot start a snazzle without a snazzle spark. The Who's are in their slippers. They're dancing in the dark. It's Seuss Springsteen.
0: Oh, wow. Take a bow.
3: That's brilliant.
0: That is great work. All right. What have you got? We're looking for your book bands. Text them in 0475-031043. That actually was outstanding. Well done. That's it. The movie, Christian, was called Straight Talk. Of course, it's going to be called Straight Talk. There's probably a podcast or a billion of them right now called Straight Talk. It feels like a talkback feature. Call Ben Fordham now. Straight Talk.
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6: 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We've got an overnight building fire in Braybrook on Sunshine Road, which is closed outbound at Ashley Street. Citybound is down to one lane. Ashley Street is also closed southbound, so detour through Ballarat Road or Somerville Road to avoid that. Some traffic lights out in Brighton East on the Nepean Highway at Cummins Road and Patterson Road. And reports of a crash in Cranbourne North on the South Gippsland Highway after Hallam Road. New public transport timetables are now in place with more services, connections and seats. 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I'll check Melbourne's latest traffic again in 15 minutes.
7: Thank you very much.
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7: 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Do you know who it is?
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7: It's Alyssa.
8: You have won the very first golden ticket to Ice House. 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
9: Oh, my God. 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
9: Oh, my gosh, guys. 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I love all of their songs. Mm-hmm. And I grew up listening to their songs. 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
7: 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What's your favourite Ice House song? You can only pick one.
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9: Thank you, guys.
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22: South Australia brings you the simple pleasure of staring into space. 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

0: catch the Shoop Shoop song. Good morning, 5 to 7. Christian O'Connell's show on Gold. Extra time on the Time Waster. It is Book Week. We're looking for your book bans. Best in show. Thanks to Harvey Norman. Gets the Breville Smart Toaster. All right, these are very, very, very smart. Very good. Rio, you ready to mark?
1: Let's do it.
0: Charlie and the Chocolate Starfish Factory.
1: Gold.
0: Well done, Michelle. Wind in the Will Smith.
2: So I say, singer?
1: He's been raving
2: about Dolly Parton. You can't then take your...
1: You got Jolene, then you got Get Jiggy With It.
0: Come on.
1: Where do you...
0: You're right, where do you?
1: Silver.
0: Grinch Day.
1: Oh, gold.
0: Vaughn, that's really good. Billy Bible.
2: Oh, Billy Bible.
1: Billy Bible's gold.
2: Something you might call a local vicar, isn't it?
0: Yes, oh, look who's there, old Billy Bible. But tell me right now, in. Banana Armour in pyjamas.
1: Ah, gold.
0: Ah, gold. Stephen King's of Leon.
1: Silver plus.
0: Paddington Bare Naked Ladies.
1: Gold.
0: Ooh, that's so good. Hannah Lukey's, great name and well done for that. Paddington Bare Naked Ladies. We're doing book bans today on the Extra Time Waster. Fleetwood Macbeth.
1: Silver plus.
0: The Magic Faraway Beach Boys.
1: Gold. That's
0: very
1: gold.
0: Good, Connor. The Girl with the Pearl Jam Earrings.
1: Silver.
0: What an Andrew, 50 Shades of David Gray.
2: Babylon!
1: Silver plus.
0: Sorry, that's Bob Dylan just joined me there. James and the Giant Blunt.
1: Silver.
0: Very nervous about pronouncing that one. To Kill a Counting Crow.
1: Bronze.
0: Dolly Pamphlet. And this person, Benjamin, puts in brackets, a tribute.
1: Oh, what a beautiful,
0: wow, what an honour. Benjamin, there's so many big tributes coming in right now.
1: First Pete's station idents. Yeah.
0: No, that's an untribute.
1: Silver. Yep.
0: Mariah Harry McClary.
1: Gold!
0: Oh, excuse me, that really took me. Well done, Anthony. Mariah Harry McClary is very good. Mark Train.
1: Silver plus.
0: Snow White Snake.
1: Silver.
0: Fine Young Hannibals.
1: Gold.
0: The Gruffle J-Lo.
1: Very good, gold.
0: Third Time's a Charm. 1984 Non-Blondes.
1: Gold.
0: These are so smart. We've got smart listeners. Tolkien Heads, as in J.R. Tolkien Heads.
2: Good.
0: Oh,
2: gold.
0: Good, Tyson. And Chronicles of Nirvana.
1: Silver plus.
0: All right, who is winning the best toaster in the world? Thanks to Harvey Norman.
1: Anthony with the amazing Mariah Harry McClary.
0: Of course it has to be. It sounds rude. It isn't, but it sounds rude. I've got a horrible feeling that's the only reason he's winning that toaster. Anyway, sometimes it's best not to ask on this show. Today, brand new Time Waster at 8:30. As I look at it now in the cold light of day, is this really a job? 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
16: 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We've got a crash on the Westgate Freeway on the Kingsway City-bound exit ramp. The right-hand lane is closed, slowing to 40Ks. An overnight building fire in Braybrook on Sunshine Road, which is closed outbound at Ashley Street. City-bound is also down to one lane. Ashley Street is closed southbound, so take Ballarat Road or Somerville Road instead. And traffic lights out in Brighton East on the Nepean Highway at Cummins Road. 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I'll check Melbourne's latest traffic again in 15 minutes.
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18: Morning, I'm Petrina Jones. Donald Trump is leading tributes to the Queen of Country and all-round icon as the world mourns the death of Dolly Parton. She's passed away overnight at the age of 80. Nephew Brian breaking the news.
19: Dolly has lived in the light and is in the arms of Jesus, surely met by Carl, her parents, and countless others who have watched her and longed for her to meet them in the heavens.
18: And some of Hollywood's biggest names are paying tribute to the music star. Her co-star in 9 to 5, Lily Tomlin, has responded with a simple, no words. To other news this morning, and a memorial service will be held in Bright later today to honour the lives of the two police officers who were shot dead by Desi Freeman on this day last year. It's off to court today for the man charged over yesterday's attack on a mother and her son outside the police headquarters on Spencer Street in the city. It happened yesterday afternoon as the boy and his mum were up visiting from Phillip Island. They were both hospitalised but will be okay. A West Footscray tobacco shop is the latest victim of Melbourne's wave of fire bombings. The offenders struck the Sunshine Road store just after 4 a.m. And former Test batsman Will Puchowski has launched legal action against his former school. He alleges Brighton Grammar failed in its duty of care after he suffered a serious concussion at footy training when he was 16. His lawyers claim the injury was the first in a series of head knocks that ultimately ended his cricket career.
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18: Max Gawn has made history overnight, becoming the first player ever to be selected in 9 All-Australian teams. The D's ruckman, also named captain of the side, at last night's awards ceremony that was full of praise for Adelaide's Jordanson, who spoke earlier in the night while accepting the Most Courageous Player award.
15: To speak about mental health, to lead his side through the tragedy that happened in his family, like, that's a captain that I want to be behind.
18: Also last night, Nick Dacos won the Coaches and Players MVP Awards and Carlton's Jagger Smith was named the Rising Star. James Hird says despite missing out on the Essendon coaching gig, there were still many positives in going through the process. The Dons legend was overlooked for former teammate Mark McVay, but he's told Nine he's still glad he put his hand up.
20: Some bridges have been mended, you know, through the process. Some people that through the Asada saga that we sort of headbutted and fought and I've come back together with them.
18: And qualifying for the US Tennis Open is underway with Aussie Bernard Tomic eliminated overnight.
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18: A partly cloudy day with a top of 15. Tomorrow, mostly sunny 16, Friday showers. Right now, it's 10 degrees. 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
0: Hey, good morning. It's the Christian O'Connell Show on Gold. So you just heard in Patsy's news. You're waking up to the news this morning that one of the very best to ever do it, the great singular talent and an amazing soul and human being and heart as well, Dolly Parton has passed away. And I thought the way that her family have spoken about this, the video and their words, feels like they're framing it in a very, the right way for us all to receive this news today. It is sad news, and it does feel like, one of you texted in, Marianne, that it feels like the world is a little bit less brighter today, but that is a life well lived. She was one of 12 kids. Her dad couldn't read. Not only did she go on to become the OG creator, she owned every single song she wrote. Elvis wanted one of her songs in 1974. She turned down The King in 1974. His manager, Colonel Tom Parker, the biggest, most powerful manager in the world, wanted 50% of I Will Always Love You. She said no. She's an incredible story and inspiration. Over the next couple of days, the world will be reminded what an amazing person Dolly Parton was. It's not just over 100 million albums sold for me as well. It's the imagination library that not many of us know about. Because her dad couldn't read, she always felt that actually he never really reached what he could do in his life. It stopped and he wasn't from wealthy enough parents to be taught how to read. We forget now that is just something that's taught for free at schools. And so she built this thing called the Imagination Library where kids around the world, if they enrolled, got a book every single month in the post addressed to them, not the mums and dads. Over 310 million books have been sent to children around the homes, which is an amazing thing. What a life life well lived. So today, as much as we're sad, we are sad, we're also really glad that we were lucky to have actually experienced the joy and life of Dolly Parton. I hope they make a movie of her life in the next couple of years. It'd be amazing to work out who would play it. Anyway, we've already played one of her songs. We're going to play another one now. Before I play Jolene, I'm going to play you the what's called an isolated vocals, when you strip back all the music and it's just a raw, naked vocal. And you take all the music and the instrumentation, all the producing away. I actually think what remains is the power of the human voice, and more importantly, Dolly's voice. Turn this up. How great was she?
1: Your beauty is beyond compare, with flaming locks of auburn hair, with ivory skin and eyes of emerald green.

0: Jolene, Jolene, Jolene, Jolene. Please don't take him just because you can.
1: Let's play the song now. Good morning. Dolly Parton, RIP, 10 minutes past 7. Good morning.

0: Dolly Parton, Jolene. We celebrate the life and times and the brilliant music of the one and only Dolly Parton this morning on the Christian O'Connell Show on Gold. And in the same day, Dolly Parton wrote at her kitchen, tiny little kitchen table, she used to write a lot of her music, she wrote Jolene and I Would Always Love You in the same day. Incredible, incredible life. We're going to play Islands in the Stream as well during the next hour. Patsy, they've got to make a movie of her life, do you not think?
1: I would
0: Who
1: watch
0: plays
1: that.
0: Her?
1: That's a really good question.
0: Reese Witherspoon.
2: Margot.
1: Oh, Reese, yes.
0: I think Reese Witherspoon would be great.
1: And she's got form after doing, you know, June Carter. So she can sing, she can hold a tune.
3: What about Miley Cyrus? I think she'd be good.
1: Well, that's her goddaughter, isn't
0: great.
1: It?
3: True, yes.
0: Actually, Miley would be great. Although, you know how Hollywood just, they get it wrong sometimes, don't they? They'd go for something like Sabrina Carpenter.
3: Yeah.
0: Get the kids, we need the kids' dollars to go and see this. What about so Nicole true. Kidman?
1: No.
3: I don't see it.
1: She's too tall for a
0: Danny
1: star.
0: DeVito.
1: She's too tall. How dare you?
0: Oh, I'm just performing a long list at the moment.
3: Shorties.
0: Yes.
1: Kylie Minogue even, because she's, you know, like her stature, she's tiny.
0: The movie has to be called I Will Always Love You.
1: Yes.
0: Huge.
1: Yep.
0: And a musical as well.
3: Okay.
0: CD-ROM.
1: Well, they did I'm 9 to 5, the musical, recently, didn't they?
0: They did, yeah.
1: Yeah.
0: All right, so today we're going to ask you to rate your week so far. Everything is rated and reviewed these days online out of 5. So are you having a 5-star week so far? We're now half points as well. So is it 2.5? Is it 3? Rate your week so far, and then a couple lines of review as well of your week so far. Send it to us, 0475-03-1043. Patsy, how was your week so far out of 5?
1: I'm going to say 5 out of 5. 5 out of 5. Because Audrey, our 15-year-old daughter, did her very first shift last night. She's got her very first casual job.
0: Marcus.
3: Wow.
1: Yes.
3: Last night.
1: Yes. Did her last, orientation and stuff. And it was so weird dropping her off because it's like, oh, off she goes. Off you fly, birdie. And actually said to myself.
0: Well, you kicked her out.
3: Well, you're earning your $12 an hour now.
0: Mum, before you drive up, only 15.
1: I don't know. Sign that lease, off you go.
0: Figure out from now. I'm not Dolly Parton. I've not figured out.
3: Change the locks.
0: Oh, see you, kidder.
1: No, but it was really the weirdest feeling because it felt like a major step forward in her progress and in our sort of, I don't know, our family dynamic. It's like, wow, this is like you could feel the enormity of last time.
0: Yeah, there are these little mini moments, perhaps, these mini milestones. Yeah, there are the bigger ones, like 18 and 21 and finishing year 12, starting university. But there's other ones like their first jobs as well. Did you get some photos?
1: We did when she got back in her uniform.
0: They hate it, don't they?
1: Oh, she did, yeah. But she was
0: You look
1: so
0: back
1: excited.
0: At all those photos now, they just got angry faces.
1: But that's just a teenager.
0: Yes.
1: We got the school photo back the other week. Gee, she looks peed off, I tell you.
0: I get it. By 15, you've had enough of this. And also, you know, they're growing up in an age of filters.
1: Yes.
0: Can we take another one? Let me just check it. Let me pinch and zoom, pinch and zoom, pinch and zoom. That school photo is the worst photo you'll ever have.
3: That's so true.
0: I reckon you sit Brad Pitt in front of that school photographer, here look as pasty and ill as the rest of us.
1: I said to her, would it hurt you to smile? Anyway, so as I was driving off, I thought, I actually said out loud to myself, well, this is what's meant to happen. Like, this is good. This is not a bad thing.
0: Enjoy it, Paz.
1: This is what life is all about, and it means we're
0: doing a good job. And does she know what she's, is she on the fry? What's she doing at Macca's?
1: No,
0: she's in the fries?
1: Right out front, director of first impressions, of course. She's really
0: said
1: excited.
0: Like a true tiger mum, that's my daughter. Yeah. Yes. Not out the back on the fry, like those other odd-looking kids. But anyway, can't all be front of house. My daughter, she's a maitre d' at Macca's.
1: You know what, though? The discounts are pretty
0: good. Do you have a reservation?
3: Discount.
1: Yeah, the thing I'm most excited about. No, well, apparently you get quite a good discount at Kmart, so I'm a bit excited about that.
3: Oh, really? Macca's workers get what, like cops do at a cafe?
0: Yes.
3: Thanks for your service.
1: It's such a great initiative, though. Like, they have staff movie nights, and I tell you what, they do it brilliantly.
0: But that's Rorty. Feels like you're going to be going there. And how long have you worked at Macca's? No, I don't. No, my daughter's in bed.
1: But yeah, so major thing in our house this week. So it is a 5 out of 5. And she was just,
0: brilliant.
1: You know, really just bursting at the seams when she came out. She was absolutely.
0: You wait till they get their first sort of pay thing and stuff like that. It's enjoy it all, Pats. It's great.
1: Yeah.
0: All right, we can take a break. Are you having a 5-star week? 1-star? 2-star? Let us know and why. 0475-031043.
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5: 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Watch out for a crash over on the Westgate Freeway on the Kingsway city-bound exit ramp. The right-hand lane is closed, slowing to a 40k drive. And a nearby smash in South Bank on Kingsway outbound at the Westgate, the left-hand lane blocked. Also, keep your eye out for an overnight building fire in Braybrook on Sunshine Road, which is closed outbound at Ashley Street. Ashley Street is also closed southbound. The Mercedes-Benz GLA 200 Special Edition for $65,490 drive away. 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I'll check Melbourne's latest traffic again in 15 minutes.
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3: 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It's the middle of the week, it's Wednesday. 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Good morning.

0: Good morning, it's the Christian O'Connell Show on goal for Chemist Warehouse. Starship, nothing's going to stop us now. 7:27. Christian, my week so far, 3 out of 5. Would have been a 5 out of 5, but I've had to deduct a point off for each kid. They're driving me nuts. That's what you call honest text messages.
1: Not even school holidays yet.
0: I know. Christian and the team, this is from Carl. Morning, Carl. I was listening to the show this morning. I heard a great misheard lyric for you. I just want to share it now for Monday. Electric Blue by Ice House. The lyrics are in too deep. What I'm hearing is your new mate, Intern Pete.
2: Ah. Oh, okay.
0: And listen, Ice House fans, we have 5 golden tickets to an exclusive Ice House experience at Sydney's iconic Fleet Steps at Mrs. McCoy's.

0: this point. Today's winning song is Street Cafe. When you hear it, 13:55:22 to get on the guest list. Rio, rate your week. What is it out of five?
1: I am 2.5 stars right down the middle.
0: What's happened?
1: Well, on one hand, discovered a big problem. On the other hand, solved a big problem. So yesterday afternoon, I figured out that for almost a year now, I've been boiling our clothes in the washing machine.
2: Oh.
1: Because I've noticed we moved into a new house almost a year ago.
0: Yeah.
1: And I didn't join the dots, but I've noticed I didn't feel like I've been putting on a lot of weight, but I felt like all of our clothes, from our t-shirts to our socks, just been getting like a little bit smaller and smaller and smaller. And I've actually been going on a bit of a diet recently.
0: Because of this?
1: Yeah, I asked Mac what she'd been doing for her wedding so I could do the same.
0: Mainly just eating, living on popcorn.
1: Yeah, yeah.
0: It's called the kiddie diet. It ain't great.
1: And then I noticed yesterday, after 10 months, the drain hose that goes from the washing machine into the sink, I put my hand in it. I was like, oh, it's hot. Like, it's really, really hot.
2: Oh.
1: And then I thought, because I've put it on a cold wash, and I always put it on a cold wash. But what I've realized is when we put the washing machines in 10 months ago, put the hot in the cold.
0: Oh my God. I wonder if anyone's ever done that before. You've been shrinking your clothes.
1: But shrinking our clothes, not even in the
0: dryer. And developing body dysmorphia. No wonder you're hitting the gym so hard.
1: And the crazy thing is, for a year...
0: You turned down a Macca's breakfast last week and I just thought you were ill.
1: No, it's because of my shrinking tees.
0: No.
1: And the dumbest part of it is for a year as well, I've been taking our clothes out of the washing machine and going, they're quite hot.
2: Double degree, huh?
1: And when I open the door, it's like you open the door of a dishwasher.
0: Yeah, yeah. Steam coming out.
1: I've never gone, maybe I've made a mistake. I've just gone, that's weird.
2: Your water bill must be atrocious.
1: The gas bill, the hot water bill is through the roof, Patsy. It's crazy.
0: Oh, my God. Great discovery, though.
1: Yes.
0: Well saved and well diagnosed.
1: Yeah.
0: That's high-level adulting,
1: eventually,
0: I think.
1: Yeah.
0: I would say I'm having a 5-star week.
3: Hey.
0: Guys, I'm very, very proud, actually. My daughter sent me a photo from Sydney the other day and the big Dimmocks they've got there. And yeah, my book Unscript has made it onto the Father's Day table.
2: Oh, yes. Well,
0: thanks, guys. She sent me a photo and, like, kids find it hard to give praise back. You know, and all I got was a photo of that. And I was like, wow. And all she said was that, wow. Would have killed you, Ruby, to write a few words as in, wow, proud of you, puppy. Rather than wow. Wow, there's too open to interpretation. Like, really? Really?
3: Wow.
2: Really?
0: Someone at head office is going to get it. How is this next to Atomic Habits by James Clear? Old mate's book. Plays Mondo Rock for a living. How is he here? Wow. As in, wow. The state of the world right now. Father's Day table.
1: Was it exclamation mark wow? Or
0: no,
1: just wow.
0: Ooh.
2: Ooh.
0: Yeah. Only one way to interpret that.
1: Hey, but wow.
0: Wow.
1: That's great.
0: He needs more than a wow. The Father's Day table. Treat your dad right with a copy of Unscript.
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6: Sydney Road, Brunswick, is closed between Davies Street and Mitchell Street for tram works until Thursday, 3 September. Businesses remain open. Expect delays. Visit the Transport Victoria website. We've got a crash on the Westgate Freeway on the Kingsway City-bound exit ramp. The right-hand lane is closed, slowing to 40Ks. And nearby, another crash in Southbank on Kingsway outbound at the Westgate. The left-hand lane is blocked. Watch out for an overnight building fire in Braybrook, leaving Sunshine Road closed outbound at Ashley Street and a breakdown in Preston on Albert Street, southbound at Bell Street. 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That's half price and worth pulling over for. And September 2, participating stores excludes IGA local grocer. I'll check Melbourne's latest traffic again in 15 minutes.
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8: Morning, I'm Petrina Jones. Donald Trump has ordered flags be lowered to half-mast for a week across the US following the death of Dolly Parton. The 80-year-old's passing has been confirmed by the singer's nephew, Brian Seaver, who's described his auntie as a pioneer.
3: She never saw a door she couldn't open, and the doors she opened made and changed history.
8: And the tributes are flowing out of Hollywood, including from her 9-to-5 co-star Lily Tomlin, who's responded with a simple, no words. The man accused of attacking a 10-year-old boy before stabbing his mother with a pair of scissors outside the police headquarters on Spencer Street is due in court today. The 27-year-old's alleged victim were a mum and her son visiting from Phillip Island. Superintendent Zorka Dunstan says the attack has traumatised the victim's other children.
9: The 11-year-old, he was crying, you know, which absolutely impacted by what he saw. I gave him a hug because, you know, I was impacted just watching how he reacted.
8: Spring Street insists frontline services won't be affected by a round of job cuts targeting senior public servants. The move is aimed at saving taxpayers around $100 million over 4 years. And there are fresh fears of yet further rate hikes after minutes from the RBA's latest board meeting revealed discussions about lifting the cash rate to 4.6%, while KPMG believes we'll cop one more increase before the end of the year. Gold Sport is coming up next.
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8: It was a record-breaking night at the AFL Awards night. D's ruckman Max Gawn becoming the first ever player to be named in all 9 All-Australian sides. While Pie star Nick Dacos is now the youngest to win the Players' MVP award twice. Crows skipper Jordan Dawson was also named Most Courageous Player and showed why while touching on the recent death of his brother during his acceptance speech.
11: It's not easy. It's a range of emotions. Yeah, they come at different times. And for me, it was about creating a safe place within the footy club, within home, and understanding that there's going to be times where I'll struggle.
8: James Hurd is urging Dons fans to get behind Mark McVay after he was unveiled as the new Dons coach. The club legend telling Nine he always knew he faced an uphill battle for the top role, but is still stoked for his good mate.
12: Incredibly proud of our mate, and he's going to do an incredible job, and I just hope all some people get behind him.
8: And the Giants have delisted Jesse Hogan just 2 years after he won the Coleman Medal. He's now set to pursue a move to a Melbourne club.
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8: A partly cloudy day with a top of 15. Tomorrow, mostly sunny, 16. Friday showers. Right now, it's 10 degrees. 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

0: John Farnham, that's Freedom. 20 to 8 Wednesday morning. Welcome to the Christian O'Connell Show on Gold. Christian, I just heard what Rio did to his washing machine. I did the same thing, but the hose on the wrong tap. Fried my motherboard. Trust me, cost me a machine. Can the title of today's show be called Fried My Motherboard? Oh. Just, it sounds like something else, doesn't it? Hey, how was last? How'd that date go? Fried my motherboard.
1: Needless to say.
0: wrong hose. Okay, so this weekend, focus scene. This weekend, Intern Pete is running the Sydney Marathon, and we are with him every single step of the way.
2: Thank you, everyone.
0: Let me get into the production, man.
2: Sorry.
0: And he hasn't got back to you about joining that streaming service. Have you checked your voicemail? Okay. Keep on running. Intern Pete this weekend is running the Sydney Marathon,
2: yes.
0: And we are with him every step of the way.
2: Literally, and I think I've overcommitted, by the way. All of my friends said to me yesterday, did you really say on national radio that you would do it in 3 hours and 30 minutes? They're all laughing at me going, you know that's not possible for me, because my 3 hours and 50 minutes is my record, but that was the fastest I've ever run.
0: 3 hours 50 is still quick.
2: Oh, it is quick, but I mentally think I can get 3 hours and 30, but none of my friends think I can do it.
0: You know what? If you think you can do it, I reckon you could do it. Okay. You're a very determined guy.
2: I am. I want to win. Not win the whole thing. I think we discussed that yesterday.
0: Now, listen, I feel like we should, you know, manage expectations here. Hey, listen, spoiler alert, you don't win it.
2: I know. And again, my nerves are through the roof already, and we're like, you know, 5 days out. I'm already so worked up about this. Like, I'm really building up.
0: And what are the nerves? What are the nerves? Tell me about that. What are they about?
2: The nerves are just like the build up. It's the biggest. I mean, I've done it before, but it's still the biggest achievement that I kind of done from a physical point of view, and it's just something I never thought I'd actually do.
0: Yeah, it's an incredible achievement. Do it once.
2: I think, you know, over the years I've talked about running, and park runs were the original things that I got into, because Mum and her sisters, they were all doing park runs, you know, sort of walking around Frankston and Albert Park in Melbourne and all that sort of stuff, and then I got into it from there, and then I just found the love of it, because it just...
0: Oh, wow, I didn't know that was the reason.
2: Yeah, look, running and walking and just getting outside fixes everything. Fixes your headspace, fixes
0: really
2: your health, everything.
0: We're born to move.
2: Yeah, and so when I did the first marathon, I couldn't believe it. I just wanted to do more and more and more. And I don't want to do, like, you know, a triathlon or anything like that afterwards. I just want to keep doing marathons, because it just brings me so much joy. I really do love it, and I think, you know, because we're nominating Kays for all these listeners, I'd like to put one down for Dolly, if that's okay. Dolly Parton today, if she could have one of those.
0: Yeah. Number one? She number one? Start
2: number,
0: right?
2: Yep, number one. She can have number one.
0: No, not number one.
1: Too crash hot on that.
0: Was he?
2: No, I was just checking, because some scout group wanted number one as well.
0: Well, they have to number two.
2: They can have number two.
3: Dolly's
2: number
3: one. 77? Because in your interview,
0: how many Kays think he's doing?
2: Thanks, Patty.
0: Listen, if he does 77, it'd be in your news. A deranged man. It's Monday morning. A deranged man is still running the Sydney Marathon. He's doing his third lap.
2: Oh, crikey, listen.
0: He's just putting up in Mildura. He's taking a left turn at the Opera House.
2: I know. But like,
0: right.
2: Honestly,
0: Brockman.
2: When you talk about nerves, this is what's happening. Basically, my headspace is through the roof at the moment, because I'm just so...
0: Do you know what? Listen, you got to run it to enjoy it. You've obviously got a deep love of running. It's really sort of improved your life. Run because you enjoy doing it, mate. Don't get in your head about the clock and the time and stuff like that, and you're constantly looking at you. The best chance you got of doing a good time anyway is the more you enjoy it and the joy of it.
2: Yeah, and
0: it's an incredible thing to do, and everyone's going to be cheering. You know, 200,000 people are going to be along that incredible, iconic route as well, cheering strangers on. It's a lovely thing. Same with the London Marathon. You know, so many people just come out, even if they didn't know anyone in it, just to cheer strangers on, doing something really incredible. So enjoy being part of something really special again in your life, Pete, as well, this weekend.
2: Thanks so much. I just saw a Qantas flight come through the sky then. Honestly, there's people flying in from all over the world.
0: You seem to be obsessed with every flight coming into Sydney.
2: I do.
0: People in Essex runners, like, limbering up.
2: No, honestly,
1: I just saw another plane come through.
2: Maybe through the sky.
1: It's like they come all the time anyway.
2: I mean,
0: probably just got a load of this boring businessman for meetings.
2: Incredible. It's a scheduled flight.
0: What's your personal time you're hoping to be doing? What, to get through the airport, get an Uber to find the Uber there?
2: I know. But anyway, just welcome everyone if you're arriving for the Sydney Marathon.
1: Wave to a plane today.
0: And also, third show this week, Pete is using his airtime to welcome people from around the world. Because that's what you do. When you arrive in a new city, you go, what's the local radio station here that will welcome me?
2: Yeah, absolutely. Absolutely. For
0: Please
2: sure.
0: tune into Barcelona's version of Gold FM, could you? Well, I want to hear the weather guy welcome me to this great city. All right, so what we're doing to encourage Pete, because obviously various points of the 42K is going to find it hard. Yeah. And so I want to break it down from K at a time. And so we're giving away each K. And so if you want to sponsor a K of the 42, give us a call right now, 13 55 22, and Pete's going to dedicate it to you.
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6: 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We've got a broken down trunk due to a flat tyre on the Westgate Freeway. City bound after Millers Road. The left-hand lane is closed, slowing to 40Ks, causing delays back to the Prince's Freeway. And delays following a crash on the Westgate Freeway on the Kingsway City bound exit ramp. Also watch out for a smash on the Monash Freeway. City bound after the East Link. Two right-hand lanes are closed, also under speed. New public transport timetables are now in place with more services, connections and seats. 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I'll check Melbourne's latest traffic again in 15 minutes.
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0: In Tempe this weekend, we wanted the 40,000 good souls who are doing the Sydney Marathon. We want to cheer him along the way. So this is where we need your help, Brightsiders. We want to dedicate each of the 42 Ks to one of you. 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And let us know. Lines are open now, 13 55 22, or you can text me 0475 031043.
22: Hey, Pete, this is Jules. I'm doing the 9 kilometre walk for Lifeline for Out of the Shadows on the 5th of September. So at 9 kilometres, I figure I could motivate you, you could motivate me. All the best. Thanks so much.
0: Yeah. Oh, Jules, good luck for your walk good as luck. Well. Pete, you got that one down, Jules?
2: Absolutely. 5th of September. Absolutely. Good luck, Jules.
0: No, that not for the dedication. It's Jules. It's the 9th K one.
2: Oh, yep.
0: Yeah, like you said, the nerves are very... 3 more shows to go. He's good.
23: Hey, Pete, it's Robin here. I'd love to request a memory of my grandson, Brody, for kilometre 28. Thank you. Wish you the best of luck.
0: Oh, that's nice. Beautiful. You can definitely do that. You can have that one. All right, give us a call, 13 55 22. Which K do you want to sponsor of the 42? Maybe take the rest of the week off, Pete, and we'll catch up Monday.

0: Tina Turner, What's Love Got to Do with It? Good morning. Christian O'Connell, Sean Gold. 7:57. You can have a K of the 42. Intern Pete's got to run this weekend in Sunday's Sydney Marathon, dedicated to you. Keep on running. I'm actually going to know we want to dedicate, obviously, to the great Dolly Parton. She should do K's 9 to 5.
1: Oh, that's good.
2: Oh, smart. Love that.
0: Sonia wants K number 7. Her saying is on your Sonia to push him along. Jules wants 9K for the Lifeline of Melbourne. She's doing that to motivate him. Annie wants her to motivate her. 28Ks for Robin. For her grandson, Maggie thinks K38 is going to be the hardest one. She's Irish. She called yesterday. Do you remember? She's done 10.
1: Yes.
0: 10 marathons. Shannon wants K23. Yesterday was her twin's 23rd birthday. Christian, can we sponsor K13 for Spat Our Cat?
2: Yep.
0: Sure, she can. She got to shout that out loud. Okay, as you start 13K. Spat the cat. This one's for you.
2: This will be great.
0: Yaz is on the line. Good morning, Yaz.
3: Good morning, Christian. Good morning, Pete. How you going?
2: Good, mate.
0: Now, Yaz.
3: Mate, I want.
0: Which beer of the race do you want to sponsor? Which K?
3: I want to sponsor the last one, but Pete has already dedicated that to his beautiful mother. So I'm going to dedicate the second last kilometre, 41, for my mother so Peter can push it home for us.
2: I will do, mate. What's your mum's name?
3: Her name was Fatma.
2: Fatma. Perfect. So Fatma and Helen will be the final two Ks in the Sydney Lovely. Marathon this weekend. Thanks, Yaz.
0: Beautiful. Yaz, thanks for the support. Thank Have you. A good day, mate. Thanks for calling.
3: You too. Thank you so much.
0: Kirani, welcome to the show. Beautiful name as well.
4: Thank you, Christian. Thank you for having me on. I'd like to have kilometre number 2 for First Stepping Scout Group. Obviously, we wanted number 1 being First Stepping. However, we're happy to give that to Dolly Parton and would love to sponsor number 2.
0: No, you're going to have number 1 now. Dolly's going to do 9
4: no way.
0: Down to 5.
2: Oh, yeah, nine okay? to five. Yep.
0: She's doing 9 to 5. You'll be number 1 for the First Epping.
4: Yeah, so that's First Stepping Scout Group in Melbourne.
2: Love that. Awesome.
0: Awesome. Kirani, thank you very much.
4: Thank you so much. Thanks, Christian.
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17: 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Taking a look over on the Westgate Freeway, we've got a broken down truck due to a flat tyre. Citybound after Millers Road, the left-hand lane is shut, slowing to 40Ks, causing delays back to the Princes Freeway. Then delays following a crash on the Westgate Freeway on the Kingsway Citybound exit ramp and a nearby incident in Altona North on Grieve Parade northbound at the Westgate Freeway. 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I'll check Melbourne's latest traffic again in 15 minutes.
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20: Morning, I'm Petrina Jones. Hollywood hearts are broken this morning after the death of Dolly Parton, the 80-year-old's nephew, breaking the news on her social media account early this morning. However, we haven't heard the last of the music icon. She told Jimmy Fallon a couple of years back she had a secret song that won't be released until 2045.
21: That's the truth. We do a lot of things at Dollywood, and one year we thought about that. They asked me if I would write a song that nobody would ever hear. I'll be dead, and I put it in the box, so I don't know what they'll do with it.
20: The homicide squad is on its way to Bacchus Marsh after the discovery of a woman's body. The grim find was made around 3:30 this morning at a property on Connor Street. A 75-year-old man was arrested at the scene. He's now under police guard in hospital. The man accused of assaulting a 10-year-old boy and then stabbing his mother outside the police headquarters on Spencer Street will face court this morning. The 27-year-old is facing a string of charges over the alleged attack before bystanders performed a citizen's arrest. Today marks 1 year since two police officers were shot dead in Pulpunkah. A service will be held in Bright to honour their lives. And the head of the Melbourne Cricket Club hopes the MCG's redevelopment will increase the venue's capacity from 100,000 to 110,000. That's the latest news. Coming up next, all your gold sport.
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20: Max Gawn has made history overnight, becoming the first player ever to be selected in 9 All-Australian teams. The D's ruckman, also named captain of the side at last night's awards ceremony, but was full of praise for Adelaide's Jordan Dawson, who spoke earlier in the night while accepting the Most Courageous Player award.
2: To speak about mental health, to lead his side through the tragedy that happened in his family, like, that's a captain that I want to be behind.
20: Also last night, Nick Dacos won the Coaches and Players MVP awards and Carlton's Jagger Smith was named the Rising Star. James Hird says despite missing out on the Essendon coaching gig, there were still many positives in going through the process. The Dons legend was overlooked for former teammate Mark McVay, but he's told Nine he's still glad he put his hand up.
3: Some bridges have been mended, you know, through the process. Some people that through the Asada saga that we sort of headbutted and fought and I've come back together with them.
20: And qualifying for the US Tennis Open is underway with Aussie Bernard Tomic eliminated overnight.
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20: A partly cloudy day with a top of 15. Tomorrow, mostly sunny 16, Friday showers. Right now, it's 10 degrees. 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

Hey, good morning. It's the Christian O'Connell Show. Today we are celebrating the life and the beautiful music of the one and only, one of the best to ever do it, Dolly Parton. Let's play Islands in the Stream now. Kenny Rogers and Dolly Parton coming up next. What are the odds?

0: Kenny Rogers and Dolly Parton, Ireland's in the stream. Good morning, it's the Christian O'Connell Show on Gold. 13 minutes past 8. Christian, I'd love to sponsor intern Pete's 22K mark. I'm also running the Sydney Marathon. Hopefully, I will see Pete on the big day.
1: Oh, awesome.
0: That is from Peter. Peter Horgan, thank you very much. Maria also wants to... Christian, my son Scott was meant to be doing the Sydney Marathon. He's had to withdraw. He's got a hip injury. Oh. He's absolutely gutted. He can't run. Can we dedicate the 40K one to him? Scott. Walkerdon.
2: You better be running to it.
0: What are the odds? All right. Let's get in to today's What Are

0: Every Wednesday morning on the Chris and O'Connell Show, we're looking for your stories. We celebrate them of coincidence and chance.
1: I had lost this tiny diamond from my engagement ring, refused to vacuum the house for a whole week, and as my robo-vac was vacuuming, it stopped. And sure enough, right under there was my diamond ring.
2: I was working in a small local club, and I was involved in an armed hold-up. And down the road, my cousin was involved in an armed hold-up same morning.
3: I have a brother called Michael. When he went to uni, he made a friend called Michael Michaels. Now, Michael Michaels went to St. Michael's, the school, and he lived in Michael's Street.
0: I can never hear enough of some of these. They're so great. This morning, here we go to Colin. Christian, I work in a call centre about 5 years ago and happened a customer. I noticed he has the same birthday as mine, 2nd of July, and the same year. I mentioned this to him about the coincidence. Curious. I asked if he was born in Melbourne. He was. I then asked which hospital he was born in. Lo and behold, his answer revealed that we were both born in the same hospital. What are the odds, Chris? Wait, there's more. Oh. About a week later, hang on, wait, there's more. More, you say? About a week later, I'm sitting at my desk, ready to take the first of call of the day. Guess what? It's him again. The same guy. What are the odds? Guys, I've not heard from him since.
4: Aww.
0: Sad note, that one. Rio, you got a story for us for what are the odds?
5: I do. Last year, I went to an incredible wedding in Sri Lanka. My friend's Sri Lankan. They got married there. I was sitting next to this guy, Dinesh, and we were geeking out because on the next table was a 1996 winning Sri Lankan World Cup cricket team. They were all there. Jayasuriya, oh, wow. Ratatunga. I talked to Chaminda Vass. We went over. It was really, really cool. Now, my parents just got back from the Maldives and they were telling me they were having a chat with the executive chef there because they're chatty people. And they were talking to him and said, oh, no, you know, we're from Australia. Where are you from? He said, I'm from Sri Lanka. He said, oh, my son was at a wedding for Sri Lanka. He was he was at the same wedding as the cricket team. And he goes, oh, no way, I was at that wedding. Oh. And he said, what's his name? Mum said, Rio. He goes, oh, that sounds familiar. Oh. And Mum told me, I said, what's his name? She said, Dinesh. I said,
0: it's
5: that's Dinesh.
0: Dinesh
5: who I was sitting next to.
0: Oh, my God, bloody Dinesh. That's incredible.
5: It's crazy, right?
0: That is a real what are the odds.
5: Yeah.
0: Wow. All right, what stories have you got? Coincidence and chance. The Chuckle Sisters are primed. Not for working on radio, but they are primed. We're yet to find out what they're primed for, but they are chuckling and they've got headsets. So please, let's put them to use. 13:55:22.
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8: Cheltenham Road in Dandenong will be closed for roadworks between the rail bridge and Hammond Road until the 21st of September. Search Big Build for more information. We've got delays after a broken down trunk on the Westgate Freeway, citybound after Millers Road back to the Princes Freeway. A crash on the Monash Freeway, citybound after the Eastlink. Two right-hand lanes are closed, slowing to 40 km, causing delays back to the South Gippsland Freeway, so take the Princes Highway instead. Our reports of a crash on the Eastlink, northbound after Thompson Road with delays to the Mornington Peninsula Freeway. More bite, less thirst. BYD Shark 6 Premium 57900 drive away with free on-road costs for a limited time. 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

0: 1927, That's When I Think of You, Christian O'Connell Show and Go for Chemist Warehouse. 8:27. Blimey, Christian, Rio must have made a really good impression. Sat next to a guy for a whole wedding, and all Dinesh can say is, that name sounds familiar. That's why he's on the radio. Old Mr. Charisma. 10 hours with a guy. God, the name Rio.
1: That's a point. Wow, I didn't think of it like that.
0: No. Anyway, Christian, I'd love to dedicate KM32. It sounds like a flight number now. Kilometer 30 to my wife on our 30th wedding anniversary this weekend. Nothing says love more than dedicating another man's hard work to your wife. Oh. Happy anniversary, Amy. That's from Tim. Christian, would Pete be able to dedicate the 40th kilometer to my mum? Her name is Joyce 40.
2: Oh.
0: What a name. My Auntie Jean was also 40. They were both 40s. Thank you very much, Pauline. Yes, we can do that. Christian, we come for you, Christian. We stay for the Chuckle Sisters. I just said to Rhea, I think I'm going to get some merch made up for the Chuckle Sisters.
3: What are you thinking?
0: It's got to be bright colours.
3: Okay.
0: Because they're bright colours. You know, I'm thinking red T-shirt, yellow lettering. The font is that kind of 70s.
2: Yes.
0: Do you know what? There's a definitive iconic rounded bubbly.
3: Bubbly, yes. I know
0: like
3: exactly
0: Boogie
3: what you
0: Nights.
3: Mean.
0: You know that font?
2: Boogies.
0: Not Boogie Nights, but you know what I mean? That kind of... Listen, I was talking about typography, guys, okay? Please don't cancel me. All right, let's see what the Chuckle Sisters have lined up on the lines now. Good morning, Graham.
4: Hey, Katim, how are we?
0: Good morning, welcome to the show. Graham, what are the odds?
4: Well, the odds are I've got a mate.

0: mate and his wife, both coppers, his ute got stolen. So no worries, got the insurance payout. A few months later, I'll get another ute. Goes looking, sees one advertised, rings up the guy. Yeah, come around and look at the ute, mate. Him and his wife go around, they're looking at the ute. Nice blue ute. Oh, it's all good. And they're looking at the cover on the back and they look at some stitching that they knew that they'd done. Then they looked at the seat, another repair that they'd done, and they thought, this is our ute. So they kept quiet, said to the guy, we'll get you some cash and we'll come back. Oh, great. They come back with the coppers and they and they go, well, we, because the car's a different colour now, whoever stole it.
1: Yeah.
0: And they said, well, that guard there, it's blue now. We put a yellow one on it and it was a white car. So they scratched down and sure enough,
1: All the colours checked out, and they busted
0: some sort of car ring in the end, so he got his car back.
1: What are the odds you go and sit and you buy it from the people that stole it?
0: I know, it's the fact that he was a copper too, and they've come round and found his own ute. It was, yeah.
2: That's unlucky.
0: What are the odds?
1: What are the odds? It's a cracker, Graham. Thank you very much.
0: Thanks, mate.
2: A Graham cracker.
1: Oh, my God.
2: Now
1: I feel sorry for Dinesh. What time is this wedding ending? Rebecca, good morning, Rebecca. Welcome to the show.
3: Good morning, how are you?
1: I'm good, Rebecca. What are the odds, Beck?
3: Both of my daughters have the same freckle on the same hand as each other and the same spot as me.
1: Oh, that is incredible. The same freckle, the same spot, and the same hand.
3: Same finger.
1: Same finger?
3: Yep.
1: What are the odds?
3: Yeah, you.
1: Okay. Rebecca, thank you very much for your call. Sorry, what's up? We missed something there? Chuckle Sisters, what's up?
4: That was one of the daughters. His baby in the background.
1: Yeah, sorry, I wasn't sure what was going on there. I thought it was Pete. Stuart, good morning, Stuart.
5: Good morning. Many years ago, I was going to a New Year's Eve party. It was a fancy dress party. It was when Russell Coit was in its prime. I was dressed as Russell Coit, full Russell Coit regalia, and pull up into the bottle shop, the drive-through to get some drinks, loading up the boot. People are pointing at me and the staff and that going, oh, yeah, I'm going, oh, yeah, I'm Russell Coit. Then they start pointing at the car in front of me. In the car in front of me is Glenn Robbins.
1: It's Glenn Robbins!
5: The guy who plays Russell Coit.
1: Oh, what a spectacular. What are the odds?
5: Colour and brand of car it was to confirm it.
1: And he's a lovely guy as well, Glenn. That is an incredible story.
5: I gave him the old wink with the head tilted to the side, just a mutual acknowledgement of each other.
2: An homage.
1: Glenn to Glenn, Russell to Russell. That is brilliant. Stuart, great story. I love that one. I'm going to give you a $250 voucher for Chemist Warehouse.
5: Fantastic. Thank you.
1: Thank you very much for calling the show, Stuart. News is on the way. Then we've got a brand new time waster.
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9: 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We've got a car and truck collision over on the Monash Freeway, citybound after the East Link. Two right-hand lanes are closed, slowing to 40Ks. Delays are back to the South Gippsland Freeway, so take the Princes Highway instead. A car fire on the Ring Road Altona bound before the Hume Freeway. Two left-hand lanes shut, also under speed. And reports of a crash on the East Link. Northbound after Thompson's Road, delays are back to the Mornington Peninsula Freeway. The Mercedes-Benz GLA 200 Special Edition for $65,490 drive away. 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I'll check Melbourne's latest traffic again in 15 minutes.
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11: Morning, I'm Petrina Jones. Well, the world is mourning the death of Dolly Parton, but also celebrating an amazing life and legacy. The country music icon has passed away, aged 80, while fans have flocked to Parton's star on the Hollywood Walk of Fame, including this woman who's told Seven she's devastated.
12: It is devastating. It's hard for all of us. She's going to be missed so much. What she stood for, her platform, her love, not judging who you were, what your political backgrounds of. We need more people like that in our lives.
11: It's off to court today for the man accused of attacking a boy before stabbing his mother outside the police headquarters in Melbourne. Police say the 27-year-old was also known to authorities in New South Wales and Western Australia. A service will be held in Victoria's High Country today, marking the first anniversary of the deaths of the two police officers who were shot by Desi Freeman. Public hearings for the Royal Commission into anti-Semitism are expected to wrap up today, despite calls for them to be extended. And the opposition leader doesn't believe that data centres should be forced to power their energy-hungry hubs with renewables, with the debate to be front and centre of today's cabinet meeting. However, Angus Taylor has told the ABC they should have to generate their own power.
13: We need to have an electricity market that requires that, that demands the extra energy and capacity into the system, but it should be technology neutral.
11: Coming up next, all of your sport.
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11: It was a record-breaking night at the AFL Awards night. D's ruckman Max Gawn becoming the first ever player to be named in all 9 All-Australian sides. While Pie star Nick Dacos is now the youngest to win the Players' MVP award twice. Crows skipper Jordan Dawson was also named Most Courageous Player and showed why while touching on the recent death of his brother during his acceptance speech.
15: It's not easy. It's a range of emotions. Yeah, they come at different times. And for me, it was about creating a safe place within the footy club, within home, and understanding that there's going to be times where I'll struggle.
11: James Hird is urging Dons fans to get behind Mark McVay after he was unveiled as the new Dons coach. The club legend telling Nine he always knew he faced an uphill battle for the top role, but is still stoked for his good mate.
16: Incredibly proud of a mate, and he's going to do an incredible job, and I just hope always some people get behind him.
11: And the Giants have delisted Jesse Hogan just 2 years after he won the Coleman Medal. He's now set to pursue a move to a Melbourne club.
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11: A partly cloudy day with a top of 15. Tomorrow, mostly sunny, 16. Friday showers. Right now, it's 10 degrees. 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
1: Christian, the Chuckle Sisters are killing it this morning. I'm waiting in anticipation for the wheels to fall off. What, they put 3 good quarters together? I mean, yeah, equals killing it?

0: 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It's not very nice to say about them. Sour vegan, oh, gummy bears, and my favourites, cola-flavoured gummy bottles. Get your gummy on, that's what I always say.
1: You do.
0: I do. All right, we're looking for your dog TV shows. What do we think are in the top five team most popular dog names in Australia of last year?
1: Ooh, Milo.
0: Not in the five.
2: Luna, I know, is popular.
0: Number one.
2: Yeah.
0: You know, loves the press release, chucks it in every news bulletin. Fancy would have probably done this last year.
2: I know that Luna's popular.
0: Bruce is at number five.
2: Bruce!
0: I've never heard of him. I love dogs with human names. You're awesome. Down the dog park, Kevin! And suddenly a little pug comes over wheezing, it's Kev. Bruce is at number five. Four is Coco. Three is Daisy. Number two is Teddy.
2: No.
1: Oh, big dogs are always called Teddy.
2: Yeah.
0: All right, so we're looking for dog TV shows. What are the dogs watching whilst we're out? Well, the night before, they watch Late Night with Jimmy Kimmel.
1: Oh, God.
0: Have a fun day. Fresh Pug of Bel-Air.
1: Silver.
0: Man's Best Friends. You know, the sitcom.
1: Yeah, gold.
0: But it's dogs.
1: Yeah.
0: You know, that's right. That's good. Pete's just got it. Beg Brother.
1: Silver Plus.
0: Doctor, who's a good boy?
1: Gold.
0: All right, Rhea, what have you got? What are they watching on dog TV?
1: They're watching Ally McBeagle.
0: Oh, very good. Gold.
1: They're watching some dodgy doggies. A current affair.
0: I can imagine that. Dodgy dogs, yeah? Irish dogs, aren't they?
1: Yeah,
0: and dodgy fake quotes for guttering. They're doorstep in St Kilda. Living in a share house. I've got it all mapped out. Yeah, that's a gold. Sorry, I really flashed that episode out for us, guys.
1: There are some funny dogs, too, on the telly.
0: Oh, yeah? What are they doing?
1: Yeah, up with Sam Pang. They're playing Have You Been Paying a Terrier?
0: No. Bronze.
2: I like it.
0: Back it up. No fun days.
1: We're back to the... There's some more dodgy dogs in the cross.
0: Oh, my God. What are they up to now?
1: It's underbelly rubs.
0: Oh, very good. Yes. Go plus. All right, what have you got then? Dog TV shows. Text me yours, 0475 031043.
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5: 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We've got a car and truck collision on the Monash Freeway, citybound after the East Link. Two right-hand lanes are closed, slowing to 40Ks. Delays are back to the South Gippsland Freeway, so take the Prince's Highway instead. A broken down truck in the Burnley Tunnel, the left-hand lane shut, also under speed. And a car fire on the Ring Road Altona bound just before the Hume Freeway. Two left-hand lanes are shut. 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I'll check Melbourne's latest traffic again in 15 minutes.
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1: It's Pete there.
2: Mm-hmm. Oh, sorry.
1: All right. I know nerves are at a high point right now ahead of the Sydney Marathon.
2: Yeah,
1: we're also trying to do a radio show. And I get it, okay? Yeah, you're excited, you're nervous, but you're also in front of a microphone.
2: Yeah,
1: There have been a lot of sort of whiz bangs and barks, mumbles and stumbles today. And so I want to do my bit to help you. And so I appeal now to anyone who is a hypnotherapist to help focus. You've focused and honed your body. It is now time for us to really get to work on the mind of intern Pete.
2: Oh, no.
3: We need Chris Angel or something. Mind freak.
1: Who, Pete? You can't call him mind freak. Okay?
2: Sorry, dear.
1: You really can't. No, not at all. Just to help you get in the right frame of mind. Mind and body coming together with heart and soul, and you're going to smash the Sydney Marathon. There'll be a lot of people that have had hypnotherapy, various things, or NLP. So if anyone is listening who does this or knows someone who's really good, you know, because they can do it over the phone or over Zoom, it would really help.
3: They can do it over the phone?
1: With a simpleton, yes.
3: It's the simplest mind I've ever encountered.
2: I can hear you.
1: No, this would just be filling out the form in reception. Doctor, he's gone under. What, in reception?
2: Oh, no.
1: Just grabbing a glass of water. Bloody hell, he's good. If anyone can work on intern Pete, please contact the show ASAP. I'm serious. Christian at christianoconnell.com.au. You have a beautiful mind, and it's my responsibility to focus it for the marathon. He's gone under already now.
2: No.
1: You are a chicken. All right, we are a middle-aged intern.
2: I know.
1: All right, made us laugh on the show. Okay, more of an internal joke. All right, dog TV shows. Inspector Rex Hunt's fishing adventures.
2: Cold.
1: Well done, Dale in Blacktown. Border Collie security.
2: Cold.
1: Oh, well done. One of the greatest Australian TV shows ever. I love that show. It's goated to me. It is.
3: How can we produce some good stuff?
1: Yeah, no, that's the best of it. How I Met Your Milo.
3: Bronze.
1: Bone and Away.
3: Silver.
1: 2.5 Doberman.
3: Silver.
1: NYPD Bluey.
3: Silver Plus.
1: Walkies, Texas Ranger.
3: Gold.
1: Well done, Paul. Mastiff in the Middle.
3: Silver Plus.
1: Puppy the Vampire Slayer.
3: Gold.
1: Better call Saul to play ball.
3: Oh, very good. Gold.
1: Well done, Connor. Brooklyn K99.
3: Silver Plus.
1: Instead of the Diplomat, the Diplomat.
3: Gold.
1: Oh, that's very, very good. Chew Noble.
3: Gold.
1: Yes, it is a TV show-ish, but... Home and Sharpay. No.
3: Silver Plus.
1: High level, Tracy. Barks and Recreation.
3: Silver.
1: Tipping Pointer.
3: Oh, gold.
1: Whose poo is it anyway?
3: Gold.
1: Game of Bones.
3: Silver.
1: Pugly Betty. Good TV show that was. That was a blast in the past.
2: Yeah.
1: Pugly Betty, very good. Nathan. Chasing Postman Pat.
3: Oh, that's very good. That's gold plus.
1: Jake, that's very good. Amelia's got a Sir Christian. It's not Law and Order SVU. It's Law and Order Special Vets Unit.
3: Silver.
1: My Bichon Rules. My Bichon Rules. Rachel, that's very good. All right, who is winning $250 worth of the Fun Day Sweets on today's Time Waster?
3: Jake with Chasing Postman Pat.
1: Well done, Jake. You're today's winner in Greenville. Last words for us are actually going to be this. It's another isolated vocal. This is where you strip back all the music for the great Dolly Parton. This is her in a kind of really stripped back way. We call these the isolated vocals. This, have a listen to this. It's 60 seconds of, this is what genius sounds like when you have an almost otherworldly talent. And that was Dolly Parton. This will be the last song for us today. We're back tomorrow. Turn this up. Enjoy it.

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13: 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We've got a car and truck collision on the Monash Freeway, eastbound after the East Link. Two right-hand lanes are closed, slowing to 40Ks, causing delays back to the South Gippsland Freeway, so detour through the Princes Highway instead. A broken down truck in the Burnley Tunnel with the left-hand lane closed, also under speed, and a car fire on the Ring Road Altona Band before the Hume Freeway with speed and lane restrictions. 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Now you're up to date with Melbourne's latest traffic.
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14: Good morning, I'm John Michael. Crowds have gathered at Dolly Parton Star on the Hollywood Walk of Fame this morning, with the beloved country singer passing away aged 80. This fan telling Seven the news has come as a shock to her.
15: It is devastating. It's hard for all of us. She's going to be missed so much. What she stood for, her platform, her love, not judging who you were, what your political backgrounds of. We need more people like that in our lives.
14: And tributes are continuing to flow for the star performer. Donald Trump has ordered American flags to be flown at half-mast, while Miley Cyrus has paid tribute to her godmother, saying she left the world like a hot rock star in heels and leather. Angus Taylor has warned that Aussie power bills will rise further under a government plan to force data centres to power their AI hubs with renewables. The federal opposition leader has told the ABC that he's backing Queensland and the NT, who say that any energy source should do.
16: This idea that you pick one technology and that's the answer to everything, if it's not technology neutral, it will raise the cost of energy for all Australians.
14: Today marks 1 year since two police officers were shot dead in the northeast Victorian town of Porepunkha. A service will be held to honour the lives of the officers who paid the ultimate price on duty. And home ownership among young Aussies has fallen to an 80-year low. According to Anglicare, 43% of people aged 25 to 34 now have a mortgage.
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14: To Gold Sport now, and top honours for Melbourne skipper Max Gawn at AFL's awards night, becoming the first player ever to be selected in 9 All-Australian teams. The D's ruckman was also named as the captain of this year's side, while Crows skipper Jordan Dawson reflected on the death of his brother while accepting the Players Association's Most Courageous Player Award.
17: I just want to wish anyone who's struggled with mental health to know that you are definitely loved, and that you are enough, and that we all love you, and that you have beautiful family and friends around you.
14: That's on Fox there. And Cricket Australia has issued a directive for more bat-friendly pitches during the upcoming Sheffield Shield season, with a number of recent tests finishing well before day 5.
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14: A few clouds around today, getting up to 15. Right now it is 11 degrees in Richmond, and life feels better with Gold. 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
19: Good morning to the greatest city in the world, Melbourne. This is Higo. Did you happen to catch the winning Ice House song on the Christian O'Connell Show this morning? It was revealed just after 7:30, and that's the song that can get you into the Gold Class Lounge for a golden ticket that we give away on Friday with Jonesy and Amanda to go and see Ice House live on the harbour. And really, by now, you should know what this is all about. You being an absolute VIP at this incredible event. Fleet Steps, Sydney Harbour, the best seats you can get, the backstage tour, going to soundcheck. Anytime you hear that winning Ice House song, you call me on 13 55 22. Maybe it's coming up in this non-stop at 9. I can see Kiss, I can see Huey Lewis and the news. We're going commercial free right through to 10, and maybe it'll get you a golden ticket to iHeart Live, Ice House, live on the harbour.

Wake up with the Christian O'Connell Show and wind down with Jonesy and Amanda for the drive home. This is your non-stop at 9 on Gold with Higo. That winning Ice House song could happen at any time. Keep an ear out for it so you can get a golden ticket. I've got a song that Gene Simmons doesn't like. It's one of his own coming up straight after S Club 7. Don't stop moving. Why doesn't he like it? Because all he gets to do is the doot-de-doos. Yeah, come on.

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This is Gold. That's Bryan Adams and Mel C. When You're Gone. Do you reckon that any time Sheryl Crow hears that, she gets a little bit jealous? Because she was originally supposed to do that. Well, it was Brian's idea for her to do it, but Sheryl never got back to him. So Mel C it was, and I think the result is fantastic. Hey, did you catch the winning Ice House song when Christian announced it this morning on his show? So you get a golden ticket to see him live on the Harbour next month? You didn't? You better call somebody and figure that stuff out. Here's Michael.

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0: 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Do you ever remember as a kid, maybe primary school, going, oh yeah, my dad's tougher than your dad? Remember that? Well, Christian is actually on the hunt for Australia's toughest dad. And not in that kind of sense, but is he like the problem solver of the family, or maybe he just organises everything? Is he the guy who fixes stuff around the home, or is he the calm captain in a storm? Whatever that is, we are looking for Australia's toughest dad. If your dad fits the bill, tell us his story. Nominate him today at thegoldwebsite.com.au. 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
2: 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Headaches for the Westgate remain city-bound from the Princes Freeway over the bridge into the Burnley Tunnel, desperately trying to recover following an earlier broken-down truck in Peak. Brake lights too for the Monash city-bound between Eastlink and Springbow Road following an earlier crash. The Princes Highway still a good alternative. And whether the collision for the Ring Road Greens prevailed just after Ballarat Road, delays back to the Deer Park bypass. Census night was Tuesday, the 11th of August. There's still time to complete. 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